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Very, very good morning to you, child of God. It is a wonderful Monday morning, the 10th day of August 2026. 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I'm your host, Barbara Koinange, and kama kawaida, I am super, super excited that we are starting this day together right here in the presence of God. There's no better way to start your weekend, your day, other than in the presence of God. So karibu sana. And if this is your first time here, welcome to Praise Break. This is a space where we get to celebrate God's goodness. We get to listen to the word of God. We get to speak life into the day, and we get to soak in the presence of God. So even as we begin, let us start with a word of prayer. Father Almighty, we thank you so much for this morning. Thank you for your goodness and your mercies. Thank you for the gift of life this Monday morning. Thank you for bringing us into another brand new week. We don't take it for granted, mighty God. And we pray that even as we begin this day, as we begin this week, would we begin with you? We invite your very presence, mighty God, right here in this studio, Lord. Would you take your place, Lord? We ask that, Lord, would you have your way in our lives. We are surrendered. We come surrendered this morning before your holy throne, mighty God. We ask that, Lord, would you do that which you please to do? Would your will above everything else be done in our lives? Lord, we bless you. We thank you. And we pray that even as we continue with the show, would you speak to us? Would you speak to us in a way that is so personal, Lord, to each one of us? Would you speak a word of encouragement this day, Lord? We are expectant, Lord, of a great and mighty move of you in this day, in the name of Jesus Christ. Daddy, we bless you. We magnify you. It's in the name of Jesus Christ we have prayed, trusting and believing. Amen and amen. Child of God, remember to sign into the show. You can do that across all social media platforms on Facebook, that is at Nation FM, on X and TikTok, that's Nation FM KE, on Instagram, that's Nation FM underscore Kenya. And you can tag me across all social media platforms, that's at Barbara Koinange, and the hashtag is Praise Break on Nation FM. Right about now, let's get back into the music, and after that we are going to be getting the word of the day. And also in this hour, remember, we have a good time to pray together. So radio, and also in this hour, remember, we have a good time to pray together. So ready your heart. It's going to be an absolutely blessed time in the prayer.

0: very, very good morning to you, child of God, and Karibu Sana to Praise Break this absolutely beautiful Monday morning. It's a great day that the Lord has given us, and today is going to be a great beginning for this week in the name of Jesus Christ. You are hanging out with me, Barbara Koinange, once again right here on Praise Break on Nation FM, and this week we are going to be having an amazing man of God just bringing in the word, and that is none other than Pastor Stephen Furtick. Child of God, you are in for a treat. And after the word, we're going to be having a time of prayer. So just begin to ready your heart as well. As you're receiving this word, child of God, receive it for yourself, receive it for your children, your family members, receive it for everybody, receive it for this nation as well. Such a beautiful word that's going to be coming in. And then also as we just get to pray, child of God, just take a moment, have a moment in the presence of your Father. It's so beautiful to start your day in the very presence of God. So, child of God, here is the word of the day.
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2: A lot of times when we talk about the promises of God, what we mean is the positive outcomes that we want. So we'll say, God never breaks a promise. God always keeps his promises. But in our mental paradigm of what that means, it's that God will always give us the outcome that we consider positive. God's promise will often be, I'm gonna give you three things, write these down. God's promise will often be different than you pictured, different than you pictured, slower than you wanted, and farther than you thought. These three things I thought I'd mention today. That God's promise will be different than you pictured. Tell your neighbor it's going to be different than you pictured. Tell them it's going to be slower than you wanted and farther than you thought. So Abraham gets to the promised land. God speaks to him. He's like, I'm going to bless you. You're going to be a blessing. I'm taking you to a place. It's going to be amazing. And Abraham gets there. And did you notice what the scripture said? That he lived in tents in the place of promise. That's where I left off last week. It is a picture of a man who is living smack dab in the place God promised him, in the place that God would give his descendants, but he's living there temporarily in tents. I was trying to get you to see that sometimes you can actually be there, but not feel there. Be blessed, but feel stressed. You say, I'm too blessed to be stressed. No, you be blessed and stressed. You live in tents. You live in tension between the truth that God spoke and the things you don't know. So to say that I have joy as a promise from God does not mean I will not have depression as a human experience. One time a lady said to me, I don't want to listen to a pastor who preaches that it's okay to have depression. My Bible says rejoice in the Lord. And my thing about that is to have the joy of the Lord, to claim the joy of the Lord, and to know the joy of the Lord and still feel depressed from time to time is not hypocrisy, it's humanity. We live in tents. We live in tents. And the tent that you live in will often, especially when you have a great big calling on your life, it will often contradict the truth that you're believing. That is, your situation will challenge your faith. In these moments, it could be as if you feel you are an imposter. I imagine Abraham rolling up on the promised land like, hey, God told me he was going to give me this. But none of the Canaanites that were living in the land knew about that. None of the Jebusites knew about that. None of the Hittites, Amorites, Perizzites, and since it's Thanksgiving, Cellulites, that this land belongs to Abraham. And you know what blew my mind? As long as he lived in this land, it was never really his. Technically speaking, there was never a transfer of the deed of the land in his lifetime, or Isaac's. It would not be until the time when many generations later, these nations would possess this land that the promise God made Abraham would evolve into the bigger picture that he had all along. So don't judge your life by the frame. Judge it by your faith. And the Lord was speaking to me about some things that are different than I pictured right now. I'll give you an example. I've shared it before. I remember when we said we were going to have 100,000 people in the church. We do. But most of them don't come to buildings. But see, maybe in my mind, I saw that look in one way. It looks different. Matter of fact, you know, the first time we had 100,000 people in one Sunday? When there were 5 people in the building for COVID. That was different than I pictured. So watch, God told me something that he was going to do. I believed it by faith, and it was different than I pictured. When you get there, it's going to be different than you picture. When you get to impact and influence, everybody wants to be an influencer. Influence does not always look like followers. Influence does not always look like sponsorship. Influence does not always look like friends. Sometimes influence looks like something that you invest now for something that God is going to bring to pass later, but you have to sow it by faith. So I'm framing this situation by faith, knowing that I don't see everything that God has called me to see. Even this Valentine building, when I said it's different than you pictured and it's slower than you wanted. We were on a 2-year delay moving into this building. A 2-year delay from when we thought we were going to move in. One of the issues in the delay was a clam that the Environmental Protection Agency said might be on the property. The Carolina heel splitter clam, if I remember correctly. And they had to check for 6 months to see if there was a clam on the land before we could build this building. And the clam wasn't even here. But we had to clear the land of the potential of a clam. I never thought a clam would cost me 6 months. Because we already paid for the land. Now I'm just paying on something that I can't even participate in. Because a clam. Because a little thing. Because of something I never saw coming. You know, you can get one text that will back up your whole timeline. One virus can shut down a whole. We got in the building 2 years later. It was slower than I wanted. It was different than I pictured. But when I welcome people online from nations all over the world, it's going farther than I thought. Doesn't being a grown-up feel different than you thought a grown-up felt? Just keeping it real, isn't it different than you pictured? Being a grown-up, nobody's going to tell me what to do except your boss, the IRS, and depending on your marital arrangements, maybe the person you sleep next to. The verse touched me because it said, by faith, Abraham, when called to go to a place he would later receive as his inheritance, obeyed and went. Even though, y'all gonna put the scripture up or what? Even though he did not know where he was going. God knows where you're going. Let the one who set the destination control the ETA. Is that your word? You've been needing it to happen sooner, wanting it to happen sooner, thinking it should have happened sooner. It happened for all your friends sooner. God knows. A lot of times, even when we compare ourselves to others, we have no idea the burden that they carry for the blessing that we envy. One of my buddies has this saying. He says, a lot of the people that you envy are secretly miserable. You don't know. You don't know what the people you are jealous of juggle. And you don't know how they're judged. Remember that young man that was saying he was suicidal the other day? And we couldn't believe it because he is so envied, so influential. But deep down in his heart, he seeks the peace that many of you possess. And you would envy him for where he is and not know that where you are is where he's trying to get. I want to talk about the lies of arrival, that it's out there somewhere and that when you get there, it's going to feel a certain way. Maybe I should say it like this. There are no penthouses in the promised land. So Abraham journeys hundreds of miles. He's got a caravan of hundreds of people. He's responsible for a lot. He's carrying a lot, not only in the sense of the nations that will come forth from him, but also the uncertainty that he's walking in. He must feel a little bit like an imposter. And then he gets there. And I said this last week, but I said it shouting, so I don't think anybody really heard it. So now I'm going to say it again, but I'm not going to shout it. I'm just going to say it. He's a father of many nations, but he looks like a nomad. So you can look like a nomad and actually be carrying a nation. You can look like a nobody, but actually be carrying something. See, God knows what's in you.
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0: very, very good morning to you, child of God. And once again, Karibu Sana to Praise Break Radio Nation FM, where it's all about your voice and your vibe. You are hanging out with me, Barbara Koinange, and right about now, I'd love us to just get into a moment of prayer. And child of God, this is the day that the Lord has made. May we rejoice in it. May we be glad in it. This God has been good. This God has been merciful. He has watched over us. He has carried us through, brought us even into another brand new week. And so, child of God, where I'd love us to just start from this morning is just by adoring our God. Let us just lift his name on high. He has been merciful to us. Think about it, child of God. Throughout the weekend, he has watched over you. You know, regardless of how the weekend was, maybe you got some good time to rest, and we thank God together with you. But maybe you've been busy, the things you need to put together. But child of God, just think about it. This God has watched over you. This God has been faithful. This God has been good to you. And so, Lord, we just magnify your name this morning. We say thank you. Thank you for your goodness and your mercies. Thank you for the gift of life. Thank you for the gift of another Monday and another week. Lord, we don't take that for granted. And we pray that even as we begin this day, Lord, would you begin with us. We ask for divine direction this day. We ask that Holy Spirit, would you lead us? Would you guide us? Would we hear a voice telling us, this is the way, walk ye in it? Would we be found where you are, God? Would we not waste time today? Would we not waste time this week? Lord, we ask for this divine direction. Lord, where you need us to be, where you need our lives to be, would we be there in the name of Jesus Christ. Lord, we are praying for a new strength today. We ask that, Lord, would you strengthen our feeble knees? Would you strengthen our hands, mighty God? Would we, Lord Jesus, get into this week with such a new strength that comes from you, mighty God? Daddy, we ask that even as we are getting into this week, would you give us the wisdom that we need? Give us the wisdom, Lord, that is needed for this week. You've already gone ahead of us. You already know what is in our next minutes, in our tomorrows, Lord. And so we ask for wisdom, wisdom that comes from you, a wisdom, Lord, that will distinguish us even in our places of work, that will begin to operate in such a powerful and beautiful wisdom, mighty God. We ask that, Lord, would you be with our children as well? Would they operate in this wisdom as well as they go to school? My God, we pray that they will operate in wisdom, that, Lord, the knowledge that they are gaining will get into their minds, Lord, that, Lord, they'll be able to do all that is required of them in the name of Jesus Christ. Daddy, we are so grateful. We are so grateful. We say thank you, Lord, for everything that you've already done for us. And so, Lord, we know that we can indeed even expect of you to be with us. That, Lord, you have shown us in seasons past that you've walked with us, in the weeks past that you've walked with us. And now that we're here on this second week of August, that we are grateful that we can anchor ourselves in you, because you are faithful and true. That is who you are. And so, Lord, this day we are expectant. We are so expectant, oh Lord, of you. We expect, Lord Jesus, your goodness. We are expectant of your goodness because, Lord, it is a promise that you've already given us. And so, Lord, we just receive your goodness. We say thank you, Lord, for all that you've already set up for us in this day. Daddy, would you be glorified? Would you be magnified? Thank you, Lord, for your mercies. Thank you for your goodness. Thank you that we will see you move in our lives today. Thank you that, Lord, this week is blessed. Thank you that, Lord, as we are stepping out, we are blessed. We are covered and protected. Daddy, we magnify your name. We thank you. It's in Jesus' name we have prayed, trusting and believing. Amen and amen. A child of God, I just ask that, would you just, you know, have a good time in the presence of your Father? Would you just continue to commune with Him, continue to speak to Him? Maybe there's still so much more that you have in your heart that the Holy Spirit is leading you to pray about and to speak to your Father about. Would you speak on that as well? Even as we're getting into our declarations, I just invite us to be led of the Spirit of God. He is the one who's gone ahead of us. God is already ahead of us. He is already there in the next few minutes, even by the time we're leaving the house, child of God. He is already there. And so He can lead us and He can guide us even into, you know, what we need to speak on for this day. So, child of God, here are our morning declarations.
1: Morning declarations. Morning declarations.
0: And so, child of God, where I'd love us to just begin from today is by declaring Jeremiah 29:11 over our lives. For I know the plans I have for you. That is what the Lord is saying. Plans for good. Plans that will give you a hope and a future. And so, child of God, this day declare and decree with me that your day and this week is aligned with God's plan and will for your life. In the name of Jesus Christ, declare it once again that indeed this week is aligned. This Monday is aligned with God's plan and His will for my life. A child of God, you need to believe it even as you are claiming it, that indeed your life is aligned with the purposes and the will of God. If there be anything that would try to deter that, or it falls down right now in the name of Jesus, you will indeed walk in the purposes and the will of God in your life in the name of Jesus Christ. So that means as you're stepping out, you step out blessed. As you are getting into your place of work, you get into it blessed. A child of God, as your children are stepping out of the house, they leave blessed and they get to school blessed in the name of Jesus Christ. They are aligned to the very purposes and plan of God for their lives. Remember, God has told us that He has good plans for us. He has good plans for us. And so everything today, declare it and believe it. Everything will work out for my good. Everything is going to lead me closer that which God has for me in the name of Jesus Christ. Your time is not going to be wasted today. Child of God, you're not wasting time. Today you will not waste time this week. You are not going to waste time in the name of Jesus Christ. Amen and amen. Child of God, I'll see you in the next hour.
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Very, very good morning to you, child of God, and Karibu Sana to Praise Break right here on Nation FM, where it's all about your voice and your vibe. You are hanging out with me, Barbara Koinange, and it's an absolutely great day. It's a great Monday to Mesema. No Monday blues this 10th day of August 2026. And child of God, I am so grateful that we are here this morning together as we just start our day in the presence of God. And right about now, let me just introduce the conversation we're going to be having in this hour. And I'd just love us to think about success. You know, just think about it. By the time we are coming to the end of this week, what would success look like for you? How would you describe that? Or how would you rate and say, you know what, I have had a successful week? That's the conversation I'd love us to have. I know for some of us, maybe what success would look like is having learned something new. Maybe that is the one thing that you say, you know what, each week I need to learn something new. Maybe for somebody else is just getting the balance, really. But is there really balance in life? But really, maybe you manage to have more time with your family. Maybe you've had more time with the kids. Maybe you've had, you've met your goals at work as well. Whatever it is, do share that with us across all social media platforms. There's a post that is up specifically for this conversation. What would a successful week look like for you? Right about now, let's get back into the music. I have some great jams coming your way, so you need to stick around. Also, the inspirational moment also coming up in just a bit, and our daily affirmation as well.

0: So I'm going to ask you a question. Today, what are you tempted to give up on? What are you tempted to walk away from? And so many of God's people, oftentimes, they want to give up and quit. And I'm saying, you don't give up and quit. We make the choice. We make the choice of how we live through the difficult times in life. I would plead with you, don't walk away, don't quit, don't give up, don't throw in the towel, as people say, but just tell the Lord, Lord, I'm going to trust you to see me through this. I don't know how, but I'm going to trust you because you said you will never leave me nor forsake me. And God, I believe you always tell the truth.
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2: I'm about to have-

A very, very good morning to you, and thank you so much for keeping it Praise Break Radio Nation FM this beautiful Monday morning, the 10th day of August 2026. And child of God, keep signing into the show and let me know what a successful week would look like for you. Literally today, we are dreaming with the Lord. We are just looking at this week and what we will consider as success by the time we get to Friday. A child of God, that is what I'd love for us to just share this morning. I can see somebody here, very good point. Somebody is saying, you know, at the end of it, what would look like success is me staying productive and having managed my time well. Ah, absolutely love that. Having stayed productive and also having managed your time well. I absolutely love that. And I think that this is something that each of us would consider as success as well. Definitely time management is great. And definitely if you're productive, this is the way you feel. You're like, yes, in fact, I feel like I did quite a bit this week, you know, and you're thinking, I'm not burnt out. I just feel great that I was able to fulfill my purpose this week. Absolutely love that. Thank you so, so much for sharing that. There's somebody else here. You are saying you showed up consistently. That is what you'd consider a success by the end of this week, even when it was hard. I absolutely love that. Showing up. Yo, consistency is something else, child of God. And I absolutely love that by the end of the week, you showing up consistently, showing up for work, showing up for your kids, showing up for all that God has called you to, that indeed is success. I absolutely love that. Keep them coming. Asante sana for being here. In just a bit, we're going to be getting our daily affirmation of the day.

0: A very, very good morning, child of God. Thank you so much for being here on Praise Break this Monday morning. And right about now, I'd love us to just get into our daily affirmation of the day.
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0: And so for the daily affirmation, remember, we speak this out together. And so this day, what we are saying together is, this week is aligned with God's good plan for me. Once again, child of God, let's take it again. This week is aligned with God's good plan for me. You need to speak it out loud. You need to believe it, that this week is indeed aligned with that plan that God has for you, which is a good plan. He has good plans for you, plans to give you a hope and a future. So stand on that, declare it, and speak it out loud once again, that this week is indeed aligned with God's good plan for me.
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you so much, child of God, for being here this morning from 4 a.m. all the way to this point. And yes, indeed, you are going to have a successful week in the name of Jesus Christ. Now, success could mean different and look different for each one of us. And maybe for you, success looks like having spent quality time with your loved ones, maybe having some meaningful conversations as well. Maybe success for you would mean meeting targets at work, you know, meeting and also going above that as well. Maybe for you, success would look like spending some intentional time with God. How about that? Maybe this week is that week where you need to be very intentional with your relationship with God. Maybe it also looks like you obeying, practicing obedience, even in the small things when the Lord speaks and you're like, you know what? I need to follow. Maybe that is what success would look like for you. But all in all, I pray that each one of us will have a great week, a successful week in the name of Jesus Christ. Once again, thank you so much for being here right about now. We're going to be shifting to Fixing the Nation. So stick around for that. Great conversations are going to be coming your way. And as for me, tutapatana sasa kesho. Right in the presence of God. And let me tell you, it's going to be a great week. It's going to be a great week, child of God. It's going to be a great week in the name of Jesus Christ. I've been your host, Barbara Koinange. I see you tomorrow. God bless you. Have a beautiful, blessed, highly favored Monday.

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0: Hey. 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
2: Yangu. Very good.
0: It's important. As well as being clear.
1: Mfuko ni ya nani?
2: Mfuko ni yangu.
0: Bag ni ya nani?
2: Nipata 200. 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
2: 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Of August 2027.
1: Yeah.
2: Hapo ndio tutakuwa election time.
0: Yeah.
2: And as we count down 365 days to the election, we thought it would be prudent to find a new space with the same editorial integrity. Even better information, analysis, an expansion of voter education, but to just do it in like a place that has a new vibe.
1: Yeah.
2: And tells you that mambo iko about to get in and tara. That's us this morning.
0: Mambo itakuwa different.
1: It's a different new mwamkompia.
0: Yeah. So for the last couple of months, we've been operating in a different space. Now we've moved into this new space. Still within Nation Center.
1: For the avoidance of doubt.
0: When you attack Tuma Kuku, Bado, we're in the same location. Same address. Yeah. But Decision 2027, Nation Media Group launches Decision 2027 today. And this is just a year to the election. It's a year because of the date. On the 10th of August 2027, it'll be the second Tuesday of August of next year, and that is when we should go to the election. And between now and then, our focus will be on looking at the integrity of that election from all angles, from making sure that, first of all, there's civic awareness and education, that the electoral management body, the IEBC, is well prepared and it's communicating to all the voters, that there's still voter registration and cleaning up of the voter register going on until the date allowed by the law, that all the aspirants will conduct themselves in a manner that is as prescribed by the Constitution and expected of a human being, good manners, right? And when now they become candidates, that they will still uphold that.
1: Exactly.
0: Uphold and respect the Constitution. So this is it. This is a 1 year of just looking, counting down towards that decision. And it's a very important decision, like we say, because Article 1 of the Constitution says that all sovereign power belongs to the people of Kenya and shall be exercised in accordance with this Constitution. And then number 2, it says that we then shall delegate our sovereignty to institutions and elected officials. That's what we shall be doing next year. It's a very, very important
1: It's a very
0: exercise.
1: Important year. And, you know, to you who is going to be casting your vote, what are the things that are important to you right now? What are the things that you need to know? What are the things that you make assumptions about? Because we make a lot of assumptions about, you know, what... say the conduct of aspirants is, what the IEBC is supposed to be doing, what the electoral law says. We'll be here to answer all of those questions, of course, with all the stakeholders as we, again, do this countdown. But man, has it felt like we've been in a perpetual cycle of just campaign, election, campaign, election? So even if we're saying it's 1 year too, honestly, it just feels like we've been at it.
2: It feels like another
0: nothing
2: day.
0: New, eh?
1: Nothing new.
2: Feels like another day.
1: Yeah.
2: Oh, it's Tuesday.
1: Okay.
2: It's like only Tuesday elections. What will be so different about this from other Tuesdays? No, of course it'll be a massive difference, but I get what you mean.
1: Yeah.
2: Elections nikama azishangi Kenya, when you think about it, you get maybe 1 year of the semblance of normalcy at best.
0: Yeah. Yeah.
2: After that, back to campaign. Back to, and then back to recovery after campaign. You're just there, always in limbo.
0: Yeah.
2: Just,
0: yeah. Same cycle. Thing over and over and over again.
2: Mm. Yes.
0: Then the High Court on Friday threw in like a curveball.
2: Mm. Uh-huh.
0: Justice Mugore Thande delivered a judgment from an application made by Willie Sotieno, who had come here and said, you know what, the constitution says that it shall be held in the second Tuesday in the fourth year, in the fifth year. What does in the fifth year mean? And Justice Mugore Thande appeared to agree with Willie Sotieno that in the fifth year, Justice Mugore Thande appeared to agree with Willie Sotieno that in the fifth year, if we start counting, then it ends.

0: Asiniulize maswali nyingi.
1: Tusiulize mambo mo.
0: Msikuwe na story mo.
2: Utakuwa, wewe utakuwa umefuata katiba.
0: What I am is yes, I uphold the constitution.
2: Yes.
0: I follow the
2: Article
0: law
2: 3.
0: In the letter and
2: every
0: the spirit.
2: Every person has an obligation to uphold, safeguard and protect the constitution.
0: Croc. Ndio mimi.
1: Law abiding citizen.
0: Ndio mimi. Na ata, si shule zimefungwa.
1: Yeah.
0: Fantastic. Najua polling station yangu iko wapi na watu wako.
2: Yeah.
0: So mimi nafika.
2: Na unajua candidate.
0: Na najua.
1: Utafanya WhatsApp nation ukiwa huko.
2: Because unajua candidate. Yeah. Utaenda upigie candidate wako kura.
0: Aina shida. Say less. Nafanya WhatsApp nation kwa polling station
1: ukiwa
0: kesho.
1: Uko. You know what I found interesting about what Justice Mogore said was that she said the submissions to the courts came in late. So what I was left asking myself was, if the submissions came in early, earlier than when, would that then have changed the outcome? Would the courts then have forced us to have an election tomorrow?
0: I think so.
2: Because then everything else then would have flown. Like, there's what now the Electoral Act says and all those things. So IEBC would not have had an excuse. They would have had a year to announce the date of the election is this.
1: Okay.
2: They would have had time to start preparing for that election. They would have had time to ask political parties to nominate their candidates. And to register them.
1: Okay.
2: They would have had time. That's why they have been told. So now from next year, 10th of August, the next one, 2031, we're ready.
1: See you 2032.
2: 2031.
0: Wow.
2: We're ready. I think that's really going all the way to the Supreme Court.
0: It is.
2: Because it's a balance between what did the framers write and what did they intend?
1: What did they mean?
2: What did they... Because see, the framers are just framers. They're just like clerks. Eh?
1: Yeah.
2: What did Kenyans... Because Kenyans gave themselves this constitution, what was the intention of Kenyans?
1: Yeah.
2: Was the intention of Kenyans to have a five-year term or a four-year term?
1: Over a four-year term.
2: Now, if it's meant to be a five-year term, then how do we actualize that? Because you see, the constitution, when it comes to MCAs, says MCAs shall serve a five-year term.
0: Yes.
2: Then the others, it is second Tuesday in the fifth year. For president, for member of parliament, for governors
1: and senators.
2: The others are that. So there was that confusion. In fact, MCAs had gone to court in 2017. Because you see, in the first election, Uhuru served for less than 5 years. Well, everybody served for less than 5 years that time. Because elections were held in March 2013. And then we came to 2017. Those are not 5 years. So MCAs went to court and said, Constitution guarantees us
0: five-year term.
2: We came into office in March 2013. 5 years
1: is until 2018.
2: Count.
1: So we have like your own special election.
0: Essentially.
2: As we don't know, what we are saying is that our term is 5 years.
1: Yeah.
2: Okay.
1: Do with that information what
0: you
1: do
0: will.
1: With it.
0: Yes. Yep.
2: God told them menyewe. Mesema kitupoa, lakini fanyeni hivi. Your term is over.
1: Cool story,
0: and
1: bro.
0: And anyhow. Rudini next year, kama mtamu.
1: You know how you're told. Don't let facts get in the way of a good story.
0: But I think here the question is on how we interpret the law.
2: Yeah.
0: And like you said, what the intention was. Because the letter and the spirit of the law.
1: Yeah.
0: So I do agree with Willis and with other petitioners. In the letter of the law, tunafaa kuwa na election.
2: There's no ambiguity.
0: I mean, nilivuka kitambo, by the way. I think I was the first one. I moved and I said, you know what? You make sense. One plus one equals two.
1: Yeah.
0: Now, like Erica said, what was the intention? Was it a five-year term?
1: Yeah.
0: Was it a five-year election cycle? Or was this just an oversight, but just ambiguity that needs clarification from our apex court.
2: Yeah.
0: And I'm sure this petition will find its way there, like you said. So tutajua.
2: Yeah.
0: Tutajua for sure.
1: We're gonna know.
2: So as we launch decision 2027 today, Fixing the Nation starts it off with looking at who wants to be president of this republic. And we shall have one of many interviews that we shall be doing on just asking the person the question, why you? And what does it mean? when you say that you want to be president, when you say you want to be governor, when you say you want to be member of parliament or senator, what does it mean? Mm-hmm. What is this rhetoric of, oh, you see the other people, this

0: YU. Also, we shall be holding conversations with the voters and citizens and asking, so how will you determine why the person that you're voting for?
1: Mm-hmm.
0: Are you going to look at it and say, ah, mimi ni wantam, kwa hivyo, leta kitu yoyote, ambayo ni wantam, nitaipigia kura. Or, yes. Mm. Or are you going to look at, you know, and it's wantam not just for president, but wantam for everyone.
2: Mm. Right.
0: Okay, sama UMCA ni wantam, leta mtu mwingine.
2: Why?
0: Yeah, why? Mm-hmm. So our first interview today.
3: Mm. Oh, well, big things are gone. Mm-hmm. Big things are gone. We start off Decision 2027 and, of course, this Monday with an interview, Stephen Kalonzo Musyoka, party leader, Wiper Patriotic Front. We'll be speaking to him about his past, present, and potential future as president of Kenya. Mm. Our goal, I think, is to interrogate his bid for presidency. Why now?
2: Yeah.
3: You've done it before.
2: Yeah.
3: Why do you still want this? Why do you want this now? Mm. What are you willing to do to get it? What are you willing to sacrifice? What is your overarching need? Mm. Is it to be president or is it to see a better Kenya? Mm. Those are some of the things we'll get into. Of course, the conversation will be very, very much in depth. But I think the idea of interrogating people's candidacy on merit is something we need to normalize and to get used to interrogating their ideas. Why are they here? Mm. Like Erica said, is it just one term for the sake of one term?
2: Yeah.
3: It can't. Mm. Because otherwise you find yourself in an even deeper hole that you dug yourself.
0: Yeah.
3: So then we'll ask those questions and he's willing to answer. Mm. It's a good step as we get to make a decision in 2027.
2: Absolutely.
3: Yes.
2: And you know, it helps us dismantle this thing where, as Kenyans, we always vote against, but against with what? Yeah. What is the anchoring ideas? What values are you bringing to the table?
0: Yeah.
2: And just because you're a seasoned politician does not automatically make you the best person to lead this country. Again, those are the things we're going to be interrogating for 2 hours. That's from 7 to 9 o'clock.
0: Yeah. Mm-hmm.
2: Then in the 9 o'clock hour, we're going to be, you know, just having a conversation with some of our ex-co members as to what this decision 2027 and what the next one year and is going to be for NMG and the promise we are making to our audiences, even as we engage our audiences on, you know, what the what questions they'll have for Stephen Kalonzo Musyoka after the 2 hour interview.
0: Yeah.
2: It's gonna be a good one.
0: Indeed. Mm. Today's quotes.
2: I may clear my throat for this one.
3: You know?
2: Mm-hmm. So today's quote is...
0: Let me guess. She's quoting Justice Mugore Thande.
3: Oh, please, let it be so.
2: The rule of law says... far from it. Today's quote is from a political thinker called George Shaw, an Irish political thinker. The quote reads, "There are two tragedies in life. One is to lose your heart's desire. The other one is to gain it."
3: Who?
0: One, lose your heart's desire.
2: The other one is to gain it.
0: Gain it.
2: Oh. Two tragedies in life.
0: Where? Mm. They're both tragic.
2: Yeah.
0: Well,
3: You know, I get it.
2: Mm-hmm.
3: When you want something really, really bad, it's a bit tragic when you get it, in the sense that the yearning, the longing, the wanting is gone.
2: Mm-hmm.
3: So I see the tragedy in that. The other one is fairly obvious.
2: And also the consequences that come with getting what you want.
3: Mm. Yes.
2: Ask President Ruto now. He spent years wanting the presidency. Yes.
0: Is this what you wanted?
2: This is what you wanted. Now you have it.
3: Yeah.
2: And you're going to have problems to deal with at that point. So it's both tragedies.
0: Mtoto akililia wembe mpe.
3: Mpe.
0: Akishapata wembe, basi tragic.
3: Okay. 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
0: Mm-hmm.
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2: Yeah.
3: Hmm. 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
0: Hmm.
3: Waziri wa fedha asema hata acha siasa za ODM licha ya kuwa afisa wa serikali.
0: Okay.
3: These guys literally wrote an exemption for themselves in their own.
0: Yep.
3: I think it's absolute madness by the way that we've not interrogated that. That a state officer shall not put except.
0: A minister. CCM.
3: Like,
2: and
3: do
2: you know you get the pushback for I'm politician first before.
3: Huh?
0: Hmm.
3: I think it's absolute madness. But the next court case,
0: yeah, should be on that one.
3: It is madness. Because, watch it too. IEBC, yatoa ratiba ya uchaguzi. Tume iliweka wazi tarehe muhimu za maandalizi ya kura hadi Agosti tarehe 10. And Eric, like you said, we'd get the schedule, a campaign period, all the key dates that would come out. And the IEBC has done exactly that. I think that's a good place to start. Ukrasa wa tatu wa Taifa Leo, 2027, IEBC sasa yatoa ratiba ya matukio muhimu. 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
2: Yes.
3: As always,

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0: That's next. 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That has now been outlined. So if someone has not resigned by February 9th, huyo ataki kiti. 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Mm-hmm. So you know when you can do your party primaries,
2: yeah,
0: and when you must have finished everything.
3: Yeah.
0: 9th May, hakuna story.
3: Funga.
0: Funga.
3: Mm-hmm.
0: Aya. 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Mm. Thank you for that.
3: Hata hivyo.
0: Yeah. Hey, because it would be very ludicrous of us to say that kampeni zitaanza Mei mwaka ujao.
2: Started.
3: Yeah.
0: It would be a bit ludicrous.
3: Mm. But I think, if you think about it, if we now go with Willy Sotieno's kind of thinking,
0: mm-hmm,
3: there's a difference between official campaign season and the others. You see, official campaign season starts after the candidates have been nominated and gazetted by the IEBC.
0: Okay.
3: Obviously, for them to win their nominations,
0: yes,
3: they'll have been campaigning.
0: Yes.
3: Right?
2: Yeah.
3: For them to, as independent candidates, for them to present their support base and show that I have the support of 2 million people,
0: mm-hmm,
3: they have been campaigning. So what do we call campaign?
2: So
3: according to IEBC and the law,
2: the distinction here is
3: vote for me.
2: Campaigning, which is vote for me.
0: Mm-hmm.
2: I am here, I've put my poster, and there's mobilizing.
3: Yeah.
2: Mobilizing the ground.
3: Yeah.
0: Okay, I like that.
2: Mobilizing.
0: Say to not mobilize ground.
2: Say to not mobilize.
3: Yeah,
2: that's what we've been doing this entire time. Which I think IBC needs to have like a mobilization clause.
3: Yes.
2: To say that.
3: Don't start mobilizing.
2: Don't start mobilizing
3: until we announce the election. Like maybe start mobilizing from the 10th of August.
0: Well, you know, there'll always be a workaround.
2: Yeah.
0: Tukitoka mobilization, itakuwa apana, nilikuwa napikia watu 1,000 chai kwangu.
3: Mm.
0: Because mimi ni mtu mzuri, sipendangi kula peke yangu.
3: Ni kuengage.
0: Ni kuengage watu. Sipendangi kusikia ground.
3: Yeah.
0: Sasa nikawaita lunch.
3: Kuna engagement, mobilizing, campaign.
0: But there'll always be something.
3: Yeah.
2: There'll always be something.
0: Okay. 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Anyway, we'll only know the answer next year.
3: Mm-hmm.
0: Lakini ukurasa wa pili unasema kwa miaka mingi, vijana wamekuwa wakitajwa kuwa kundi kubwa ambalo linaweza kuamua matokeo ya uchaguzi nchini. 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And then the article goes on to ask basically if these young people will show up to vote. And it tells you that Gen Z ni mtu ambaye ako na umri kati ya miaka 18 hadi 29. 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So yes, 18 to 29. Mm-hmm. Next year there'll be another group because the oldest Gen Z will be 30.
1: Mm-hmm. Yeah.
0: So then it's a massive voter block.
3: Yep.
0: But the question we've asked on this show and we'll continue to ask is it an actual block?
3: Yeah.
0: Because a block votes in unison.
3: Yeah. Correct.
0: So is this a block that you can say they are voting this way?
3: Mm.
0: Or is it an amalgamation of blocks that happen to be between the age of 18 and 29?
3: Mm.
0: Yeah.
3: Yeah. I think logically speaking, if the millennials are not a block or the Gen Xers are not a block, or the baby boomers are not a block, it would be just ridiculous to expect the Gen Z to be a block.
2: Well, that's true. If you put it that way, it's true.
3: Yeah, it's like saying women as a block.
0: You know,
3: interests vary.
0: Interests do vary.
3: Mm.
0: Here's the thing, though. What 2024 did was show that there was some common interest, because what essentially forms a block? It's shared interest.
1: Yep. Shared interest.
0: So then if the shared interests continue to persist, then you could say that that becomes a bloc.
3: Yeah.
2: But I think the true evidence of that will be in the election outcome, in getting to understand how this bloc then can be, you know, where the interests are for this particular bloc. Otherwise, yes, there's a pattern that we've seen, and I like that the article actually goes back to the pattern that we saw with Reject Finance Bill and Occupy Parliament.
0: Yeah.
2: Will it translate to...
3: to block.
2: Block. 2027 candidate X.
1: Interesting.
0: Tatupa bitaifa.
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0: Alright.
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12: Ubana, I don't know. It looks very green, very lush, as always. We love to see and hear from fixers like you doing your work, making sure you're civically engaged. It's a wonderful, wonderful way to start the week. Send us your WhatsApp Nation video to 0769 590 762. Tuambie jina lako, uko wapi, how are you fixing the nation? And we'll be more than happy to share it in the next hour ama kesho. Easy as that.
13: My fixers work inside. Jimmy Munuthi says, have a great show. I'll be with you. Baba Three Girls, good morning, Team Fixers. Wegude says, is fixing from Eldred, Jaramogi Wagude. Charles Ndongo, the law is clear. It states that elections are supposed to happen tomorrow.
12: Bus.
13: As of tomorrow, the current regime will just be holding brief for us. And in fact, we, the people, may.
14: Not shall now, may.
13: We, the people, may. Tunaweza tu amka tu tuseme. By the way,
12: Ebutokeni.
13: James Kamau, good morning. It's now a reality. Only 364 days, 17 hours away for the outgoing leadership, says outgoing president. H. Matende, how does it feel when some Kenyan parents can't live to see their children get married? Unless your heart is as cold as a barrel of a gun.
12: Ah,
13: you know where he's directing that salvo. Tibbs Muge, good morning. David Njoguna, kindly team, remember today is Monday. You're all so radiant. You almost confused my internal calendar. Good morning, radiance.
14: Wow.
12: We must never look like our problems.
14: We can't.
13: Calvin Bestman says, fix us, hi. Fela unaniona vizuri?
14: Ndio.
13: Mariam unaniona vizuri?
12: Ndio.
13: Na Eric hapo kando unaniona vizuri? 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Anasema, as Westerners, we've had a blast from Friday. Sherehe na HE.
12: Mmekula vizuri.
13: Western Kenya hii weekend. 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
15: Moto.
13: Upenzi ya Mwenyezi Mungu. Collins Kimtai, sometimes your greatest political vulnerability isn't your enemy, it's the microphone in your hand. Yeah, that's a good one. Wow. Still Mike the One says, good morning, fellow fixers. Keep your heart steady in prayer and believe that even closed doors can be part of God's protection. Sirucha Maika, the new place looks amazing. You guys look great. Falaris, macho yako haija kudanganya. 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
15: Ndivo, hivo, hivo, hivo.
13: Staki Mapepe anasema, good morning mighty fixers. 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Everybody is just campaigning. Kev Wanyama, good morning. As we gear towards elections, we members of the United Opposition are getting disappointed with the lazy party leaders. We members of the opposition are getting disappointed with the lazy party leaders. He says, Kalonzo, Eugene, Munya, Muturi. Or are they moles?
12: Wow.
13: What's lazy, Kevin? What's lazy? What's the interpretation? What's your interpretation of lazy? Baba Three Girls, one
12: weekend
13: time...
12: Weekend inapitaje na hauko juu ya nini? Juu ya Land Cruiser?
13: Unajua jawa kuwa juu ya Land Cruiser.
15: Ema kamera kweni ziliko zimefichwa.
13: Baba Three Girls, one term na two term ni ya ordinary people. Kilgore is hakukuwa na hizo rhetoric. Ni nyinyi ndio mko nje mwanzo. Aha. Collins Kimtai is back.
12: Kwa kuna one term na two term.
13: Hiyo ni mambo ingine. Collins Kimtai, for sure if the law is clear, why do we defy in interpretation? Election ni kesho and some of us hatuna hata vyama. Mkoya wa Mahenga Mpelelezi, good morning fixers. Did anyone attend African Book Fair 2026 at Maktaba Kuu? It was so amazing with several intellectual conversations on African writing. Tusome vitabu.
15: Actually, it'd be nice to attend.
13: Son of Cronus, good morning fixers. Time for the economy to take a pause as we all focus on politics.
12: Jehovah, wow. Vile ameweka
13: hizo. Bwana. Kila kitu, take a pause. Opia Polycarp, sisi ndio fixers. Shalini ametoka soko, hivo tu. Imagine, ameenda. Kubali yaishe. Jonathan Toe, I have a question this morning to fix the nation with. Should what the followers of certain candidates say reflect what their candidates think? And here he's talking about a video that went viral of Gen Z Buddy speaking about their candidate. Sifuna Wangai Wanjohi, the new face of fixing the nation, is motivating. Hata nyinyi najua mnasikia vizuri kuingia job. Remind us leo, day ngapi kwa hiyo countdown? Day ni mwaka.
15: Ni mwaka.
13: Mwaka exactly.
12: 365.
15: Actually, there's a fixer there who's even counted it down to hours.
13: Yes. Amesema, 364 days and 17 hours. The kikombe, ni kama comments zangu zinafinywa na IBC, surely. A day before elections, surely.
12: Aki. A day before elections, kikombe. Wanakucheza,
13: tumaliza na Don Sabwa. Confusion galore, general election date, the government, the opposition, the CID, the goons, one doing investigations, Olkalao, Harusi, confusion galore. In Malawi, confusion, we say, chisokonezo.
12: Chisokonezo.
15: Chisokonezo, confused.
13: Confusion. Confusion.
15: Chisokonezo.
12: Is it the same as kizungu mkuti?
15: You know what?
12: Chisokonezo. Kizungu mkuti.
15: Kizungu mkuti.
13: Chisokonezo.
15: Tuangalia Business Daily. Former PS takes top stake in Middle East Bank, and that is the former PS Esther Koimet. And there's a picture of her there speaking at an event here in Nairobi. It's a past event in 2021. Esther Koimet owns 17.48% of Tier 3 lender. The Tier 3 bank in this context Middle East is bank. The Middle East bank, yes. Her late billionaire father, Nicholas Biwott, is linked to the bank. And that's a story that you can get fully on page 2. On Decision 2027, 1 year to go, Kenya enters final lap to the next election. And, you know, 1 year from now, Kenyans will troop to polling stations to deliver a verdict on who governs them until 2032. But according to the courts, it's 2031, yes. Mm-hmm. Good. They will choose whether to hand President Ruto another 5-year contract or clear the way for someone else. In the same election, already framed as 2-term versus 1-term, the voters will elect 290 members of National Assembly, 47 governors, their deputies, 47 women reps, 47 senators, and 1,450 members of county assemblies. This will be the 8th general election since the reintroduction of multi-party politics in 1992. And that story continues on page 2. Same coverage that we have on the Daily Nation. Ticker headlines. KRA has lost its bid to deny Consolidated Bank of Kenya a $264.9 million bad debt tax deduction tied to unpaid loans by borrowers, marking a significant victory for the industry. That's on page 5.
12: How much do you think KRA spends on legal in a year?
15: Yo,
12: I'd love to see.
15: That's a very, very big one. NSSF savings lift life insurance premiums. Life insurers registered a sharp rise in premium income in the first quarter of 2026, lifted by a surge in NSSF savings channeled through insurance products. That's on page 6. Then on page 8, Kenyans view China's influence more positively than that of the United States. A new survey shows reflecting the shift in balance of global economics power as Beijing expands its trade, infrastructure, financing, and investment footprint across Africa. And that's on page 8. On person in the news, we have Mwangi Wa Iria, who's the former Murang'a governor. And, you know, from corner office to political storm, the Mwangi Wa Iria story. Kopale. And on page 9, to corner intelligence article by Kiplimo Keegan. This is from the National Chamber of Commerce. Kenya needs smart gig economy rules.
13: He's the global affairs leader, Glovo.
15: Global affairs at Glovo. Oh, he moved. Kiplimo Keegan used to be at KNCCI. It's rich in data. Very interesting.
13: Yes. Daily Nation, Decision 2027, 1 year to go, the key electoral timelines. We have here August 10th, publication of limits for expenditure, contributions and donations. Also, December 10th, issuance of compliance certificates to compliant political parties. February 9th, next year, deadline for public officers intending to vie to resign from office. March 16th, political parties to submit their membership list to IEBC. May 9th, independent candidates to submit their names and symbols. August 7th, next year, end of campaign period, being 48 hours to the general election dates. But before that, we have May 29th to June 11th as the nomination of political party and independent candidates. It's exactly a year to the August general election next year, when voters will decide whether to give President Ruto another 5-year term or replace him with one of his opponents. Today, the Nation Media Group launches extensive election coverage, highlighting poll preparations, key campaign issues, the growing influence of young voters, and scrutiny of those seeking various political seats ahead of the 8th general election since the return of multi-party politics in 1992. And on page 1, we've got an editorial by The Nation, which is our solemn pledge to Kenyan voters, where we say that exactly a year from today, you'll get a chance to perform a noble duty afforded by our constitution. Thousands of polling stations across the country will open at 6 a.m. to make possible your right to vote in new leadership. When exercised in the right manner, regular democratic elections give a country the chance to rejuvenate. New leaders come up with new ideas that have the potential to transform a society, social and economic well-being. On the flip side, poor choices at the ballot have the potential to set a country many decades back through vices such as corruption and plunder of state resources, as well as inept leadership. Today, exactly a year before the Kenyans go to the polls, Nation Media Group formally launches its coverage of the August 10th general election. On that second Tuesday, you shall go there. Basically, our solemn promise is that we will give you all the coverage that we need. As an independent media house that thrives to safeguard the public interest, covering the election for Nation Media Group is a solemn public responsibility. It goes beyond the daily reporting of campaign rallies, opinion polls, political manifestos, and results of the elections. When millions of Kenyans rely on our websites, newspapers, television, radio stations, and social media platforms to understand the choices before them, they'll also expect us to separate fact from propaganda, interrogate promises, scrutinize records, and provide credible information upon which they will hope to make informed decisions. Mm. And our solemn pledge is that we shall remain true to that. Mm-hmm. Starting at 7 a.m. when we have presidential aspirant Wiper party leader and also Azimio party leader Kalonzo Musyoka coming here to talk about his own account for why he'd like to be president, his past, his present, and his future. Mm-hmm. All right. Now, over the weekend, a lot was happening in the country, including what we have just been told here. Fixers High. The Linda Mwananchi group were in Western Kenya, yes, drumming up support. They actually went to Kakamega and surrounding areas. And we heard from various of their leadership speaking there, including Edwin Watenya Sifuna, the several senators, Senator Godfrey Osotsi, Senator of Kisii, what's his name?
12: Richard Onyonka,
13: and others, and basically just drumming up support for Sifuna and saying we are ready to go forth. On the other side, there was also now other political leaders who were speaking and saying and questioning whether this is actually a storm in a teacup.
15: Or a big Moto wa gazeti.
13: Moto wa gazeti. Or not. Uh-huh. But let's listen to what the leaders were saying in Kakamega over the weekend.
16: Wazazi wetu watu walikuwa wanaajiriwa kazi, hii mji ilikuwa inakaa kama mji ambao unaheshimika. 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Semeni tawe!
13: So there they were, the leadership speaking in drumming up support for Linda Mwananchi and for Edwin Sifuna as the Vugu Vugu's presidential flag bearer, and to go and talk to the others. Mm-hmm. Yeah. So, and then on that same rallies where the DCP deputy party leader Cleo Famalala also spoke, and he said he is there, even he, kama mtoto kutoka Mulembe Nation, is supporting Sifuna, right? And said, ametumwa na Rigiji. Kuja kusema. Rigiji, and here's the trick of the wording. Alisema, Rigiji ametumwa niseme, ako tayari kumuunga Edwin Sifuna.
12: Mm-hmm.
13: Okay? Mm-hmm. The word is?
12: Ako tayari. Sia na munga.
13: Ako tayari.
14: Yeah.
12: Light iko or amber. Mm. The light is amber.
13: Yeah.
12: Amber.
13: Ricky G himself has said this many times. Mm-hmm. He has said, I mean, the message is it's one candidate, mm-hmm. one of us.
14: Yeah.
13: And whoever it is, I as Ricky G, I'd like to be the one. But if it's not me, I'll support whoever it is.
14: Mm-hmm. Yeah. Uh-huh. Mm. It's easy ni mshike mshike. Yeah. Zapale kwa, you know, all of these opposition leaders. Mm. But question remains, like, are we going to see a point at which Rigiji is going to make it to Mulembe Nation to
12: be on the campaign trail?
13: To go campaign.
14: Sifuna, yes. Mm.
13: Mm. With Sifuna?
14: With Sifuna.
12: Mm-hmm. Or even by himself. Again, this national political party needs to have a national outlook. Mm-hmm. Yeah. Mm-hmm.
14: Cross the pond.
12: At least Linda Monancho Mefika Central.
14: Exactly.
12: Mm-hmm. Mm.
14: Even as we continue talking about elections.
13: That's a DCP, by the way. Remember they had candidates in Kinakabuchai, you know?
12: Fair. Oh,
13: yes. Yeah.
12: Yeah, that's
14: fair
12: true.
14: Enough. Well, the IEBC has now officially gazetted campaign spending and the caps to it. Mm. And we'll just run the bites for that for what has been indicated as the cap for presidential.
13: It's the graphics for it, huh?
14: Yeah, it's the graphics for it, yes. Mm. So presidential campaign capped at 6.112 billion. Huh. The earlier draft was 4.43 billion. And this is from the first schedule of the first, the Kenya Gazette notice number 12251. Then we also have indications for what, say, the other positions, elective positions, are capped at.
13: Mm. 6.12 billion for presidential campaigns.
14: For presidential candidates.
13: Right? It's higher from what was in the draft.
14: Correct.
13: So after public participation, the public agreed that 4 billion is too little to expect the presidential candidates to campaign. Ongezeni your cap. After public participation.
12: Billioni. Sine. I mean, tulianza nane.
13: Yeah.
12: Come on. That's kidogo sana. How do you win an election on 4 billion shillings?
13: Yeah.
12: Amiga, 4 billion shillings.
13: Do you know how much you're required to actually spend to cross the country to do this and there, to have all your meetings, to have your merchandise, to have the material, to have your people on the ground, to have, you know?
14: Uh-huh. Yeah.
13: They basically just gave back the feedback. The truth is, you need more.
14: This is how much is required.
13: Mm.
14: Are we then here?
12: Sorry, I was going to tell Kikombe.
13: Mm.
12: Tell us what we can do. Yeah, how much is a billion? How much is 6 billion?
14: Yeah.
13: He's telling us just a billion. Eh?
14: Mm-hmm.
13: The winner of the Standard Chartered Nairobi Marathon will get 2 million shillings.
12: Mm-hmm.
13: Okay?
12: Yes.
13: A billion shillings can pay that winning prize 500 times. In fact, anasema, from number one to number 500 can each be paid 2 million shillings.
14: Okay.
13: That would be a billion.
12: That would be a billion.
13: Yeah.
12: Mm. Fantastic.
13: Now, multiply that by six.
12: Okay.
14: I still have so many questions.
13: Mm.
14: Like, is this counted from this mobilization phase?
12: Oh.
14: Does that count as campaign spending, or are we just counting from when the IEBC officially says you're stunting campaigns?
12: You're asking important questions.
13: That's it.
14: I think
13: it is
14: we
13: for
14: need
13: the campaign
14: to interrogate how much has been spent.
12: Already,
14: and where that money is coming from.
12: True.
13: Mm.
14: I think it's one of those things that I don't know who the oversight for this would be. Would it still be the IEBC?
12: Yes.
14: Okay.
13: The overall oversight, it's not the IEBC because there's no campaign season.
14: Mm.
13: The overall oversight is the citizen.
12: What do you mean there's no IEBC?
13: It's not the IEBC. IEBC have not yet announced their campaigns.
14: Mm-hmm.
13: So.
12: Oh, so we can't expect them to audit something that they hadn't announced? Come on. You see, this is how they get away with it.
13: You see now, all these aspirants, if all of them now come, who are you starting to audit? None of them is a candidate.
12: The ones who will be on the ballot.
13: Uh-huh.
12: If it is, for example, the first three there, Kalonzo, Maraga, Martha Karua.
13: Okay.
12: If those three are on the ballot, you go back to 2022, dare I say.
13: Okay.
14: Yeah.
12: Or at any point where they declared their intention to vie for presidency, and you start auditing from that time.
13: So what will you be auditing?
12: Wakulete.
13: Their bank accounts.
14: The spending, even with their spending.
13: Time for us to take that break. Decision 2027, it's a year to the next general election, and we are counting down already, right?
14: Yes.
13: It's going to be on the 10th of August 2027.
12: Yes.
13: How many days is it from here to the 10th of August 2027? The countdown is on. It's 364 days, 23 hours, 15 minutes, and count seconds are counting down to 20 seconds.
15: Come on now.
12: Wow.
15: Mm. Yeah.
12: At some point, just have 5, 4, 3, 2, 1, election.
13: So on that day, we'll start fixing the nation at Kedo 5:30.
15: Took your pala kwa polling station.
12: Yeah.
15: From so our respective polling stations.
13: Yeah.
15: It's going to be a
13: big one. It's time to take a break. And when we come back from that break, we have Stephen Kalonzo Musyoka, Wiper Party Leader, and the lead party leader of the Azimio Coalition Party.

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0: 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Or an issue you think people need to talk about? 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
2: All right. Welcome to the second hour of Fixing the Nation. 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Let's get into our news fix for the hour. Now, the broad-based leaders are meeting in Naivasha to strategize ahead of 2027 polls. Broad-based leaders are holding a three-day retreat in Naivasha as they seek to strengthen their political alliance ahead of the August 2027 general election. The meeting that began on Sunday is expected to address key issues, including the formation of a team to spearhead coalition talks between the two parties. President Ruto and ODM leader Oburu Oginga are expected to meet governors, deputy governors, MPs, and speakers as part of preparations. Now, National Assembly Majority Leader Kimani Ichung'wah has also said that leaders will hold sessions through Monday afternoon. The retreat comes amid growing pressure from the United Opposition, with broad-based leaders seeking a nationwide campaign strategy to rally support for President Ruto. 3 days of just strategy.

0: meeting.
1: Hatawiko sana. Then one day they'll tell us who it was. Oh, is this the one that tells us? You know, that's it's a question
2: it's
1: that
2: a
1: we,
2: dance.
1: Yeah, we want to see. It's a dance that you just basically want to get to that.
2: Mm-hmm.
1: Yeah. So let's get into our conversation. It's Decision 2027. It's a year to the general election. On the 10th of August 2027, it'll be a Tuesday. By this time, polls will have opened for 1 hour and 8 minutes, and people will be streaming into the various thousands of polling stations to elect their new leaders,
2: mm-hmm.
1: from MCA to Member of Parliament to Governor to Woman Rep to Senator and to the President. All those on that same day. And it's an important day that will be there next year. And the Nation Media Group launches Decision 2027, the year from where we'll be tracking what's happening around this, looking at the candidates, the aspirants, looking at the candidates when they get to be nominated, looking at the IEBC and the preparation for that election, looking at the other civic actors and engagement to the public, looking at the public itself, whether they were all ready for this, the legal framework, the legal structure, is it all set? Are we set for that election? And to start us off, we want to start with, you know, speaking to one of the leading aspirants for next year's general election, and this is the party leader of Azimio, the party leader of Wiper, Patriotic Front, former Vice President Stephen Kalonzo Musyoka, who is now in the studio with us. Good morning, Mwish.
3: Good morning. I was hoping you're going to say the leading.
1: You'll tell us whether you're the leading.
3: That's all right.
1: And by the end of this, we shall see.
3: Mm. And congratulations. You have wonderful studios here.
2: Thank you.
4: Thank you so much.
1: You are indeed the first one to sit on that seat.
3: Wow.
1: As we launch Decision 2027. It's an important and significant conversation that we are starting today. Because we want to know who Stephen Kalonzo Musyoka is and why he'd like to take the senior most national honor of being the leader of the republic. But we get into that conversation, right? We saw you've had several meetings. We're seeing you driving your nice old Mercedes. Did you come here with it?
3: Oh, so that German ambassador.
1: Yeah.
3: I'm told that at Motaiga Country Club this Wednesday, they'll be showcasing Mercedes-Benz, you know. And I was privileged to have gotten mine a long time ago from Stuttgart in Germany. So when the ambassador saw it, obviously had to market his country's national pride, which is a Mercedes.
1: Right.
2: Yeah.
3: Yeah, not that I like to drive old cars.
2: Yeah.
3: So that's it.
2: I have a friend who used to say, like when we were in uni, he would say, the minute I get money, I'm buying an old Mercedes, so people think I've had money for a long time.
3: My favorite car was actually a Court Lancer. Yeah, KPZ079. If you've read my book, Against All Odds, you see that famous old car, which won the Safari Rally, driven by Jogida Singh in 1974. History.
1: Right.
3: So, the Court Lancer.
2: Colt Lancer.
3: Japanese versus a Mercedes, you know, Japanese versus a German, you know, that kind of thing,
5: Where's the car now? You know, a lot of people then keep them just as keepsakes.
2: Ah, true.
5: Where's it now?
3: But I bought that car at a pricely, very expensive, 29,000 shillings.
2: A steep 29,000.
3: Yes.
1: That was quite something.
3: Yeah.
1: So, Mwesh, you know, here we like to refer to ourselves in first name basis. Felaris, Eric, Mariam. Can we call you Kalonzo?
3: Yes, indeed. Kalonzo. Mao Man Stivo, whichever.
1: Man Stivo.
3: Very many.

0: Phalaris is Greek.
1: Now, Manstivo, we welcome our guests with the day's quote, and Phalaris is going to give, we call her F1. She's going to give you the day's quote.
2: Hey, karibu sana. Today's quote is courtesy of an Irish political thinker. Yes, the name of that man was George Bernard Shaw. Yes, and the quote reads, there are two tragedies in life.
0: Yes.
2: One is to lose your heart's desire. The other one is to gain
0: lose.
2: It. One is to lose your heart's desire.
0: Yes.
2: The other one is to gain it.
0: The other one is to gain.

0: How does that speak to you?
1: Whether you gain or lose, you're still alive. That's the important thing. So life is important, but also it's legitimate expectations in life, and that you should also prepare for both disaster and gain. That reminds me of one of the most famous other sayings, the desiderata, right? So amazing thought. Of course, George Bernard Shaw is one of the greatest thinkers.
2: Now, Kalonzo, you want to be president. You've wanted to be president many times before. This time, 2027, you also want to be president. Why should Kenyans choose Stephen Kalonzo Musyoka as president this time?
1: Now, Eric, you just made some historic statement that I wanted to be. But once I was actually on the ballot, I got to the ballot in 2007.
2: Yes.
1: I'd wanted to be on the ballot in 2002. But we all did what was important in the best national interest, according to us. We settled on Kibaki. Remember the famous Kibaki Tosha declaration?
3: Yes.
1: Had it not happened, probably I was going to be on the ballot along with the late George Saitoti and friends like those. But in 2007, I really was on the ballot and was the third candidate. Those who want to look down upon us would say he was a distant third. I challenge them. Try and amass a million votes. You see how expensive it is. It's never easy. So, yeah, and hopefully by God's grace, we hope to be on the ballot in 2027. And so on this very historic day, I think it's important to make it clear to Kenyans that this time round, and if I live in this country, we shall be on the ballot paper.
2: Okay, but why should Kenyans vote for you this time? If you could just narrow it down to three qualities that make Kalonzo Musyoka the most suitable person.
1: Don't you think I'd rather leave that to the viewer? Because if I talk about myself, for example, if you imagine that it's about time we rescue this nation, it's rescue time. That's why in our own rebranded party, Wiper Patriotic Front, our clarion call is Komboa Kenya, rescue the nation. And so we're in a rescue mission. That's one main reason. And again, if you want to look at what our young people, the Gen Z, who have made this country famous, and their clarion call on the need to have transparent government, and the need to have a country that is free of corruption. I think I'm the face of that fight against corruption. And I don't want to talk again about myself, but I think the experience...
2: I would like you to talk about yourself.
1: ...experience in government, let me try and do that.
2: Let me tell you why.
1: Yes.
2: Because you want Kenyans to elect you...
1: Yes.
2: ...as the president. So you've got to find out why you, why not any of the other candidates?
1: Okay.
2: What are these three things that make you stand out to be the one who comboas Kenya?
1: Eric, I think of experience, which is important. And that's why I think, for example, much as the younger generation may want to take their place, because the time has come to actualize what over years we've been saying, the future belongs to the youth, the young, the future belongs. But the young also need mentorship. And I think I'm in that space where if I'm elected president, this country can surely benefit from my long experience in public life and also be able to have a face that that settles everybody's nerves. You know, sometimes leadership calls for some nerve-wracking experiences. And how do you manage a crisis? We have been there before. But now we have a very peculiar situation where this nation is in dire need of new leadership, a new beginning. I actually call it the Third Republic. Remember, we had the first political liberation, which was our independence in 1963 or about, and then the fight for multi-party democracy, pluralism, which was the second liberation. But I think now this country, the Third Republic, will have to dwell at length on transparent leadership. Right? Not where leaders go in there for the sake of it. They want to amass as much as they can. At my age, Kenyans can trust. Why would I want to steal? Why would I want to go after public assets and own them and get land, massive chunks of land? Why? So I think that's one reason.
2: Okay.
1: A face that is familiar, yet experienced, yet even globally expected to lead, okay, and regionally. And I think that's where we are.
2: Okay. Experience, safe pair of hands.
1: And maybe also try a lawyer. I think this country, where we talk about implementation of Constitution 2010, which is a very important guiding document, I think it is important to try somebody who has the capacity. At my level, senior counsel, for example, Kenyans would be amazed if I was not to be a stickler for the rule of law, because that's what is important.
2: All right.
1: And therefore, I think we're a better place to do so.
2: At the end of this interview today, what is the one thing that you think Kenyans ought to remember about Kalonzo Musyoka that they didn't know?
1: I think resilience, if you like, humility. And because you have to take everything. We have taken it. We have taken so much. And yet, we have not been weighed down completely. I think a leader should be able to take it and own it and live through experience and hand it over to future generations. I think I'm that kind of a person that will say, yes, he took over leadership, and when the country needed a rescue operation, and handed it over. That, if you like, a bridge. I see myself as a bridge to the future.
2: So one term?
1: Well, I'm not sure about one term. I remember William Ruto.
2: A bridge can be too long.
1: William Ruto said, let him be tried first on 5 years, and if he fails, then he will not go for the second. I think it was prophetic. He's absolutely one term.
2: You?
1: Well, we'll discuss that again. I mean, I'm very open. Remember, before our late brother, like Raila Odinga.
2: I want to be clear, sorry.
1: Yes.
2: You've said you want to be the one person who comboas Kenya and hands it over.
1: Yes.
2: How long?
1: It can be five years. It can be 10 years.
2: How long do you give yourself?
1: Because it depends on the Kenyans.
2: How long do you give yourself?
1: Eric, why do you want to press that? Because I can tell you one thing. I have no problem with handing it over after 5 years. Absolutely no problem. Okay. I have no problem handing over the country. If the country, the Kenyans say, hey, wait, this miracle happening, we need another period. Perfect. If they saw so, but I tell you what, my experience is, if you do well in first term, you better leave when you are popular. Okay. I can tell you that.
2: All right.
3: Yeah. You first got into parliament in 1986. Right? 85. Okay.
1: And but I actually ran in 1983 and lost. So I know the pain, Bernard Shaw, losing and gaining. Oh my goodness, I lost in 1983. I was a Gen C.
3: Yeah.
1: So that's why I can resonate with these young people. Legitimate expectation.
3: Yes.
1: I ran in 83 as a Gen C and lost.
3: Okay. And then
1: won in 85.
3: What, won in 85? That's 40 odd years ago, 4 decades of public service throughout various elected
1: both
3: positions.
1: Both in opposition and government, 28 yes. years, a member of parliament, 28 years. Not William Ruto's 40 man or 40 years. Okay. He actually found me there for sure.
3: Yes.
1: Yeah. Then and he looks older than I am.
3: I don't know, maybe it's a skincare routine. But the question for me is, I was trying to do the math. I was like, okay, fine. I may not have been born in 1986, but let me go back. Let me see people who were alive. I'm like, okay, how old was my mom then? She was a teenager. 40 years of public service is an incredibly long time. I know you will speak to it a little bit more later, but what are the outcomes of your 40 years in public service that you can point to and say tangibly, because of Stephen Kalonzo Musyoka, Kenya is better in this way?
1: One of the things I did, Mariam, was to spearhead as National Organizing Secretary of KANU for 12 years. When the opportunity arose for me as National Organizing Secretary to steer debate to move from what had become a de jure one-party state in law and everybody was feeling it. You remember the infamous Q voting and all that kind of stuff? I then took the liberty. I felt I needed to do that. And then after that, of course, we amended the famous Section 2A of the Constitution to return this country to pluralism. I played a critical role in that. Even then, about that time, I was Deputy Speaker of the National Assembly. So from my role as Deputy Speaker, I think I did something. And more importantly, standing beside iconic President Mwai Kibaki as his Vice President, the 10th edition of our country's Vice President, when President Kibaki needed a hand, some pair of hands he could trust. Because when you are the number two, they say you are heartbeat from the presidency, right? And I was handling a senior leader, President Kibaki, who had gone through a terrible accident even when he took over in 2002. And after the clashes of 2007, and then he had now to get his second term, he needed somebody he could trust. We handed this country Constitution 2010. That was significant. And if you had your records and see my speech at Uhuru Park when we were inaugurating Constitution 2010, then you see, yes, this man feels it. I felt this was an important contribution. But of course, the role I played in shepherding various other aspects. I was minister in so many ministries. So as I talk about experience, first of all, I started as a, for 1 year after I won in 85, I was a backbencher. I was appointed assistant minister for works, public works and housing by President Moi. And then I was also deputy speaker. Then I was minister for foreign affairs, minister for education, minister for tourism and information, minister for the environment, second time foreign minister, then vice president. It becomes very interesting. I told my team to update my CV, and they find it extremely difficult. If I tell you I addressed the UN General Assembly a record 7 times, including once at the Security Council, that international exposure, I think, is also what I've contributed. I was the face of the country's diplomacy. I think that is also important.
3: So I hear it, and you're incredibly right about, you know, of course, your service and your history record and the importance of diplomacy, given how the world is becoming a tiny global village. My question would be more tangible outcomes. Like you've said, about 6 ministries throughout your career, 28 plus years serving as Member of Parliament, making sure that essentially you are there to legislate on behalf of your constituents, etc. When you think about your time either at the Ministry of Works or in Education or in Foreign Affairs, you have to, is there something you can name?
1: Yeah,
3: a can physical, tangible thing. And the same for as a Member of Parliament.
1: You know, Mariam, you're a Gen Z. I need to update you. Yes, such things.
3: Please do, yes.
1: As the Minister for Foreign Affairs, the proudest moment was when I went to the General Assembly and announced to the whole world that the peace process between the north and the south of Sudan was irreversible because of what we had done in Naivasha with people like Colin Powell, who was the Secretary of State from the U.S. that time, General Collins. We pushed hard. And for me to have been part of the birthing process of the world's newest republic, never mind after that they have faced a lot of challenges, but we did that. I went and as really the bathing hand saying, we are giving the world a new country. And that process itself was amazing, absolutely amazing. Therefore, I always pay tribute to what gentleman would have been the founding father of that republic, the late John Garang. When I received news that he died in the plane crash, for a week, I was not myself. So that was concrete achievement. And it was not just for me, but for this country, whose foreign relations and policy, foreign affairs policy, has always been that of non-alignment and good neighborliness, making sure that we don't interfere in internal affairs of countries in the neighborhood, which is unfortunately what's happening right now. And I can talk to you about RSF and other things, okay? So this is a serious departure. So concrete achievement. But when I was Minister for Education, I did away with corporal punishment. Some Christian parents will say, hey, Wewe Kalonzo, eh? When did you do away with corporal punishment? First of all, child rights. And you know, we had a place in Thailand called Jomtien. The Jomtien conclusions that time on learning, continuous learning. You never stop learning. And so universal learning and the rights of the child. We had to do that. Because I had an experience growing up in class 6 where one of my classmates almost was clobbered almost to death. So now I remember that. I said, no corporal punishment in our schools. There must be a way, different way of dealing. So as Minister for Education, again, preparing Kibaki to take over and start free primary and compulsory education, which is a constitutional right. As the Minister for Environment, I did quite a bit, I think. One of the most significant ones was to escort our late sister, Professor Wangari Maathai, to receive a Nobel Peace. She was my deputy. She was my assistant minister. So I go to Oslo, and they are presenting Wangari, getting that absolutely important award, which Kenya has never fully celebrated. That she was a Nobel Peace Laureate, and said, I'm the minister, the only minister in the world with the dubious distinction of having a deputy who has now become more famous than him. So, education, environment, foreign affairs. Even I got the Chinese, I went to the Chinese and told them, because to get Chinese tourists to come, which is what is happening now, and as Minister for Tourism, I had to do a cabinet paper, right? Where we now lobbied the Chinese to say you are out of your 1 billion population, we just want 0.0001 of them, of you guys, to visit. And then Kenya was designated as a tourist, preferred tourist destination, additional to South Africa and Egypt.
2: All right. Let's take a break on that.
1: I think I can talk to you about some of those things.
2: Let's take a break on that note. We'll come back and continue with more questions with Stephen Kalonzo Musyoka, the leader of Azimio, party leader of the Wiper Patriotic Front, and aspirant for next year's general election decision 2027 as we begin counting down towards next year, the second Tuesday of August. That will be the 10th of August. We have started this coverage with election questions, and our first guest is Stephen Kalonzo Musyoka. We'll be back shortly.
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0: Let us know who you are, where you are, and how you're fixing the nation. Our number is 0769-590-762, 0769-590-762. You'll see it at the bottom of your screen right now, and we can play your WhatsApp Nation video in the next hour. Ama pia kesho. Ivo tu. Easy as that.
1: Fixers have various questions and comments as we continue this interview with Stephen Kalonzo Musyoka, the Wiper Party leader and presidential aspirant for the next election. Manstivo, you will not be answering these ones now. You'll answer as we continue the conversation, as questions come in, but just to sample some of them. Are you ready to forego your ambition for another person? Let's say Sifuna, if he gets endorsed as the opposition flag bearer, that's Charles Ndungu. The Kikombe says, on corruption, give us politically powerful senior members of your present or past regimes whom you'd be ready to prosecute if there's evidence of corruption. Sema tu ikutoke. Charles says, Kalonzo will not jail corrupt leaders. More so, he'll work with Ruto to maintain status quo. Achievement is in South Sudan is a known issue to Kenyans. Ask Jeremy, Kalonzo is not aggressive in campaigning. He's banking on opposition to single-handedly give him the ticket, or else he'll shift camp. Davuri, you say experience is what you bring to the table. The incumbent is more experienced. He claims to have Jomo's courage, Moi's understanding, Kibaki's education, Uhuru's plan. Right? So yes, we'll be sampling them as we continue, and we'll see how to infuse in the answers.
2: Yeah. Okay. Well, getting back into conversation, and we're still inspecting the past, because the past truly does inform the present and the future. And let's go back to 2007. You were on the ballot, and you know the election outcome was as it was, and you went on to become appointed vice president. Looking back, and this was even before the Grand Coalition settlement, you were appointed by President Kibaki to become his vice president. Going back and looking back, would you accept that appointment, seeing how then the then government went on to administer and, you know, the situation the country was in?
3: Would I accept?
2: Yes.
3: I don't quite understand. Come again. Are you challenging me whether looking backwards I would
2: in
3: accept?
2: In hindsight, yes.
3: Hindsight.
2: In hindsight,
3: yeah.
2: Would you accept that appointment?
3: Yes, I would. I would. By the way, it was not just an appointment by President Kibaki. Mm-hmm. It was a negotiated position. Mm-hmm. Remember, I was running against Kibaki and Raila. Mm-hmm. Remember the mm-hmm. famous saying, yes. I'll pass between them, mm-hmm. the two giants, and I think we did.
2: Yeah.
3: And then I became the nexus between the two, as I think history will show, when we now formed Africa's first grand coalition government. Mm. Zimbabweans are to follow a couple of years later. Mm. I wouldn't for a minute think it was a big mistake. It wasn't. Mm. The country needed fixing, and I was there to be part of the fixing.
2: Whether
3: I would fix it again, because the country was going down the drain, and thus I became our country's 10th vice president. Mm. So I played my role in fixing the nation. Mm. But come to think of it, so many years later, this country needs proper fixing.
2: Very true.
3: Yeah.
2: Was there legitimacy? The reason why we're inspecting that particular appointment is in the legitimacy of it. It was a negotiated position.
3: Yes.
2: But
3: it was all constitutional, Phelaris, because President Kibaki had the constitutional right to appoint his vice president. Of course, in my case, we negotiated. Mm-hmm. And then Raila, through the Kofi Annan peace process, came in. Those who may have been doubting Thomas's, that was a time this country needed leadership. We provided it because it was going down the drain. So apart from anything else, those who like to argue, 40 years, what have you done? That was one singular contribution of trying to make sure this country did not go down the drain.
2: Kalonzo Musyoka is, you know, synonymous with peace, and you know, the brand of peace. You've actually upheld it across the region, and it's something that we actually do celebrate as a country. But let's just zoom in on those 5 years that you are vice president, the legacy that, you know, you look back and you say this is something that can be attributed to your vice presidency, because time and again we've had vice presidents say, I didn't have the power to do anything. All the power rested on the presidency. To yourself, what would you say your fingerprint was left on?
3: Thank you for that question, Phelaris. As the country's 10th vice president and vice president to Kibaki, the principal assistant to President Kibaki, you know, we when we took over, even before Kibaki's second term, the country's economy had gone down to growth. GDP growth was to a paltry 1.8%. Mm-hmm. But by the time Kibaki and us left office, the GDP growth of this economy had gone up to 7%. And had we continued, we wanted to achieve a double digit. So all the decisions, you know, those who want to say we have done nothing, I think Kibaki will go down in history as one of the best leaders. Was consultative. He had faith in his vice president. I had faith in him as well. Mm-hmm. Although we had competed against each other, but when I accepted that role as his principal assistant, those things we passed in cabinet, important things, infrastructure, look at the Thika superhighway, well, that was an achievement. And I remember, by the way, I go one morning with Ambassador Muthaura to Kibaki, and we tell him, this is an iconic achievement. Why don't you allow us to call it Kibaki Superhighway? He looked at me and said, Vice President, uko mahali hii barabara inaenda hakuna jina. That was the end of the discussion. A selfless leader. So I think without belaboring the point, if you have a vice president, and now we know we have a deputy president, a second deputy president, upheaval after upheaval, Kibaki went to rest knowing he had a very faithful, loyal vice president. Not that I loved Kibaki as a human being, but I had a constitutional duty and responsibility to deliver on the promises we gave to Kenyans. And therefore, that grand coalition, the bit that we handed over the country, a new constitution, 2010, which is actually what enables us even to be able to meet peaceably this morning. You say I love peace. Yes, I do. But somebody there thinks that what we did in South Sudan is of no consequence to Kenya. I want to tell them it is paramount. Mm. It is paramount. Because the influx of Sudanese refugees and all of that will affect you and your future, just like others coming from Ethiopia, from Somalia, and other places. So playing the role of a foreign minister and a vice president is important, because then as vice president, I was also minister for home affairs. Mm-hmm. We did quite a lot. Mm-hmm. Reforms in the prison department, and it's very, very important. We did quite a bit. And as I said, I think now I may have to learn a bit about chest thumping. Because if somebody comes and says, 40 years of doing nothing, I mean, they know that's a ridiculous statement.
2: But you know, Kenyans want to hear the specifics. Yes. And it's a good thing that, you know, you said prison department, blah, but what is the one thing that if Kalonzo Musyoka sat here and says 5 years of him being VP, this is the one thing or two things that he actually pushed for outside of the Kibaki agenda?
3: Even before the Kibaki agenda, because I was Kibaki's foreign minister, when I was foreign minister second time, when we delivered even a lot on Somalia, because I'm very passionate about having peace in Somalia, very passionate. I even gave myself a name of one of the clans there, the Awiyes and the Dorots, because my clan there is called Digli Mirfli. Mm-hmm. All right? Mm-hmm. I did that in order to allow the Somalis to feel he's one of us. The Baghdadi peace process, which we birthed and concluded. And most importantly, I consider myself having been very fortunate to have been the first chair of the Ministerial Tripartite Commission that actually picked the pieces after we made the historic mistake of dissolving East African Community in 1977. Mm. Do you know the Europeans learned from us? And today you talk of the European Union, fashioned pretty along what we had done in East Africa. But I picked it up, and I'm very passionate about integration. Mm-hmm. I can tell you that I delivered on that one. Mm-hmm. They re-energize East African Community. We still have work to do. Mm-hmm. Political federation, common currency, but we got it back. And if you want to look at the architects of those who did it, mm-hmm. I think my name will be very significant in that area. Okay. So we've done solid achievements for sure. And even as a constituency MP, do you know that the one town and constituency where they have clean drinking water treated at source is in Mwingi, because the Kiambere Mwingi water project, which William Ruto has failed completely to do phase two of the same, but that's okay. Do you know that Vision 2030 was my creation along with President Kibaki? Vision 2030? That's why I challenge William Ruto. Before you talk of Vision 2060, can you please, among other things, implement this very important flagship project, the High Grand Falls Dam? I'll tell you why. Do you know that our consumption of electricity as a country is about 2,300 megawatts?
0: Yes.
3: But we need at least 6,000 megawatts. So the High Grand Project, High Grand Falls Project, a Vision 2030 project was key. And I've been talking about it.
1: We'll come into that if you don't mind. We'll ask you, if you become president,
3: okay,
1: what will you do in some of these
3: things? No, but before I become president, there are those things William Ruto must do. Implement Vision 2030.
1: Right.
3: Complete what you discussed with President Prime Minister Sunak of the UK with regard to High Grand Falls Dam.
1: Should you be president in September next year, you'll still have time before 2030.
3: No, but you know, 5 years is also a short time. I need those things done now.
1: Right.
3: Okay.
1: I want to look at back into you, Kalonzo Musyoka. Mm-hmm. Kalonzo Musyoka, the politician. I want to get a distinction here between Kalonzo Musyoka, the politician, making sacrifices for political expediency or for the greater principle of Kenya's good.
3: Look greater at principle. 2002. Eric, greater principle.
1: 2002, mm-hmm. You all walk out of KANU with the others, including Saitoti and Raila, you back Kibaki.
3: Yes.
1: 2005, you again jump ship from Kibaki, you form your own party, you go in an election to campaign against Kibaki Raila. 2013, you again go and back Raila. 2017, you back Raila. 2022, you back Raila.
3: Would you call that expediency or serious sacrifice?
1: Show me where the sacrifice is, what that sacrifice earned your supporters and Kenya.
3: Well done. That tremendous sacrifice has brought stability, which has been shaken by bad governance. And that's why we have to rescue where we had fixed this country, right? Mm. Because of those sacrifices, 15 years of political sacrifice to a cause. Again, not because I would say we are dallying with each other with my late brother, Raila Odinga, but became comrades, serious comrades, believing in the vision that this country must be a multi-party democracy. This country must adhere to the principles of good governance and the Universal Declaration of Human Rights, which are now under serious threat. That's why we talk about rescuing the nation. I did those sacrifices, Eric, and I don't think I've ever in my public life acted selfishly. If I had, there would be tarmac in my village in Sekuru. As William Ruto kept on saying, he has not even put a tarmac in his house, whatever. The leaders must be selfless. Mwalimu Julius Nyerere, one of the greatest leaders in our region, died without, I think, doing anything in Butiama, where he got buried, where he's interred. I think leaders must learn the art of sacrifice. And I think that's what I brought to the table, Eric. And I think Kenyans can test me. I think I'm tested. You know, they like to say, tried, tested. I think I've been through all that, including even getting embarrassed. You, having been Raila's running mate twice in 2013 and 2017, Eric, remember, I was humble enough to go for a third time to be interviewed whether I should be running mate to Raila Odinga. And I said, yes, my supporters were livid against me. But I said, no, let us go through this process. I think that act itself shows selflessness and not selfishness, even now.
0: I'll come back to whether that's a matter of strategy or sacrifice. But let me hang on what you've just said about supporting Raila Odinga. 2013, 2017, you are his running mate. 2022, Martha Karua is his running mate. You essentially backed him in, three elections, had a long relationship with the late Baba. Do you feel Raila Odinga's support base owes you?
3: I don't believe in this business about owing and paying political debts. You know, you have to present yourself before the Kenyan electorate. and go through the motion like Eric is trying to make us go through. Mm-hmm. Because if you say, oh, I political debt here and political debt there, mm-hmm. I don't believe in those things. Mm-hmm. But I believe that it was right for me to stand by my brother, Raila Odinga. That's why you saw me mourning him my own style, saying Joey, all right, taking there some animals. And I hope Mama Aida has not finished those cows. And that was meant for our visitors. Mm-hmm. I felt a sense of loss that this is the one man I hoped to become president. He didn't become president. I did the best I could. And so, yeah, that's where we are, Mariam.
0: Mm-hmm. Then when you think about 2027, had Raila been alive, were there any deals, any promises, any mutual agreements, whatever you want to call them, a gentleman's agreement of sorts going into 2027?
3: No, there was actually an MOU, Mariam. Thank mm-hmm. you for reminding me. Mm-hmm. In 2017, I had a tough talk with my friend Raila. I looked at him and said, you know, these people may never allow you to be president. Why don't we, in where I come from, in Kamba vernacular and kind of idioms, mm-hmm. you say you can turn over the bows and arrows.
0: Mm-hmm. Yeah. Yeah.
3: You know, yeah, nice Kamba little girl, Mariam.
0: I was trying to make you comfortable. You turn
3: yeah, that's right. You turn the you know, you turn the ball and arrows upside down. So I told Raila, let's do it. Because it looks like why don't I try it in 2017? Mm-hmm. So Raila told me, and his famous friend, who remains, I think, a friend too, I hope he is, Professor Macau. Mm-hmm. Uh-huh. Now he's been completely on the other side. Never mind, it's constitutional right. Mm-hmm. We did an MOU. Mm-hmm. And three copies, original copies. I kept one. Mm-hmm. My friend Raila kept the other one. Mm-hmm. And Professor Macau took it to some bank in New York, I think, mm-hmm. in Jersey, where he was teaching. Mm-hmm. And at the terms of that MOU, we had agreed that I would support Raila in 2017. But in 2022, whether we won or lost in 2017, mm-hmm. he was going to support my candidature. Now, in 2022, what happens? I was taken through the interview. Mm-hmm. But even then, I never left my friend. I delivered for both Raila and Mother. Mother calls me a twin. I delivered. I delivered for both of them. Mm-hmm. Against all odds, by the way. Mm-hmm. Because my supporters were very aggrieved by the decision to go through that. And I still, they thought I should jump ship, Eric. You call that opportunism or something?
1: Yeah.
3: Sacrifice. Mm. That's what it is. Mm. I sacrifice again, not for Raila, but for this country. Mm. And because of it, regardless of the outcome, this country is a democracy. Mm. And nobody should be allowed to take it backwards. So for the spirit of sacrifice, for the sake of the nation, I think I am a forester. If you read a book, Madam Felaris, Felaris.
2: Yeah.
3: A man for all seasons. Mm-hmm. The main character there was, you know, the Attorney General of the UK at the time. Mm-hmm. And he famously said, when it comes to the practice of law, he's a forester. I am a forester in these things of sacrifice and national good and commitment. Mm-hmm. So I think that's what I bring to the table.
0: Mm-hmm. You're speaking to a nation of little girls and boys, Gen Z, 18 to 29, being a majority of the population, average age of 15, who are not moved by your sacrifices of the past, who are not swayed by your past loyalties or political leanings, who are interested about the future, who is speaking to them right now.
3: Yes.
0: What's your actual offering
3: to that
0: constituency?
3: You know, yesterday in the Daily Nation, I don't know whether you read it, Mariam, three young Gen Z girls committing suicide in Naivasha and other places. These are Gen Zs. Mm-hmm. These are the people you're talking about, Mariam. Mm-hmm. I'm very concerned that they have a sense of hopelessness. 70% of our youth population are unemployed. 70%. Mm-hmm. in other in developed economies, they will probably be talking, if it's 10%, unemployment is a serious matter. Now, because of it, they have lost a sense of trust in leadership, in political leadership. Mm-hmm. That's why they said they will do whatever they can. They will remain nameless, mm-hmm. leaderless, mm-hmm. tribeless. Mm-hmm. But they are hurting. There was an order to kill them, shoot them in the legs, which is still in place. Mm-hmm. And they do not see anybody caring about them. Mm-hmm. But I tell them not to lose hope. Mm-hmm. I can, as a father, and now I think a grandfather, mm-hmm. I can encourage them not to lose hope. Mm-hmm. Please, keep hope alive. Don't commit suicide. Mm-hmm. An act of suicide shows complete defeat. You must have a value system that you know you must keep alive. Mm. And so we are coming to their rescue. Mm. For a start, we'll make every 25th of June, when we take over this electoral year, which mm-hmm. have started, mm-hmm. we'll make June 25th a national holiday, mm-hmm. a celebration of our youth who came out and carrying the national flag, a bottle of water, and their smartphone. Mm-hmm. That is a smart Kenya we are looking at. But we must shepherd them. We must mentor them. We must make it possible for them to get on to the next stage.
2: Absolutely.
0: I was just about to say, I think a good place to start would be thinking of them as your constituents,
3: yeah.
0: not as little girls or as your children or grandchildren,
3: yeah.
0: and referring to them as such.
3: Okay.
0: And
3: yeah. I know they can take offense. Mm-hmm. Are you one of them?
0: I took offense, yes.
3: Okay, you took offense. All right, Mariam, my apologies. Mm.
0: Thank you.
3: And I want to tell you, because they have to be encouraged to take out their IDs, number one, mm-hmm. and also take out their voters' cards. Mm-hmm. Now, IEBC is supposed to roll out in November this year, mm-hmm. the second edition of mass voter registration. Mm-hmm. Those of them who had not done so because they don't see a future in electoral processes, mm-hmm. I want to encourage you, Mariam, along with them, to take out their voters' cards. Mm-hmm. But I also know that there should be equity in coming out and giving out these IDs. Because this administration is now saying, oh, we know the mountain has left us, okay? Therefore, we want certain places to take out 1.5 million votes. These were orders given by William Ruto to people in the coast region, people in Luo Nyanza, to people in the northeast, even in excess of their own known registration population figures. Mm-hmm. But what he doesn't know, even if they do so, they will overwhelmingly vote him out. They have a destiny with William Ruto. That, I know, is the case of the Gen Zs. But I want to encourage them, to take courage, to keep hope alive, and not to really be encouraged to do like those three girls did.
2: Well, we are about to take a break, but we'll be right back. And one of the things we'll be looking at in the next hour is how you create employment for this big bloc that are currently economically disenfranchised. As we also look at matters of the opposition coalition as it stands right now, and the flag bearer, who's going to deputize who. But we have to take a short break. We'll be right back. This is Fixing the Nation and TV.

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1: For those of us old enough, when Abramovich came on, we all know what happened with Chelsea and then Man City. 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
1: The story of these girls in the lead up to AFCON has been very sad. Qualified after 10 years. It's a beautiful achievement. Kenyan players are getting moves. Why can't we just do right by them?
0: Sport On keeps you in the game. 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
2: 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Let's get into our news fix for the hour. Now, Kericho is hosting Kenya's largest water sector sports and culture festival. Kericho County is hosting the 2026 Water Culture and Games Festival from August 10th to 14th. The event is organized by the Water and Sanitation Providers Association, that's WASPA, in partnership with the county government of Kericho and Kewasco. The festival brings together 33 water service providers and sector institutions with about 5,000 participants expected. Participants are competing in 21 sporting and cultural disciplines, including football, volleyball, athletics, golf, choir, and traditional performances. The festival aims to promote teamwork, employee wellness, networking, and knowledge sharing, while also strengthening collaboration in Kenya's water and sanitation sector. The event is officially being opened today by Water CS, that is Eric Moore at the Kericho Teachers College.
3: Other news thing fixes, former Cabinet Secretary Moses Kuria says Ruto is likely to win the next general election even with limited support from the Mount Kenya region. Kuria says Ruto's support in other parts of the country could be enough to secure him a second term. He argues that reduced backing in Mount Kenya would not prevent the president from achieving re-election, citing the reported 13% vote share in Olkalau as an example, saying any higher support from the region would be an added advantage. And that is a conversation that we're having, you know, as we talk about decision 2027. How are those numbers going to play out? How is it going to be like? We're still back here with Kalonzo Musyoka, the Wiper party leader and Azimio party leader and aspirant for the next general election as president.
4: Getting back into conversation. Now, you've come out and said you want to be the opposition candidate. Where are we getting the 50 plus one?
5: Where? Oh, it's all over. It will not just be 50 plus one. Mm. I think we are just about to witness another Kibaki moment, another two or two, perhaps with greater vigor because of our land experiences and the country vigor, because of our land experiences and the country hurting, needing rescue, needing

0: other opposition principles, that they're not hitting the ground. We've seen Sifuna on the ground, we've seen Rigiji on the ground. Yourself, well, we are waiting to see what that looks like.
1: Oh, working smart and very tough. Working hard. But it's okay, Phalaris.
0: So we can expect to see some kind of ground mobilization.
1: A lot of it.
0: Because
1: now that we are into the election year, has it occurred to you, Phalaris, that have been on the ground, not these last 4 years of William Ruto's administration, but a whopping 15 years in opposition? Before the GNC revolt, I was nearly killed in Madare when we were protesting against the high cost of living with Baba, with Martha, with Eugene Wamalwa. Yeah. Kioni that time was carrying a sufuria on his head. We've been at it. We've been in the trenches. I think that time my brother Rigiji was in government, but he's come out with vigor. And so we are working hard and smart, and you'll be hearing us and seeing us everywhere. From Turukana to Kwale, from Dadaab, my friend, to the lake, we'll be everywhere.
0: The InfoTrack numbers are singing a very different song. As we're seeing presidential preference, the last poll was Ruto 32%, Kalonzo at 13%, Sifuna at a close 12%, which brings in my next question. Should there be a situation where the preferred opposition candidate is Sifuna, would you deputize him?
1: By the way, I think we must be very scientific about this opinion post. I don't want Kenyans to fall prey to electoral manipulation. Remember, there's a third player called the intelligence community, which in order to help William Ruto may want to put up certain numbers. Okay. However, I've been at it. I remember Stedman that time and others, right? This time, we are not leaving anything to chance. Actually, in rescuing this nation, we're not even being going to take prisoners. It is Koshtath approach, not physically, but mentally. But we're going to make sure that whatever it takes, even those who believe in manipulation, will be there with them. Those who want to, remember we used to say, wakiesabu, tunaesabu. Wakipeleka hivi, tunapeleka. Wakitangaza, tunatangaza.
0: But my question to you...
1: This time, no manipulation. Not by opinion posters, some of whom we know under the payroll of the system. But that's okay. That is okay.
0: Would you support Sifuna if he is picked
1: not just
0: as the opposition
1: Sifuna.
0: Candidate?
1: Not just Sifuna,
0: and
1: by the
0: you
1: way.
0: Are his running mate.
1: I have demonstrated...
0: Sifuna-Kalonzo ticket.
1: Listen, Phalaris, I've demonstrated commitment.

0: Because we have to explore that. What we have in Murima, and we are aware of what the present administration is trying to do, to dangle the carrot in order to give it to their cronies, we are aware of all this. But education, Mariam, is key. I was once Minister for Education, as you earlier on noted. You know, the current governor of Baringo, Governor Cheboyo, was appointed by me when I was Minister for Education as the chief executive, the first chief executive of Higher Education Loans Board, HELP. A lot of us benefited from the boom. I used to get 6,000 shillings at University of Nairobi. We have to improve even the quality of housing in our public universities. Right now, Moi University is on its knees. A lot of other public universities are on their knees because of Ruto's funding model, which he himself does not seem to understand. Because this year he even said he's going to, now everybody who go to university pay nothing. So we will rationalize this, and in the people's budget, we made it very, very clear. Where we'll get the money is very easy. You cannot overspend in education, but there must be a gain. When you say, even the 35,000 teachers that keep on saying they're employing, it's not even clear. I visited the chief executive of TSE, a nice looking lady, Mibay, there, and she seemed to understand what she wanted to do. But again, how do you get teachers employed from State House?
1: Right.
0: Not the function of an independent commission under the Constitution, called the Teacher Service Commission. It must be made functional, okay? So education, I'm very passionate about education. Today, this curriculum-based education, right? And look at the confusion in grade 10. Nobody seems to know who is supposed to do what, right? So again, we must rationalize these things. So, and so we do not play with the future of our children.
1: I need to move this from a promise to a plan. And how you do that is concretizing it. And you've talked about, okay, stolen monies. How much in stolen monies? Where from are these stolen monies coming from? So that we can say then that there's going to be 69 billion shillings to add to this pot of education. Also, our minerals. Okay, so far, what is the value of Kenya's mineral resource? How much are we extracting vis-a-vis what we could be getting, so that you can now say again, I have an extra 69 billion shillings for education?
0: You know, before Uhuru left office, he actually carried out a mapping of our natural resources. I'm yet to get it from the fourth president, Uhuru Kenyatta, what his actual findings were. But this is a mineral-rich country. Particularly in the titaniums and rare earths and things, the value of that, you cannot imagine. We'll get the experts to give us actual quantification. In fact, I want to challenge William Ruto to tell us, because he got this this report from Uhuru Kenyatta, what is the value of our minerals in this country? You will be amazed. This country can clear our external debt obligations within 2 years. All right? Provided, again, there's no stealing of public funds.
2: So do you know how much minerals are worth?
0: No, I cannot, this time, Eric, give you the precise figure.
1: How can you
0: but
1: be
0: we're working on it.
1: Not know at the same time.
0: No, no, I have not gotten that report.
3: Okay.
0: And it's a very important report. By the way, the mapping was carried out by the National Intelligence Service, all right? So it's something I'm authoritatively talking about. And once I get hold of that report, to which I'll be entitled, then I'll let the country know the value of our mineral resources.
2: One of the things that you're saying is that, you know, you will fight corruption, tighten fiscal expenditure, so that then you're able to finance your budgets. Fighting corruption, commercial facade is one of your taglines for your campaign. Your predecessors have all talked about fighting corruption, all of them, including Mzee Jomo Kenyatta. What is it that your predecessors did not know?
0: Were you there, Eric?
2: We've read in the news.
0: Oh, you read.
2: What is it that all of them did not know that you know about how to fight corruption? What is this magic that Kalonzo has?
0: I think that compared to all of them, I think I've had the longest experience in public service.
2: Well, Moi
0: come
2: had
0: to
2: long,
0: think of it.
2: Moi had a long.
0: No. Moi was ruling. Or reigning and one party situation. So his own line of thinking, whatever. And yet, actually, in defense of Mzee Moi, I can tell you, right, several guys there who, those assassinations and things, Robert Oko and other things. Until one time, Moi told me, again in the past, he told me, Steve, you know, when troubles come, they don't come singly. And one time he looked at Gaddafi, and Gaddafi used to pay for heads of state to go to AU summit. And he used to write beautifully. He says, he who pays the piper costs the tune. Now, that was Moi. Let us hold ourselves accountable under Constitution 2010. It is the guiding document. And this has taken many years, blood shedding, people suffering.
2: So how do you fight corruption?
0: Corruption is very easy, I'm telling you. First of all, you have to lead by example. Ask each of the presidential aspirants to declare their wealth before. This is election year.
1: How much are you worth?
0: I need to look at the papers again. I filed. No.
3: I said, you must have an estimate.
0: No. I tell you what. I mean, Mariam, I can't.
2: You just told us to ask going to give any of our presidential aspirants.
0: Yeah, everybody should declare their worth.
1: I'm asking you to declare
0: actually,
1: your wealth.
0: And those who have been, Mariam, before I answer your question, which is very tricky, because I don't have the figures
1: tricky?
0: Right now. You know, I last filed when I ran in 2022, before we agreed with Riley and mother to support them, right? I had filed. I'd filed those documents with the Speaker of the National Assembly, okay? I think my estimation that time could, because you have to look at what is in your name. You know, again, people lie. With this company's name, you'd say it is not yours. My net worth, my dear friend, could be negative as of now, but it's not. Okay? It is not.
2: How much are you
0: worth? If I tell you I have an overdraft, I have something like this, I have overdrafts.
1: What
0: so
1: were
0: you
1: worth
0: take
1: in
0: that.
1: 2022?
0: I think about 50 million.
1: 50 million Kenya shillings.
0: Yeah.
1: So we adjust for inflation. Yeah. We say right now maybe 55, 60.
0: Maybe.
1: Or 60.
2: Is this a pointer to a dishonest Kalonzo Musyoka?
0: No. No. Because I started by telling Mariam, Eric.
2: You just gave us a rider there.
0: Yes.
2: You know? Wealth, I said about wealth under your name.
0: Yes. Yeah.
2: And you told us that people can hide wealth in
0: they
2: other
0: do.
2: Places.
0: In companies, yes, Eric,
2: so how
0: that's
2: much,
0: true.
2: How much plus all the hidden wealth are you worth?
0: Hidden? I don't have hidden wealth. For goodness sake, I wouldn't be going for the highest office in the land if I'm the type of person to go and things under the table, accounts overseas, and whatever. I have no foreign account, for example. All right? No foreign account anywhere in my name or in any of my associates' names. So this is very important. All right? So when I say approximate, I mean, I'm just talking about approximate. I can look at what I filed last time and adjust for inflation. Remember, I've been out of public office for 15 years, right? So,
2: well, public
0: honestly,
2: office is not a source of wealth.
0: Sorry?
2: Public office is not a source of
0: it
2: wealth.
0: It is for these people. For these people, Eric,
2: but
0: it is.
2: But for you as well, that's what you're saying.
0: No.
2: Because you've been out of public office, your wealth
0: no, you
2: have come down.
0: Because you earn some, you earn a salary, don't you? I'm not earning any salary. I'm living on my pension, by the way. Okay? Sometimes Ruto denies it, and the unfortunate thing, which will shock you, the accounting officer for Administration of Retirement Benefits Act is a comptroller of State House. Now, I'm a competitor to William Ruto. He's comptroller for State House. He knows after every 4 years, the fleet of cars to which I'm entitled, one Prado, 200cc, and another one, are due for renewal. He will not renew, right? So some of the inefficiencies we see in this and very vindictive nature of who, those people in office, I can never be that type of a person.
2: Okay, so we hear you. So,
0: I'm actually Kibaki on the other side.
2: You don't remember how much you're worth.
0: No, Eric, that's not fair comment.
2: You don't remember how much you filed the last time.
0: I'll check. When I say I'll check for you and give it to you, it's not a problem. It's public. It's actually filed. So I'll check and bring it over to you.
2: You want to be a presidential, you want to be the president.
0: And I file new returns this year.
2: Okay. Some of your colleagues in the opposition, should you form government, and they have corruption, what will you do to them?
0: They have corruption?
2: Yeah. They are
0: no
2: found
0: person,
2: to be-
0: Eric, I must just for their benefit tell you, every Kenyan, every person is deemed innocent until proven guilty. That's a basic law of jurisprudence and our constitution. All right? That is the high standard we have in our criminal law. So don't jump out and there some have corruption. Not even William Ruto, we have to hold him. We give him benefit of doubt, but we know. And that's why we need to be able to move systematically.
2: Will you investigate William Ruto?
0: Of course, everybody will be subject to investigation, surely.
2: How will you do that?
0: That one I give a commitment.
2: How will you do that? How will you investigate Ruto?
0: But the president has the weapons, the wherewithal, the instruments of power, okay, which William Ruto is holding right now, okay, to investigate. It is proper. We can even form a commission of inquiry. That has been known. If things are in excess, right? So that even William Ruto will not be seen to be being victimized. The next thing to do is to go out there and have a public inquiry and a commission. Because Kenyans demand transparency from their leaders. Yes.
2: Is that the promise?
0: Well, one of the options to look at a public inquiry to be able, so that leaders are held to account. Please take me seriously.
2: I'm asking whether this is a promise or is just another of those, campaign rhetoric.
0: Another of those.
2: Is this a promise?
0: I'm not playing to the
2: President
0: gallery.
2: Kalonzo Musyoka will form a commission of inquiry to investigate William Ruto and members of his government for corruption.
0: Quote,
2: because you've said this government is corrupt.
0: Eric. Quote unquote Eric. All right? I'm giving you a policy direction. At this stage, that's what I have to properly do. When I'm in office, those decisions will be made public. All right? So I wanted to stop there because you're not, again, playing to the gallery. I like that thing, you politicians playing to the gallery. And you gave the historical background of how people play to the gallery.
3: As we're about to take a break, just one very quick last question as far as campaign financing goes. IEBC put a cap on presidential campaigns, which is 6 billion. Interrogating the source
0: how
3: of
0: did
3: funds
0: they arrive
3: to
0: at
3: the,
0: that?
3: The IEBC gazetted the cap on, you know.
0: Did they consult with the stakeholders?
3: This was after
2: public participation.
1: Or so they said that.
3: Yes. So this is 6 billion. Comes down to your campaigning for office. So that would essentially be your budget. Would you be interrogating the source of funds for your campaign financiers? Because likely some of them would be getting their funds from corrupt deals. Past administrations.
0: And they're already doing
3: current
0: it.
3: Current administration.
0: They're already doing it. Oh, big time.
3: I talked about
0: A container.
3: Correct.
0: Inside state
3: but
0: house.
3: For your own campaign, I want to come down to how do you make sure then that the money that is funding your presidential campaign is clean money?
0: Thank you.
3: Without implicating yourself when you come to office and say you want to investigate, then you might as well investigate yourself.
0: Thank you. Now, first of all, I think, Philaris, allow me to talk about IBC, because they are the subject of what you have just said. We have had the chairman, Ethicon, say that if the atmosphere is not right, him and his commissioners may consider postponing elections. Perish that thought from Ethicon's mind and anybody who wishes well for this country. We have now entered an election year. And so there's no question of postponing the election. Before I come to campaign financing also, allow me to say the ruling by this judge in Malindi, it's a very interesting ruling, okay? And I've had some people say now, because elections should have been today, not next year, what is the status of William Ruto and his administration? Some argue that they are temporary incumbents. They cannot make diplomatic appointment, for example. He cannot appoint cabinet. He cannot reshuffle his cabinet. He can't. Until that ruling is vacated, it raises some very interesting legal points. Therefore, if I was William Ruto, I would use Attorney General Dorcas Oduor to go to court, appeal, get stay, because if he doesn't, he's a lame duck. How I wish that was so. Now, back to IBC. This is key. And I've challenged Mr. Ethicon and fellow commissioners to prove to the country that they are not William Ruto Commission. In Al-Kalao, the people, the lower echelons of IEBC, the returning officers and the presiding officers, did a perfect job in Al-Kalao. Not so in Mbeere North. We want Ethicon to consider what kind of legacy will he leave as a chair of IBC. We went together with my colleagues in the United Alternative Government, all of us. I remember I was there, Gachagua was there, Matiang'i was there, Martha Karua was there, Eugene Wamala was there, Justin Muturi was there. We went and we agreed that the United Alternative Government will give them a committee to work with them to make sure there's transparency and openness as we move into this election year. I think they were telephoned by William Ruto and said, don't engage with the opposition. That's the only conclusion we can come up to, because up to today, they have not honored that obligation. However, we are determined to proceed, and when they announce they can postpone elections, we want them to forget completely. And now, as they roll out in November, the final phase of public registration as new voters, we will all be there with them. I think that we, as attorney, one of the things we are thinking of Eric and Mariam and Philaris, is to call for a stakeholders meeting, because IBC should call for a stakeholders meeting in an election year urgently. If they don't, we will call it out. We'll call out on the leaders in the civil space, civil society, religious leaders, and other stakeholders, all Kenyans interested. We call them for a convention in order to really now invite IBC.
1: Okay.
0: It is their responsibility to invite everybody, but they are not doing it. So, because you will not allow them to gerrymander and do shenanigans with this election.
1: Right.
0: Kenyans cannot live with the prospect of another stolen election. It will not be, say, wakirusha tunarusha, wakihesabu tunahesabu. No, this time. The country is determined. Having said that, on election financing, you know, when I went to Parliament, even though it was under one single party democracy, that time, call it dictatorship or democracy, we were not supposed to spend more than 30,000 Kenya shillings in 1983. And in 1985. Today you're talking of billions. Of course, when you're running a presidential campaign, that's different. But that was at the constituency level. Of course, you have also to look at political party funding. And again, I want to take this opportunity to call on the Office of the Registrar of Political Parties also to be independent and be non-partisan. They are refusing registration, for example, of Linda Mwananchi. And what they do, they get another group there, they rush them there, and they register Linda. Now, the registration process of political parties should be above board. But in order to bar Sifuna and the group from registering Linda, because they just like the moment we had, remember Rainbow, the Rainbow Movement in 2002. This is another Rainbow Movement kind of thing before we joined with Kibaki and Kijana Wamalwa and Kianachari Tingilu. So IBC then, they are on the spot from today to the 10th of next August.
2: So this thing
0: we need to interrogate again, political party funding. You have seen, for example, Sifuna anapata pesa wanamletea. You know, the watchman, we went to State House. After they were given either 3,000 or 5,000, I don't know. Yeah, they actually contributed 75,000 to Sifuna's campaign. All right, that tells you this whole thing is a waste of time and energy. And again, very importantly, State House should stop. They gave each of those watchmen a mobile telephone. Ask yourself why. All right. So we are looking at all these things. And that the best thing is IBC to convene this convention of stakeholders as soon as possible. And they don't, if they don't, we will, as the government in waiting, we'll convene.
1: We have to end the interview then. We'll get into feedback in just a second. But in 30 seconds or less, I'd be remiss if I didn't ask this question. I'm painting a picture where it's June 2024, and in an alternative universe, Stephen Kalonzo Musyoka is president. The circumstances are exactly the same. There's a finance bill, the people don't like it, Maandamano, young people, all ages actually, rushing onto the streets. What does Stephen Kalonzo Musyoka do?
0: I will order the police service to escort those demonstrators wherever they want to go. That is their constitutional right. Allow them. There will be no militias in the streets. Mm. For sure, that's doable. Actually, William Ruto proved he is the chief of militias and goons, because he ordered that now, from now on, there are no more goons. Okay, right? So he proved the point that all these things. Remember, Governor Nairobi, one time before the first edition of Gen Z revolt, you saw on international media, Al Jazeera, CNN, police escorting goons bearing weapons, crude weapons. That will never happen again. If I'm the president and people express displeasure, they will be given respect. Look at what has happened recently in India. I saw there was unrest, something called a cockroach movement. Mm. All right? The cockroach movement in India, how are the police behaving? They are wrestling with this, with the demonstrators, all right? And making it look very easy. Mm. We cannot descend on our citizens with guns and ammunition and kill them. Never. Mm. That can never happen. Mariam.
3: Good.
2: We've heard those words before.
0: Mm. Yeah. Yeah, the skeptics.
2: Yeah.
0: The skeptic in Eric. Yeah, I think we're allowed.
2: We've heard them before.
0: Yes.
2: Never, not again, not under my watch.
0: Yeah.
2: Not in this administration.
0: Indeed.
2: Never again.
0: Yes.
2: Right?
0: Yes.
2: I want to just sample some of what people are saying. Mm. A nation is stronger when its laws are guided by the truth, evidence, and justice, not by fear, anger, favoritism, or emotion. That's still Mike the One. Maurice Andati, when you start giving a corrupt person the benefit of the doubt, that's where we belong. That's where we go wrong, rather. Kenya has done that. Look where we are in regards to thievery, theft. Courts won't solve corruption issues here. Right? So they're saying, you know, everybody has to be treated fairly before we start taking action on corruption. Mm-hmm. How will you audit the 7 trillion shillings loan borrowed from 1.8 to 9 trillion shillings under the Uhuru administration when exiting in 1.8 to 9 trillion shillings under the Uhuru administration since when exiting in 2022? Mm-hmm.

0: I'll make it public. Okay. It's very important.
1: Mm. Okay. We'll everything that has Kalonzo Musyoka as beneficial owner.
2: Mm.
0: Oh, yeah. That then will go to the companies.
1: Yeah.
0: Mm-hmm. Okay.
1: That's the whole point.
2: Yes.
0: Yeah.
1: Of that exercise.
0: Okay. Beneficial owner.
1: Just finally, as we conclude, what is it that you'd like to tell Kenyans today? That remove William Ruto from the table, remove your core principles in the United Opposition. What is it that people, and many of them, do not even know Kalonzo in all those many years of being in service? They don't know.
0: Maybe the young ones.
1: Yeah. What is it that they should know about you that would convince them to pick you as their next president?
0: Thank you, Eric. I want our fellow citizens, Wazalendo and Zangu, because that is our clarion call in WPF, Wiper Patriotic Front. Nyinyi pia, Wazalendo and Zangu. I want Kenyans to look at me straight in the face and accept one thing: they will never have a lying president. They will not have a president who is addressing them every day from the rooftop of those luxury vehicles and going all over the place. They will have a working president, working smart, working effective to rescue the destiny of this country. So we are not just a front for personal aggrandizement, but a front to set this country right. We've lost regionally, even the neighborhood, as I told you. We have interfered in the affairs of other countries, which places this country at an arm's length. And so, I am who I am, born in Sekuru. I don't have tarmac to my Rudo home, and that doesn't bother me. As long as you act justly, you want a just leader, then one of them is looking at you. You want this country to be a country that can be believed in the community of nations. You want this country to respect the youth, that your children will not be shot and killed at will, that this country will not be ruined or guided or under the influence and direction of militias, Haiti style, then you are looking at your leader. And I want to tell Kenyans, I'll be there for you. I know a lot of you have been there for me. As I speak to you, my wife has been ailing. Ideally, I should be next to Pauline, but she is a vision bearer. And she knows I have to complete this task for the benefit of this country. She was a second lady, remember, under Kibaki. And I owe a lot of who I am to my darling wife. We will fight this. Even in her sick bed, she knows when I put up a fight, it is for real. So, Kenyans, give us your trust. You will never regret. I can tell that authoritatively. Of course, leaders make mistakes. And even where I make a mistake, I'll be good enough to apologize. Own up and apologize. You cannot know everything. You need a team. And I promise teamwork with my colleagues at the United Alternative Government. I hold the view that none of us will be allowed by the people of Kenya to go backwards. It will become like the story in the Bible of Lot's wife. Okay? We must keep the faith because this is a people-led one-term movement.
1: Stephen Kalonzo Musyoka, party leader of the Azimio Coalition Party and also of the Wiper Patriotic Front and an aspirant for the presidential election next year. It's a year to the presidential election. Kevin, you can put that countdown again on. We have started that countdown. It's Decision 2027. And from this day on, the Nation Media Group will be tracking these days, 364 days, 21 hours, and 0 minutes to the next general election. That countdown has been flagged off by Kalonzo Musyoka, one of the aspirants in that election. Our constitution, Article 1, All sovereign power belongs to the people of Kenya and shall be exercised only in accordance with this constitution. The people may exercise

0: exercise their sovereign power either directly or through their democratically elected representatives. And some of those institutions that are delegated functions include the National Executive, where Kalonzo Musyoka wants to head as the president. But also, there's an obligation placed on all of us, including Stephen Kalonzo Musyoka, by the same constitution, Article 3. Every person has an obligation to respect, uphold, and defend this constitution. As a senior counsel, we expect nothing else from you. Thank you very much for joining us today.
1: Thank you.
0: Keep it here for more conversations. Coming up shortly, we'll be looking at what does it mean when we say we have this 364 days to go. What do we all need to do to prepare ourselves for this very, very important exercise next year? This is Fixing the Nation, one conversation at a time.

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1: God knows the plans that He has for you. They are plans for good, plans to give you a hope and a future. And so, child of God, declare this with me this morning. I declare that this week, because we're starting a brand new week, it's a brand new day, it will be aligned with God's plan for your life in the name of Jesus Christ.
0: Wake up blessed. Walk in favor.
1: This week is aligned with God's good plan for me. Once again, affirm yourself and believe it. This week is aligned with God's good plan for me, and I will see it in the name of Jesus Christ.
0: Praise Break with Barbara Koinange brings you soul-stirring gospel, devotionals, and divine vibes every weekday morning from 4 a.m.

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0: 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Your voice, your vibe. The Electromanagement Body, the IEBC, all the civil society, the aspirants, the candidates, their supporters, the state agencies and organs, and including all of us, even with the media.
1: Yeah.
0: We'll be tracking ourselves. Mm.
1: Yes. And the voters?
0: Mm. And the voters.
1: Okay.
0: Most importantly. Most
1: importantly.
0: Mm. Yes.
2: Mm.
0: Most importantly.
1: Yeah.
2: Yes.
0: That conversation with Kalonzo Musyoka is what we are seeing. Very many people are still commenting around it. Mm. The people who are just saying, this 50 million shillings, well, he has said, what is left now under his name is what's just about 50 million. Yeah, the property is in, you know, companies and all. And that's why we pushed back and said, this beneficial owner.
1: Yeah.
0: Yeah. Because he acknowledges that people hide their wealth in foundations, in
1: shell companies,
0: in shell companies, transferring it to third and fourth family members, and so on and so forth. But it's very clear that you're the owner of that.
1: Mm.
0: So you expect to see that. Mm. And that's what Charles in life is saying. His current mansion, the Yatta farm, legal practice, 50 million shillings, no.
1: Mm.
0: Shem Kenyanjui says, good interview, Kalonzo. Then there's Steve Okech, who says, Ruto alilia machozi tukamhurumia. Siasa ya huruma hatufanyi tena, watu wauze sera. Huruma robbed us our youth. I'm not cold, I'm just bitter. It's about fixing our nation, not individuals' political ambitions. Fuster says, the day Kalonzo was deceived by Uhuru and instead offered Martha Karua as a running mate for Raila, I knew this man doesn't know what he wants in political space.
1: Mm.
0: And he talked about it. He says, you look back and he's like, what is for the greater good? That was his answer to that, right?
1: Yeah.
0: But he says, I was Raila's running mate twice.
1: Mm.
0: And then on the third time, I'm being told to appear before a panel to be interviewed on my suitability to be Raila's running mate.
2: Right.
0: I mean.
1: Then come on.
0: And I went.
2: For real, yeah.
0: And I was not picked. And I said, it's all right. Mm-hmm. I'll support Martha Karua, my twin.
2: My twin, yes. My
0: as
2: twin.
0: He says.
1: Mm.
0: What do you make of all that?
2: The only, well, that there's a statesman in Kalonzo Musyoka, I don't think is a question for me.
0: Mm.
2: That there is a willingness to sacrifice, I don't think that's a question. The why is what, I'll always wonder.
0: Mm.
2: And because he did state that, as much as I stepped back in 2022 and I pushed behind Raila and Martha, there was also a gentleman's agreement, an MOU, that he would back me in 2027. So then that puts into question the intention. Is it, I think this is the best team to lead the country.
1: Yeah.
2: Raila, Martha, that's the best ticket. Mm. Therefore, I am backing them. Or I need this person to back me in 2027.
0: Mm.
2: So I am putting my own ambitions aside in the short term.
0: Mm.
2: I think that is, the intention is the question for me.
0: Yeah.
2: And I think it's maybe a little bit of both, to be quite honest.
0: Mm.
2: I think there is a statesman and also a politician.
1: Mm.
2: You can be a political animal and...
0: So it's some sense of pragmatism.
2: Yeah,
0: a sense of pragmatism. Okay, now my options are limited.
1: Yeah.
0: Let me take the option on the table.
2: Yes.
1: It's, the question he answered on whether he would back Sifuna if he gets the opposition nomination or he's put as the flag bearer, and it's very easy to say he tried dodging that question and he cleverly answered it and said that, you know, he would support him because Sifuna is supporting him and vice versa. But when it comes down to it, do you cede this kind of, you know, because you know this is the last time you're going to run for office.
2: Mm-hmm.
1: When it practically comes down to it, is he actually going to do it? Then that's where the rubber meets the road. I'm a, you know, we get to interrogate that. But he cleverly answered that question, but I still didn't feel like the yes
3: You don't feel convinced.
1: I'm not very convinced with the yes, because it was a yes for, of course.
3: To be begrudgingly, like Shingo Pandey.
1: It's Shingo Pandey. And also, then what? But I'm supporting from the sidelines, and I'm not mobilizing my electorate, my strong areas, I'm not doing any of that, but I support you, cheers, run for office. So maybe as we continue counting down the days, we continue interrogating how much the extent of this support, just across the board.
2: Okay.
3: I think when you look at all these aspirants and they're hoping to be the ones who are nominated by their, you know, coalition or political party to become the candidates, one thing that is ought to come out clearly is their message. Because I'm not sure as I sit here that I know what Kalonzo is about, what a Kalonzo presidency is about. Neither am I sure what a Sifuna presidency is about. He has said it's about the constitution, the chapter 10, article 10 of the constitution, values. And he says that's my driving force. Okay? So beyond the values, when you say, for example, Sifuna has said this house is story, we can't go to the 10th floor with our chicken. So what?
1: So,
3: are we stopping to pay housing levy next year? You know, and they're not very clear on saying, when I come into office, this will be the plan. Go into parliament, repeal that law, stop paying. The houses that are ready, anybody who is first to enter, you enter and occupy. Take it as
2: dibs.
3: A
2: dibs. Yeah, call dibs on a house.
3: Call dibs on a house. Enter a car. It's yours for free from that point on.
2: Yeah.
3: I mean, what are we saying? You know? It's they're very quick to look back into, these guys have done education, these guys have done SHA, these guys have done housing. But what do you want to do yourself?
1: What's your...
3: It's not... It is about what they want to undo, not what they want to do.
2: You know, that... Where you are, that conundrum, is, I think, a lot of the electorate, not just you. And I can even see it in Fixer's comments. Like, on Twitter, Game Changer is having a conversation with someone. Game Changer says, if Kalonzo doesn't become the flag bearer of the opposition, then at least hand him Speaker of the National Assembly. But I'd highly welcome a Kalonzo Sifuna / Matiang'i ticket. He's probably the only all-round candidate. Zero or no reckless remarks, scandals, or red flags. Then Ndegwa Kama comes and says, "Huamna ni bom kitaja Kalonzo. The guy has been a public servant for 40 years, 4 decades, yet he doesn't have anything to show for it. Bills, infrastructure, something." And it's...
3: Well, he says there's tap water in Mwingi.
2: And then there's also a fixer who even pointed to a story from NTV on... the lack of access to water in Mwingi. I'll find that it's on Twitter as well. I was just looking at it.
3: Back. There was a fixer who pushed back immediately. Kalonzo said, did tap water into Mwingi from, you know, the one of the Seven Forks dams there. Kalonzo, I mean, Ruto should have continued. He didn't.
2: Okay. But that tension, I guess, between... Is our bar low? Or is this... as good as we can get? So there's the questions of course, your track record, the service that you've provided, and he's mentioned what he did in various ministries. A lot of people are saying, you know, what do you have to show? What do you have to show? So then my question becomes, is it that we are not listening when he's answering the question? Or is it not enough? What's the issue there?
3: The missing bit.
1: It's...
3: I can answer that. If you go to his platform, StephenKalonzoMusyoka.com, Kalonzo's presidential agenda is actually anchored on 13 points. All right? If I read these 13 points, tell me what new thing you hear. One, respect for human rights and freedoms, guaranteeing the protection of the rights and freedoms of all citizens. All right? Two, end corruption, commercial fisadi, stamping out misuse of public resources, auditing public programs, recovering funds for the benefit of all Kenyans. Do you hear something that sounds new?
2: No.
3: Reduction of the cost of living, implementing an economic recovery program, lowering taxes on basic goods and services, promoting job creation and wage growth. developing of the productive sector, modernizing agriculture and irrigation, industrialization through value addition, strengthening MSME and tourism. 5, infrastructure development, expanding energy capacity to 6,000 megawatts, improving roads, rail and ports, and ensuring water security and digital connectivity. I think on this one he mentioned the dam, the
2: yes.
3: The Grand, what's it called?
2: Grand Falls Dam.
1: Grand Falls Dam.
3: Along the Tana River. Saying going to that. Strategy for financing development, reducing wasteful debt, strengthening PPP frameworks, channeling resources into productive public investment, or security of citizens and property, where he says restore policing,

0: professional policing, rather, Security policing and eliminating development programs form international cooperation, regional cooperation, and integration. Mm-hmm. Now, probably these are the highlights, right? And if you click on this particular website, you don't get to go deeper into. So what exactly do you mean?
1: Yes.
0: Maybe. Benefit of the doubt is that they are still working on concretizing this and putting it into a proper formal agenda that has or manifesto that says this is the point, this is the why, this is the how.
2: How? And when.
0: Right? And then the when. Probably that comes in the manifesto.
2: Yeah.
0: But you see, by that we should be getting to get a sense of what we mean so far.
3: True. So can I say though, I don't think we need anything new, right? When we say we haven't had anything new, I think it's because generally we know what ails us. Yeah. We know what the fix is. There's nothing magical. There's nothing that will drop down from heaven. So yeah, I do agree that at this point, we should be getting more granular, more concrete. But I wouldn't expect anything new, anything to come from the heavens as as regards fixing Kenya.
2: Yeah.
3: Like the formula is in plain English. The question is, it's the how. And everybody, I think this kind of makes a case for this idea of a people's manifesto that the politicians and the political class then get to implement, as opposed to the other way around. Instead of you selling me your agenda, let me tell you what I need, and you can tell me how you plan on doing it. And I vote for you, I hold you to account. I told you I needed a house. I needed free education up to tertiary level. I also told you I needed healthcare that is affordable and universal. What have you done so far? I feel like that's a good, it's a good case.
2: It's a good case, absolutely. You're talking about like the constitutional process where the people had, you know, their voices had, their needs had, and then this was in response to what the people were saying. I mean, it's the brand of politics that we have in this country, unfortunately, is very personality-centered. And to sell a personality, there has to be an X factor. Hence why they have to come and pick an issue like, what is going to be the golden egg that I preach to the people? Which is dismantle SHA, get rid of affordable housing levy, X, Y, and Z. Because then that is what the electorate eats.
0: That's what people want to hear.
2: That's what people want to hear. So back to something we've been talking about on this show is, until us ourselves as electorate are very clear about the standard, the standards and levels to which we hold our elected leaders, then it will just be regurgitating and repeating the pattern.
0: Which is why we started this show, Fixing the Nation. So we can look at fixing it from all angles, fixing it from how we think, how we evaluate our leaders, how we hold them accountable, right? And just putting them basically to the fire and saying, stand the test of time. What are you on about? And as we launch Decision 2027, this is what we shall be doing. To all of us as well, when we attend political meetings and we're not asking people questions, we're just cheering for them because they've said A, B, C, D, we need to also ask ourselves the question. What are we doing? Are we willing to fix this country, to fix this nation going forward? Decision 2027 is starting today, all the way to the 10th of August, 2027. And editorially, we are going big on this. And we started here with the Daily Nation page one comment, our solemn pledge to the Kenyan voters. And our editor-in-chief, Joe Agueo, is here with us now. Joe, good morning.
4: Good to see you, man.
0: Good to see you back in the studio.
4: I know, right? I'm feeling a little bit intimidated, but it's all fine.
0: As you should. As you should.
4: I'm not too sure about that. You're pushing it.
3: I was about to say, it's like a fish getting to water.
0: You're occupying the hot seat.
3: Dr. Joe, you're intimidated.
4: I hope you've clarified. I'm not running for anything.
3: Oh, no. Well, are you?
0: We wouldn't know.
4: No, one time someone asked me that, and I said, you know, the only election plans I have is to deliver the best election coverage this country has ever seen.
3: Fair.
4: Yeah.
3: Let me, off the bat, your thoughts on our conversation with SKM.
4: I mean, I think it was necessarily wide-ranging. I think it speaks a little bit to the fact that he's been around, seen that, done that. But I also just think the fact that you are asking the right questions, because I think right now it is really important that Kenyans get an opportunity to evaluate their leaders, both in terms of their track record, but also in terms of what they are pledging to do, especially as it relates to solving the real and present problems that Kenyans are dealing with. And I think that the interview went very well in that direction. And I think it speaks to what this is really all about, giving a platform for Kenyans to really see their leaders for what they are. I mean, we provide the platform. It is for them to evaluate how these leaders respond to the questions we ask them, and then hopefully make the right decisions when that time comes.
2: Mm-hmm. We are, you know, at the start of the show, we of course ran through our solemn pledge to Kenyan voters. And in an age and a time of so much misinformation and disinformation, what are we doing to curb that? What is the promise that we're giving to Kenyans for the next year and also going beyond with what NMG plans to do in terms of curbing misinformation, deepfakes, AI, slop, and everything that's happening, especially on the digital space? The credibility of information and what it is that also our audience can help contribute towards that fight.
4: Yeah. So I think it's important to look at the context in which this election is going to take place. I think that sometimes we don't think about that enough. And some people might say, well, it is a whole 12 months before the election. Why are you even bothering with this? But usually a bad election doesn't just end up bad. It starts bad. Yeah. Mm. That means that if you do not have the necessary building blocks, if you do not have the environment that facilitates or that enables a credible election, then you will not have it. And the plans that ensure the elections are credible and fair are not made on election day. And I think it's important for us, therefore, as the media, to put a spotlight on that. And as the Nation Media Group, that's what we are doing. This election is going to come at a time when the environment as we know it has changed unrecognizably. First, if you think about the technology that is going to be powering many aspects of the election. Yeah. We think about what the IEBC will be doing and all of that, and that's all fine. Mm. But if you were to think about social media was already interesting even in the last election, but now it's being turbocharged by there are more smartphones around, more people are able to go and, you know, on WhatsApp or whatever. But then enter AI, which is enabling us to do interesting things, but it also has a way of exponentially growing this capacity that people have to generate disinformation at scale and generate it in unprecedented ways. I will tell you, 20 years ago, I didn't say anything. So when we were covering the elections in 2007 in this building, so this was a really bad election, as you know. And so people would call the newsroom and say, hey, you know, we have found this mass grave with 80 bodies, and then they will mention communities and all of that. And at the time, what would we do? We would send someone to that place to go and verify before we could then either go on air or publish something. What is likely to happen now is that people have the capacity to generate even those bodies, right? Yep. So that they'll circulate videos that will be saying, oh, this and this community has been attacked and this has happened. And imagine what that means if we do not prepare for that possibility. And so I think as a country, we need to do that. So what we are saying is this election will happen in an environment we have not seen before. We are also seeing increasingly a lot of signs that they would probably be violent unless we do something, unless we just stop as a country and reflect on what we are doing to ourselves. So there's a telltale signs that violence might be one of the hallmarks of this election. There's also a lot of money money floating around. Yeah. And so what are we to do as Kenyans, and certainly what are we to do as media and as NMG to try and make our contribution in terms of stemming that trend? Mm. So this election is happening in that kind of context with a young population that is eager to make a difference, and which also has the tools to do that. So we are saying that our election is going to be one, it is going to be issue-based. This is something that we want to make as a pledge, that our coverage will be issue-based, that it's not just going to focus on the horse races, but it's also looking at the policies, it's looking at what are these people actually saying, what are their track records, and is what they are saying true. Then we are also saying we are going to be constructive. Constructive is not soft journalism. It's basically to say that, is there some things that someone else somewhere is doing different that we could draw from, that we could would move this conversation forward? Because many times we go around in circles, every election comes, and we sort of talk about the same things and complain. But can we move our coverage to a point where it begins to point at, if we are told about Singapore, what exactly is that? Is there something that worked there? How would it work there? Are we doing the things that made Singapore actually get to where it was? Mm. Or are we just desiring to get there without counting the cost and walking the talk? And finally, it's going to be verified. We are saying that we'd rather be right than be first.
2: Yeah.
4: If we are faced with a choice between first and right, we are saying it's a no-brainer. We'd rather be right. Mm. The best case scenario, of course, would be to be right and first. Mm. But if we have to make a choice, then actually being right is more preferable. So this is sort of like the big picture in terms of what we are pledging to do with this election coverage. And we are starting it early because we are already seeing the signs of a bad election in the making. And it is important for us to jump in and play the role we have played in this country since 1959.
0: You know, like you said, Joe, the electorate is changing. This is a new electorate that has access to a lot of information, that also has very many trusted, quote-unquote, sources, right? So somebody trusts Felaris because they follow Felaris on social media and they trust Felaris. Mm. Not Felaris of NTV, but Felaris. I'm just using the name Felaris. Actually, let's not use Felaris.
4: That Felaris.
0: Not this Felaris. Let's say they follow Pauline, their friend.
4: Yeah.
0: And then Pauline is very big on social media. So they just, whatever Pauline posts, they are likely to trust Pauline.
2: Yeah.
0: And then they will go with that. There used to be a time when we were the only authoritative source of information and news. Mm. And now that has changed. Mm. What is our gap in being the credible source of news? Mm. So you can get Felaris, but then how do we make somebody feel, I'd like to go and check what NTV has said about it? I see what Felaris has said. I like her very much. She always gives me good, very, very good commentary. But on this one, let me verify.
4: I think that most of the time, that Felaris, or not this one,
0: Pauline,
4: or Pauline might be good at, for example, breaking news.
0: Yeah.
4: All right. Remember, I referenced being first, being right. But people come to us to verify that things are actually true. And you only need a very big story for you to confirm that, where people actually don't believe it happened until we say. When we say it, then they say, okay, this is actually true. And that is because of that track record over the years. And it's also because for us, the cost of being wrong is very high.
0: Yeah. Mm.
4: And people can find us. You know, you might not even know where that Pauline is. Yeah. Maybe Pauline is a bot somewhere in California or whatever. But if we get something wrong, they know they can find us. They can come to Nation Center. They can barricade the place. I mean, you saw during the Gen Z protest, they would start around our buildings. I don't think they thought this was some bakery or something. They knew exactly what goes on in here, and they knew that there's something credible that happens here. So yes, for us is to consistently make sure that we verify what we put out there. By the way, we are, you know, what makes what we do different from what Pauline might be doing is that we are very good at owning our mistakes. If we make a mistake today, tomorrow we will actually have that same newspaper or the TV or whatever digital platform and say, you know what, guys, we got it wrong. We have now learned that actually Eric lives in Uganda. He does not live in Zambia. And that's something that we that other Eric. That's something that we do. Yeah. And that is part of that credibility that we are not. Our journalism strives to give the best to our audience, but we are not infallible. Once in a while, we get certain things wrong because we are part of the human environment we all operate in. But we want to be authentic. We want to be true and real with our audiences. Mm. And I think that's something that keeps us there. The other thing, of course, is that we constantly want to get perspective from our audiences, the views that they have. And many times we tweak how we do what we do based on the changing needs of our audiences. Mm. Many years ago, I mean, people used to run home to go and watch news. I mean, how does that sound in 2026? Like, why are you running? You can watch it in Matatu, right? But that's how, so we haven't changed what we do, but we have to change how we do it. We have to put it here now for people to actually find it where they are, how they want it, when they want it. And that is the adaptability that I think we are trying to get into in a way to make sure that there isn't a real edge that Pauline has over us.
3: Mm-hmm. How do we push this message home and then on the need for verification? And I hear you that a lot of times people will come on to NTV platforms, go look at the Daily Nation because they're trying to confirm if something is true. Mm. But unfortunately, a lot more other times, it's just forwarded as received because so-and-so sent it. And then it even becomes now forwarded many times, not even just as received. So I think there is, unfortunately, a large part of the population that just believes. So how do we entrench that need to verify and make it look like an editorial issue about information, misinformation, disinformation, and not like NMG is trying to push itself as the author of truth or, you know, the owner of information. Yeah.
4: I hear you, and you make an important point, because I think the mistake we make as a society is to think about disinformation as a media thing, to think about this as just the responsibility of NMG. We embrace our responsibility in that regard, and we do so enthusiastically. But if you think about the danger to society that disinformation is, I mean, if for example, you are going to Langata, for example, and someone tells you that there is actually, so maybe there's a big riot on Langata Road. Then someone says, "Oh, there's a riot in Kawangware. Please use Langata Road." Mm. Then you go there, and then you know somebody chops off your head or whatever. That's a real cost. Yeah. So this, and I'm being dramatic to illustrate what this is, but disinformation, it basically makes it difficult to know what is real. Because how do you have a conversation about what is right if you do not know what is real? First of all, we have to have a shared understanding of what reality is. Then we can begin to have all these nice conversations about democracy, about, you know, about beauty, about the weather, all of these things. We have to have an understanding of what it means for the weather to be sunny, you understand? So if we don't have a shared reality, then the entire framework of how society works is actually dismantled. And that is why I think whether it is corporates, whether it is the government, whether it is the civic space where we operate, people need to worry about disinformation and play their part wherever they are in communities. People do skits and all these theater groups and everything. So that we see that the moment we are in danger of losing a shared sense of reality, then we are in danger of losing who we are as humanity. And that's why we take this role very seriously. But we think it is important for every person in society to take this for the serious thing it is. It's not just about people forwarding fake this or the other and then people will laugh. This is actually something that has real life consequences and it can break us apart.
0: Yeah, and I think that it also just moves away from just the National Media Group and media to the citizen and the voter. Mm-hmm. You know, there are very many times when it has been asked, what's the quality of the Kenyan voter. Mm-hmm. Do we have a high quality voter or medium quality voter or a low quality voter? Mm. You know, and it's about whether the voter understands the importance of the election, mm. whether the voter understands what they are actually doing at that ballot. When you take that ballot and you go and you mark and you put it in the box and you wait for the result, you're actually exercising and conducting a very, very important exercise mm-hmm. in the Constitution. You, as the sovereign, are ceding, you're delegating some jobs to these institutions and to officers.
2: Yeah.
0: And whatever you're delegating, if you give a rogue person, they're going to come and kill you.
2: Yep.
0: It's like you're opening the door.
2: Yeah.
0: If you ukifungulia wezi, utaibiwa.
2: Exactly.
0: Unaona? Ukifungulia mtu mzuri, then they will come and bless you.
1: Yeah.
0: It's the quality of the voter. Mm. Which is why even as we read through our solemn election pledge to Kenyan voters, we are also saying that we also want to amplify and engage with the voter.
1: Mm.
0: And saying, interrogating, what is it that you want in this election and why does it matter? And then amplifying that voice. Because if we don't amplify the voice of the voter, then we'll be amplifying the voice of the candidate, which may skew the whole nation to thinking that what the candidate wants is what the country wants.
4: That is true, Eric. And one other reason why we are starting this seemingly early is that the politicians are already out there doing something, whatever it is that they are doing. Mm. And so, as someone said, that the destiny of the country is far too important to be left to just the politicians. Mm. And I think it is important for us to begin then to curate that conversation so that the people are involved a lot more, that they're able to challenge the politicians a lot more. And we think that Maamuzi or Decision 2027 empowers the people with the right information with which to hold those leaders to account. Mm-hmm. If someone is coming to make a pledge, but they made the same pledge 5 years ago and they haven't done, then you have a basis upon which you can ask them questions. Mm-hmm. And so this is going to be like a big national public square where people come and deliberate on issues. And we believe in that old libertarian idea that when you create a marketplace of ideas, that somehow the truth will emerge in the end. Mm. And it's the consistency of telling that truth, of giving the fact that in the end, there will be people who always be given to wrong information for different reasons, but by and large, you create the highest possibility for the highest number of people to get the right information.
2: Mm-hmm. Sin Fix is contributing to our conversation here, and a comment here by Javet 8 saying, in 2007 and 2008, the Kenyan media struggled with the burden of being accused of fueling post-election violence. Will this time be at pains to emphasize messages of peace?
0: Mm-hmm.
2: We also have Lenny De Steve. If we followed Theaden and implemented the constitution to the letter, would not be drumming towards Singapore, Malaysia, China, or whatever country, but only be Kenya that others benchmark from, and so on and so forth. But I want us to look at the comment here by Javet 8, which is, you know, what happened in 07, 08. Mm. And given that you've set such a broad context to what is, you know, shaping out to be our 1 year to elections, an election that could be marred by violence. Mm-hmm. What is the responsibility that media carries here? Even as we report on the violence, how then do we also advocate for peace?
4: Okay, so I think that the peace has a bad name in the country. I mean, it's the irony of all these things, right? There's no one who wants to live in a violent environment, but come on air and say, we are here for peace, and then you start running into very interesting problems.
0: Yeah, who said there's no peace?
4: Yeah, who said there's no peace? Yeah. Oh, you want to go that peace direction so that we don't ask the questions and everything. And I tell you, that is the problem we had in 2013. I'll come back to 2007 in a moment.
0: Yeah.
4: But because things went so badly in 2007 and the media was accused of all kinds of things, so much so that there was a media personality actually who ended up in The Hague. So 2013 comes and everybody is kind of confused. Like, yeah. Do you still ask, for example, if IEBC is not getting the election equipment, the kits and all of those things in good time, or are you going to be accused of delegitimizing IEBC, which is what ECK was in 2007, they argued that, you see, the media demonized this electoral body so much that the opposition said, you know what, our election has been stolen, that's what they said, but we will not go to the court, we will not appeal to anyone because we don't trust this entire ecosystem, and therefore we will go to the streets, mass action and that sort of thing. So the media stood accused of having delegitimized all the institutions that were put in place to adjudicate on electoral disputes. And so the question then is asked, so what do you do? Do you just, and there were many things, you know, signing some kind of MOUs with IBC and all sorts of things. And then when the time now came for the verdict on how the media did, then again there was this idea that, you know, now we had moved too far. I mean, there were very, very scathing critiques of what the media had done. So 2007 was unprecedented in the sense that we had never dealt with anything like that. We were coming from the best election Kenya has ever had in 2002. And so, yes, there was contention even with the referendum in 2005. And then there had been some violence in the nominations and all of that. But by and large, we were kind of working with the 2002 template. Wait a minute, this is an election, people vote, then the results will be announced, and then someone will concede and someone will, you know, be sworn in and we'll move on. So that's not what happened. So the media was also caught unawares. The scale of violence. I was a young editor at the time, and we deployed people based on their abilities, on how we judge the understanding of the different regions we sent them to. But it turned out that suddenly it was a problem if you were, your name maybe was a Kamau and you were sent to Kisumu, which would not have crossed my mind. I mean, come on, this is our country. Anyone can go anywhere, right? And suddenly now we are airlifting.
3: Your name betrays you.
4: Exactly. We are airlifting people because there is a certain career, someone who has found themselves in Nyeri, they have to leave. And that was terrible. So we had... we were making decisions on the fly. There's a guy we sent to Kisumu, and so he had learned some little Luo. So he's telling me, I have spoken all the Kijaluo I know, and these guys are going to finish me. And it was distressful. So we actually sent rescue missions to different parts of the country to get people. Who would have thought about something like that? Coming from that kind of election just 5 years earlier. So I think we are wiser that we know, yes, there is need for us to ensure that this election is conducted peacefully. But many times the best way to do that is not to just go shouting peace, peace. The best way is to make sure that the electoral environment itself can deliver a credible election where the winner will be announced, but they don't just win, but it is also clear to everybody that they actually did. And I think that is so important, that there is transparency, that this entire electoral process is run in such a way that people will look and say, whatever that result is, that might not be my candidate, but surely they have won fair and square. And that's why even tonight, we will be having interesting discussions around the state of the nation 1 year to the election. So we have, for example, the duty bearers that come from the security agencies, the police, we have the IBC, we have NCIC that's charged with looking at, among other things, the question of hate speech, for example, directly related to the piece that you're talking about. So ours is to elicit, or rather to ensure that we create spaces for conversations that will allow us to interrogate the environment that itself could engender the violence that eventually comes. So I don't think that it helps to just talk about peace. It's important for us to emphasize that nobody wants a violent election. But I think it is peace in an election generally tends to be an outcome of the sort of preparations that go into even mapping those hotspots from a security standpoint and making sure that if there are gangs that are preparing and whatever, the police know in advance and then they disrupt those gangs before they endanger everyone.
3: There's a saying I love that's like, peace is not the absence of chaos. I think sometimes we, it's like the absence of chaos, just because
0: there's no chaos.
3: Yeah, there's no chaos. It's all peaceful. But I would never have thought to juxtapose 2002 and 2007. I've never done it, maybe because it's just never occurred to me. And now that I'm hearing it from you, I'm just realizing what an incredible shift that was. Yeah. 2002, I think, and Eric has alluded to this before, the ease of having a country that was almost entirely united, just speaking with one voice, and it's like, okay, time ya moi meisha, and we're moving on. It's easy.
4: And a candidate conceding, yes. I mean, it'll never happen. You know, right? Someone comes in anyway. To machine gun.
3: Right?
4: Yeah.
3: Like that, I can see how that's an easy thing for an electoral body, for candidates, for the country at large to just be like, yes. But then now, when we get into 2007, when the margins are thin, so thin that even afterwards, the Kriegler Commission couldn't determine who won, then you realize how much that raises the temperature. And that's what we're likely to see in 2027.
4: Yeah, I think in retrospect, because they say hindsight...
3: It's 2020.
4: Exactly. Yeah. And in hindsight, there were signs. I think we just missed them because we were still in that stupor of a great election in 2002. But there were signs that anybody would have seen. There was acrimony from day one when, you know, the President Kibaki at the time named his cabinet, and then his coalition partners, LDP, at the time, they basically had a press conference, I remember, in Serena, and they said, you know what, that cabinet is not...
0: It's not
4: the list that we gave this guy.
0: Yeah.
4: So they kind of stayed in this uneasy thing. We go into the constitution review and things like those, and all the way up to the very, very acrimonious 2005 referendum, where the government of the day actually lost, and the president had to dissolve the entire cabinet. And
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Easy Stance. Keep Distance. A fantastic, fantastic morning. And I hope you're warm wherever you are. Me today, I feel like today's just a fantastic day. It's a great week. It's 1 year to the election. Some of us are more excited than others. Wengine wanataka tu siku ikuje ipite. A lot is being said, but you can catch all the action on NTV. Make sure you tune in because 2027 elections, we are going to make sure that you get extensive election coverage. And that is on NTV, on Nation FM. Of course, we give you updates. We give you all the amazing stories, developing stories, and entertainment news. Feel free to call in on 0719-038-963. Niambie, kinyo kusikia. Aya, second hour, of course, tunongeanga question of the day. So second hour and the fourth hour, we need you to call us and let's have that amazing conversation. First hour, we want to start you off with the biggest wedding of 2026. No one can come close to that wedding. We did not see it coming. The first daughter's coito. We're going to talk about what happened over the weekend at Charlene Ruto's hey, my people are overworking. At Charlene Ruto's coito, we get to find out who her fiancé is. So more stories on that. Aya, kuna mwingine pia tukienda tukiongelea mambo ya familia and, you know, getting engaged and all these ceremonies. There's one person who was kicked out by their father-in-law because of something that happened on a night out and an altercation that happened at a club. So we'll get to talk about that. Paka kitoka, panya natawala. When your employer leaves the house, what do your employees do on their free time? How do they take care of your home, or what do they do in your house, especially people who have live-in domestic workers? We'll get to talk about that. Second hour, ni mwambia ni question of the day, Hustle Chronicles. Today is a day we talk about the job market, the office, office politics, office romance. We have a question of the day for you. Third hour, ikona more stories, and at exactly 12:30, we'll be cooking for you on the lunchbox. So you can send us a WhatsApp voice note and be our chef today on 0758-4000-53. Alafu, fourth and final hour, ni of course, ongee kutoke. We're ranting about any and everything, nothing too serious. Nataka ufungue roho kidogo. And also, let us know the songs you want us to play for you, and we'll definitely play it for you. Kama kawaida tukianzisha siku, we have to start with the quote of the day. And our quote today says, always be ready for anyone to switch up on you. Our quote today says, always be ready for anyone to switch up on you. Right now we get into the music. The newest mom in town, Zuchu, is featured on this one. Divoice, Bam Bam. Hey, hey,

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It's the Turn Up at 2 on Nation FM. 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

0: Davido Omale. The song is With You, and we're loving the fact that you're with us and listening to Nation FM, and particularly Vibe Shift. Karibu sana, Claudia Naisabo is my name.
1: Most bankable host, Brian Iseli. I hope you had a great weekend.
0: Most bankable host, how was your weekend?
1: Amazing.
0: Ati ulikuwa umefanya nini?
1: Mimi nilikuwa na mambo mingi weekend.
0: Uh-huh.
1: Of course, I got a chance to host 1,350 people at the Kenya National Theatre.
0: Hello.
1: When you're doing a show known as Leech, directed by my family and good friends. You know,
0: makofi ya Brian.
1: Wapi makofi?
0: Hey. We've got to celebrate you today. We celebrate Sons of Mudu on a fantastic play. Leech.
1: Mm-hmm.
0: It was on Friday and Saturday. Ulikuwa na three shows each day.
1: Mina kuambia, ilikuwa tamu. Ilikuwa one show on Friday, two shows on Saturday, and it was really successful. And everyone that came through, tunasema asante sana. Other than that, kuna weddings zimekuwa hii weekendi.
0: Brian.
1: Yes.
0: Wewe ukikuwa Nairobi ukichapa mboka nini nini?
1: Yes.
0: Watu walikuwa Kilgoris.
1: Eh?
0: Eh, watu walikuwa Kilgoris.
1: Kilgoris. What from Lakeside was a Kilgoris.
0: Harusi ya maharusi, the biggest wedding of 2026.
1: Bana, acha nikwambie, there's no wedding gonna, that's going to be topped by any one of them.
0: First of all,
1: it's not even a wedding, it's a koito.
0: It's a koito.
1: So is there going to be a white wedding? That's the question.
0: There's a wedding probably coming.
1: Yeah.
0: Kwetu ishafanya, so the wedding is not too far off.
1: So ini kupeleka tu mahari.
0: Brian Iseli.
1: Yes.
0: First of all, congratulations to Charlene Ruto and her fiance, her husband to be. Eh? Unajua, my friend.
1: Yes.
0: This guy, by the way, is from Tanzania.
1: Yes.
0: Mm.
1: And he's a techpreneur.
0: Hey, hey.
1: We first got to hear about him when he was doing a short video with Larry Madowo.
0: Mm-hmm.
1: And they were just bantering over Swahili and a lot more. But of course, there's a lot that we can share about this young man who's lucky enough, the businessman Isaiah Yunge, who's set to marry Charlene Ruto.
0: Mm.
1: And we definitely want to... I want you to know, he's 36 years old,
0: uh-huh.
1: A businessman,
0: mm.
1: got engaged to President William Ruto's daughter, Charlene Ruto.
0: Mm.
1: The wedding was colorful. Mm. The traditional ceremony was colorful.
0: Mm.
1: And Yunge is the executive, chief executive officer of Soma Apps Technologies, a company behind Soma App, a scholarship matching platform that connects African students with educational opportunities.
0: And he was also honored, by the way. So this is a big guy. He was
1: by the
0: also
1: Queen, right?
0: Honored by the late Queen Elizabeth.
1: Yes.
0: Brian.
1: He received the Queen's Young Leader Award in 2018. So making him one of the only two Tanzanians to receive the award that year.
0: He's an achiever.
1: Yes, he is.
0: One thing I'll say is congratulations to the couple.
1: Mm.
0: But let's talk about the wedding, the koito itself.
1: Mm.
0: The setup, well done.
1: Ah.
0: Well done. Mwenye alifanya hiyo setup alikuwa anaelewa assignment.
1: Wewe uliona vile watu walikuwa wamevaa huko?
0: Wacha nikuambie, mimi sijaiona waheshimiwa wameng'ara hivyo.
1: Hawang'ara nini? Wao ung'ara.
0: Wewe, Brian.
1: Ni slip of the tongue.
0: Ati hawang'ara.
1: Wanang'aranga. Lakini they looked really amazing.
0: Nani kama waliambua wa brown wote.
1: Yeah, I think it's the colors, the Kalenjin community. You know, each and every tribe in Kenya has a color. You find the Maasai is red. Luyas, unajua yetu pia ni ingwe, the leopard print.
0: Mm.
1: And then unapata kama huko hivyo ni brown.
0: Mm.
1: There's some other cultures you find that they love. Also brown for the Kikuyus as well, with cowrie shells, among many more. So you find that most tribes have a preference in color. Atuwetu wakepepelo, nini, ni yethelo, thelo. Unajua thelo? Yes, that's what they wear. But it's really exciting to just see Charlene get someone, but I don't know why we are politicizing something that's just a wedding.
0: It's just a quito.
1: It's someone finding love.
0: Hey.
1: People have criticized the former president Uhuru Kenyatta being spotted also pia amevaa nguo ina match na president wetu. Wakasema mbona wanatudanganya that they are not together yet when it gets to families, they are together. And I got to think about it. Claudia, politics is charades.
0: It is.
1: Wewe mjinga wewe. And I'm using the word mjinga wewe because you might be a fool if you use your hand in violence against a brother or a sister or a neighbor.
0: Because of
1: a politician. Sasa unaona watu wako pamoja walikuwa Kilgoris. Wao walikuwa Kilgoris.
0: You are nowhere to be seen.
1: Exactly. So let's not fight because of politicians, but when these elite families are actually celebrating love, if you want to celebrate with them, celebrate with them. If you don't want to, it's okay. I mean, there's something known as self-will. Mm. But we say congratulations to Charlene Ruto and Yunge.
0: Bas.
1: Ndoyo. Si tumemaliza.
0: For now, we're going to get into the music. And Chella is taking us on this one. Don't go anywhere. Vibe shift button in the layer.

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1: Your favorite gospel show is now renewed, refreshed, and uplifting.

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1: 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Your voice, your vibe. You're not just listening, you're part of it.

0: Star. It's officially Ayra Starr's week. On the 14th of August, she's releasing her album, and Tornado is definitely a track that's on that album. And did you know that on the BGVs is Fola?
1: Fola?
0: Yeah, Ipatia Mwisho. That one.
1: Nice.
0: It's Fola who's on that one. Imagine.
1: I love it when artists have credits, even in other people's artists. Mm. Doesn't mean that if you're a good artist, you cannot add on to the other artist's song. So, Kiopale Inje, maybe you're in a different field. You're trying to work hard and make sure that you get to become successful. Also, add on to your friends who are in the same field. Sasa. In Kikuyu culture, they say, Wetevi, Ujisaidie. But, Uanasema Sazingine, Tusaidiana. It's actually going to help you a long way. Speaking of which, after you've worked hard, you're taking care of your own each and every single day. The big question is, when you're not going to be there, who will take care of them? That's the question.
0: And you know what? You can be rest assured that Britam has a plan for you even after you leave us in this world. 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
1: Yeah.
0: It ranges from 5 million to 100 million Kenya shillings.
1: Yeah.
0: You can pay one off or 3,000 Kenya shillings monthly.
1: Mm-hmm.
0: Select a payment period of 10, 15 or 20 years.
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1: And I'm telling you, this cover will protect the ones that you love even after you've left. 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But remember, protect the ones that you love today.
0: Yes.
1: With Britam. Sasa.
0: All you need to do is SMS Life with the name of your town. Mm-hmm. So Life, unaandika Kilgoris.
1: Kilgoris.
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1: Hapo sawa kabisa. And this is an opportunity for us to get into the next story. Claudia na Isabu.
0: Brian.
1: Tuambie.
0: When people are preparing for their futures, no longer sometimes like, utalipi hapa duniani, the consequences of your actions. Malipo ni wapi? Hapa. Brian, kuna mtu mwenye ameona moto. there's a creator who goes by the name of Diana Muriuki.
1: Yeah.
0: Diana had an altercation sometime back in the club.
1: Yes.
0: And this altercation, according to the TikTok that she put, it was with someone, alafu alimgonga na akamuma mena, akamuma kwa kichwa.
1: Mm-hmm.
0: This is a club altercation.
1: Yeah.
0: Akamuma kwa kichwa.
1: Kwa kichwa. Mm-hmm.
0: Now, she gets to meet this guy and they have a thing and wanapendana nini nini.
1: Yeah.
0: Mifika sasa wamekuwa fiance anapelekwa introduction.
1: Yeah.
0: Kufika hivi kwa introduction, Brian, she finds out that the person mwenye aliuma kichwa yake in the club altercation is the father-in-law.
1: Very nice. Things are boiling nicely.
0: He is the father-in-law to be. Now, long story short, alifukuzwa.
1: Why?
0: Kwa sababu mzaya aliumwa kichwa kwa club na kashonwa. So the father-in-law to be akona stitches kwa kichwa. Because the daughter-in-law to be, the fiancé of the son, ndo alimuma kichwa kwa club.
1: Iko tu sawa, lakini umzae hapo hivyo hajacheza kama yeye. 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That is one. But two,
0: how bad was that bite?
1: Ilikuwa mbaya. 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
0: Tafadhali, when we get into altercations, we don't know if we'll meet these people in the future. They can be your father-in-law.
1: Uma yeye bwana.
0: Tungoje story time.

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1: OG, this is just for practice, by the way.

0: dream.
1: Nakwambia fame and drip live freestyle courtesy yeah. of Calligraph Jones right there. It's been a while since we got a freestyle from him,
2: yeah.
1: but he's been getting in shape, loving the new look.
2: Yeah, yeah, true story. And one thing about Kali, kuna good number of promoter friends of mine from Nigeria, they were talking about, we know the name Calligraph Jones, but we don't know the person. So when he did a performance in Nigeria, I think 2-3 years ago, they were so jazzed by his performance because they say he spits fire. But if you're out there, don't spit fire this morning because you'll get slapped by someone at the office. Today's Hustle Chronicles. Ndio tunaingia umeingia mjengo. Kuna wale waliamka town walikuwa hapa hivi by 3:30. We recognize your hard work and thank you so much for always putting your best foot forward. More money, more power, more success to you because you work so hard.
1: Now, Brian, nataka kupeleka pale nyumbani tuseme. Wewe you own a house.
2: Yes.
1: Right?
2: And
1: a house. And you've decided let me fly, go on vacation. You have domestic workers. Let's say moja ni guard na mwingine ni housekeeper. Wanachunga nyumba. Yes. Now, in this case, for this particular story na wapatia, kulikuwa na gardener na kulikuwa na housekeeper.
2: Yes.
1: Sawa sawa. Mm-hmm. So, mdosi ametoka.
2: Yes.
1: Amamwacha niende nikuwe busy kwa na vitu mingi sana. Ame travel.
2: Mm-hmm.
1: Right? Mm-hmm. So, yeah, anashangaa. Housekeeper anashangaa, watu wanaingia ndani ya nyumba, and now anaona so many uninvited guests.
2: Yeah.
1: And not only that, but so many of them wamejaa, anashangaa, hawa ni wageni wa nani?
2: Ngoja kwanza. Wewe umeenda, wewe ndio mdosi umeenda.
1: Yes.
2: Mimi gardener nimesema nataka kurusha bash moja tari.
1: Mm-hmm.
2: Alafu I throw a bash, then what happens?
1: Then you throw the bash.
2: Yeah.
1: Then now the housekeeper panics and anafikiria ni wezi.
2: Okay.
1: So nafikiria sasa hawa ni wezi. Ameanza kuita maskari, ni wezi. Then only for the housekeeper to find out that it's the gardener who decided to throw a bash in the house.
2: Ay, makosa imefanyika.
1: So gardener mengoja mdosi ametoka, alafu panya ikaamua kutawala.
2: Hapo sawa. Wacha nikwambie, first of all, you need to understand as a boss, that's what happens when you're not around. There'll be a level of freedom to it. If it's a mansion, they'll maybe get into your bedroom, sleep in your bed for one night. If they know that you're away for like 10 days, day one and day two, vituko inafanyika kwa hiyo nyumba ni mingi sana. Not unless you have maybe CCTV cameras or you have a way of surveillance. If you ring an alarm, on the other hand, Claudia, that alarm sends a notification to your boss. That's one thing they need to know. And in case something like that happens and maybe police come and they start shooting people or they start arresting people,
1: no, the
2: it's
1: going to
2: be crazy.
1: So,
2: yeah.
1: This, let me tell you now, this gardener is a 17-year-old boy.
2: Where?
1: Akaleta majenzi ya tibash kwa nyumba ya. First of all, why is there a 17-year-old gardener? That's alarm.
2: Yeah.
1: Allegedly, will. Why is a 17-year-old amekuja bash ni nyumba ya umse? Nyumba ya kina, it's the parents' house. Do you know, I've never seen kids when you wamepanda kwa roof ya nyumba. It's a mansion.
2: Yeah.
1: Wamepanda kwa roof wakiruka nje, like wakitoka nje. It was so risky and so scary, but also it comes on to say that it brings a question of what happens when you have a live-in domestic worker and you travel and you decide to leave your home and care in their hands. Wanarusha bash.

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Olive the Boy, Good Sin. One of the songs that we definitely picked up from TikTok, one of the songs that trended on TikTok, and then it ended up becoming a massive track. Welcome to Vibe Shift on Nation FM. We're just about to flip on the hour. Tupatane next hour, and in this next hour, we want to discuss

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1: Tumemwona pale na Oscar Sudi and the president wamesalimiana mpaka
0: wamecheka mbaya sana. Yeah.
1: And me, so, don't see a problem.
0: So what's your catch? The critique is, why are you dating with the very people that you're criticizing? So what's the room for friendship and what's the room for journalism? Unaona huyu mse ako hustle, anapiga hustle kali sana ya journalism. But question ni, wewe uko side gani? To cancel or not to cancel?
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0: Saladi is the name of the track, and the artist from the 255, a friend of the house, Fina. Karibuni sana to Vibe Shift on Nation FM. 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
1: host
0: name.
1: Bankable, host Brian Aseli, kama kopale inje. Thank you so much for sticking with us. This is an hour where we say our salams, and of course, get a lucky chance to call in on 0719038963. Kipiga simu utachukua. Conversation, moto kama pasi. So piga simu sasa hivi. Wacha tusikieni akina nani, wame mark register right now.
0: Brian.
1: Yes.
0: Scooby Asosh, governor.
1: Tulikuwa na yeye jana.
0: Ulikuwa na
1: Tulikuwa
0: hey, governor.
1: He came all the way from Nakuru to come watch the play.
0: Governor, Mungu akubariki. Margie Father anasema anatusikiza kutoka Ombei Muhoroni. Kalonji Wawaru from Silom Githurai 45. David Nakitari anatusalimia anasema good morning my brother
1: morning.
0: Brian and Claudia, happy new week and be safe Mombasa. Kona police Likoni is well represented.
1: Nice.
0: Yes. Jared Orure Matureti anasema locked from Nyachichi Secondary School.
1: Yes.
0: Baba Wanda. Akona siti pale. Ngugi Ngugi anasema Timau Meru County is well represented.
1: Yes.
0: John Musiega anasema we are together.
1: Yes.
0: Na Shushu Watwana kutoka Kiganjo Nyeri.
1: Apo sawa kabisa. So much love coming through. Na Banja Hailat, big shout out to you. We also have Peter Muthini. Peter Madre, big shout out to you. Anasema good morning from Gong Hills. Ibrahim Ndongo, big shout out to you. Says well represented from United States. Of what? America. Ama Kinale. Anasema United States of Kinale. Natty Brown says count me in. We also have George Henry. Says Ukwala Ugenya is tuned in. Robin Neymar Jr. Anasema Meru tuko locked in as usual. Kirandi Dennis Omoso.
0: Susu.
1: Anasema kutoka Nakuru City salams akundani kabisa. Paradox Shine, big shout out to you. And also big love to everyone who came during the weekend to support pale. Sylvia Mwikali, kuna Scooby Asosh, kuna King Taizo, alafu kulikuwa na Marshall. Our team Vibe Shift walikuwa pale kwa ground. Asanteni sana.
0: Haya kabisa. Now, tunataka kuwa engage kidogo on today's question of the day.
1: Yes.
0: Over what happened over the weekend that's brought aka conflict kidogo, and we need to understand what's happening, right? So for the longest time we've always known Larry to be a truth seeker. I'll call him a truth seeker because there's nothing he's ever told us a lie when it comes to journalism and what he reports internationally about what's happening in the country. He's very factual. We give him his credit, we give him his flowers. Now, for the longest time, people have always been like, Larry is our person and Larry is a critic of the government.
1: And he's our voice, basically.
0: And he's our voice.
1: So people believe that, and of course, and still believe that. A good number of people still believe that. But we were torn in the middle. When I say we, the internet was torn in between those that would like to support the fact that he was at the wedding. And I said, my personal invitation from Isaiah Yunge, who invited him. And they've been friends since 2018, uko 2017. And now that he was spotted in the Kwaito, inaonekana watu wamejam sana. Wanasema, kwanini unasema unacriticize government? Alafu kidogo, tunaona ukicheka na watu wa government.
0: So watu wamekasirika kwa nini, Brian?
1: Watu wamekasirika kwa sababu wanafeel ni kama they've been betrayed by a journalist who speaks the truth.
0: Alafu?
1: So wanasema cancel Larry. So sisi tunauliza, should we cancel him? Why should
0: and what are the grounds for cancelling?
1: Yeah.
0: So if you're going to cancel Larry, what are the grounds for cancelling? And if you're not cancelling Larry, why, in your opinion, is he justified to attend that event if he is a government critic?
1: Haya, tusikia vile mnasema 0719038963. Mambo ni mengi. Lakini we want to trade softly kwa hii topic. Piga simu sasa hivi.

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1: For those of us old enough, when Abramovich came on, we all know what happened with Chelsea and then Man City. So people are maybe expecting the same kind of thing to happen with Newcastle.
0: From football and rugby to athletics, basketball, motorsport, and everything making the headlines across the world of sport.
1: The story of these girls in the lead up to AFCON has been very sad. Qualified after 10 years, it's a beautiful achievement. Kenyan players are getting moves. Why can't we just do right by them?
0: Sport On keeps you in the game. 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

0: Cardinali Last Dance. Call us right now, Masani, ya kutupigia simu. Put this number on speed dial, 0719038963. So, Alish Nauliza, there's a big koito in Kilgoris. Yes. One of our well-known journalists, Larry Madowo, was there. And yeah. Ali, attend your engagement. Mm. And I did not expect the backlash that came with just his presence at that wedding and him rubbing shoulders and greeting people in the government. Mm-hmm. Now, we're asking, for the ones who are criticizing him and from the backlash, was it betrayal or simply friendship? Where do you stand? Because now there is this thing of cancel Larry.
1: Yeah.
0: We've even seen one of our well-known media personalities, and that is Lynn Ngugi, coming out and strongly criticizing him.
1: Mm-hmm.
0: Na Lynn Ngugi alikuja akaandika something on social media.
1: Yeah.
0: Aliandika ati the group is his friend. That's why he was there. People who cannot stand for something will always find a way to justify bootlicking and cowardice. Mm-hmm. No matter how much you try to twist the narrative or explain it away, the truth remains that so many parents will never get to share, and then she goes on and she just goes ham on the guy.
1: We want to hear what you have to say about this. Nation FM, good morning.
0: Good morning.
2: Serena Claudia.
0: Yes.
2: Niko na homa kidogo. So
1: Lawrence.
2: Utaniada tatu. Nikama.
0: Kama.
1: Oh, nikama. Kama, how are you? Good morning.
2: Niko poa.
1: Hebu tuambie story unafeel aje. Wa Kenya wana overreact ama wewe ukiitwa kwa office, ukiitwa kwa ukiinvitiwa na rafiki yako utaenda?
2: Okay. Before hata niseme, there was a time me and my brother.
0: Yeah.
2: Hatuko tunaonana.
0: Mm-hmm.
2: But during my daughter's birthday, jamaa alikuja. Na akitoka akaniambia, bro, this change is nothing.
1: Yeah.
2: So hii story ya Harari,
0: inaweza
2: kuwa hata aliinvitiwa na Sharin, si ati number one.
1: Yeah.
2: So hii tunaoverthink sana.
1: Actually, rafiki yake ni Yunge, the man who was getting married.
0: Yeah, Shalin's fiancé.
2: Mi naona hii tu ni kitu watu tu wanaitake tu benye haifai.
0: So wana drag it out. Asante sana Tama.
1: I
0: love the example tumepatiwa.
1: So Kama is saying akona bro yake. Bro yake akasema mimi nimekuja birthday ni sisi wangu, haibarishi tumesameana.
0: Yeah, akitoka na
1: mwanamke.
0: It changes nothing. So Brian, even with family,
1: yes,
0: mnaweza kosa kuelewana.
1: Yes.
0: But when it comes to
1: anniversary
0: ya mzazi mnakuja, birthdays mnakuja.
1: You are celebrating 10 years of marriage. I will be there.
0: Unakuja kumbe nakuja tu kumcelebrate. But in this case, the problem is not, and I get that. And even someone like Lynn Ngugi, and when I saw this, I was like, you kind of have a point, but also I think you're missing it. So anasema, at some point you have to stand for something. You cannot condemn oppression when it is convenient, then suddenly find 1,000 reasons to sit comfortably around the same oppressors when it becomes inconvenient to stand your ground.
1: Yeah.
0: If your principles can change depending on who is in the room, who invited you, what relationship you have with them, or what you stand to gain, then what exactly do you stand for?
1: Aya, Mike M. Deda says, why are we cancelling someone attending an event that he got an invitation to?
0: Most
1: events, most events zako, hata maadui wako pia huwa wanakuja. So, imanishi eti it's actually an endorsement. Because most people are saying that it's an endorsement. Larry being there inamanisha anaendorse kila kitu government inafanya.
0: No.
1: Unaona? Aya, kuna yule Silvia Mikali anasema, not to cancel, mchele haijakosea mtu wadao.
0: Aya.
1: Ukiitwa mchele wenda ubonye.
0: Masi wa Mbua anasema, let's disagree on serious issues, but when it comes to pilau na chapati, let's all unite and celebrate. Mtu sasa asiende harusi. So, wakati wa kupatana tunakula pilau na chapati, let's eat.
1: Haya, wacha tusikia tu nasema aje.
0: Hello.
3: Hello, hi, how are you?
0: Hi.
3: Uko salama.
0: Fantastic. Sauti ya nani?
3: Sauti tu ya Power. Anyways.
0: Hey.
3: I wanted to say something because it seems like some people, or not some people, most of us don't know how to separate a few things. If you ask me, I'm a little bit, I think, older than most people. So even Ateli can testify.
0: Yeah.
3: R. Kelly is a really good singer and songwriter.
0: Yeah.
3: But a terrible human being.
0: Mm-hmm.
3: So does it mean that if R. Kelly comes with the country, that if I attend, I am in support of all those things that he did?
0: Imagine. So you're saying separating the artist from the art.
3: You should learn how to separate something.
1: But it's a culture that's becoming popular, whether we agree with it or not.
0: At a BN, wakati alikuwa kwa the same concert na kaperform at Africa Forward. Do you remember what happened? There was that conversation of cancel BN.
3: I remember. But in the same aspect, I think we should also learn as quote-unquote people in authority people or people in public spaces should learn not to speak from both sides of their mouth. In the same case that you've mentioned, was it BN?
1: Yes.
3: Previously, I think Adele Onyango spoke on such a forum.
1: Yeah. Mm.
3: And she articulated herself very, very nicely on what she stood for and her opinion.
1: Yeah.
3: This is just, okay, basically, poverty is the enemy. Because most of the people who are complaining go by, but they are, what's the best word to use that is not that?
1: Wacha tuachie hapo. Thank you so much.
0: Kenya unataka kusema.
3: Yes.
1: Asante.
3: Just to add something small.
0: Yes.
3: I think last week or the week before, you were talking about fundraising for a wedding.
1: Yes.
3: People yesterday were just told to come.
0: Yes.
3: Si kuchangisha.
1: Hakuna mtu alichangisha.
0: Unachangisha je harusi ya mtoto wa president?
3: Show up, eat, take photos, go back to your place.
1: Okay. Yeah.
3: Thank you.
1: Asante sana. I love what he said.
0: Beautiful.
1: Tusikie.
0: Nation FM.
1: Hello.
4: Shere.
1: Sheria.
4: Leo ana marafiki.
1: Fura.
4: Kula na marafiki.
1: Shere.
4: So happy.
1: Haya, tuambie.
4: Sasa. 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
0: Kukula.
4: Claudia.
0: Yes.
4: Tuburu umenona kukula kwa nakayo sapataka yo namba.
1: What?
0: I choose to not be offended by you. Yes.
1: Aya, talk to us about the conversation of the day tafadhali. 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
1: 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Kwa sababu watu wameanza kusema cancel Larry.
4: Mimi?
1: Yeah.
4: Mimi ukiniita maisha moja niko kwako jume niita sherehe, lakini ile unaja niita Brian nakuja kweli. 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
1: I get what he's saying. He's saying that Kilgoris is not the home county for our president, but he now has a huge tract of land and now he's hosting and walimkaribisha vizuri. Some people within the county that is within that area are also complaining, wanasema sherehe inapigwa aje kama sisi hatuko. And so most people who are complaining, is it because they were not invited ama shida iko wapi? We'll be discussing that in just a bit.
0: Mnasikia uchungu.
1: Kuna uchungu mahali. Swali ni if Lynn Ngugi was invited, would she have attended?

0: is this letter from?
1: Your father wrote it before he was gone. He said he'd always find a way to take care of us.
0: And did he?
1: Yours, your brother's school fees, every hospital bill, our rent, every month without fail.
0: So that's how you manage everything?
1: Yes. He took an insurance cover from Britam, which still takes care of our expenses even after his passing. He always thought about us. He may be gone, but his love never stopped.
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1: If you're no one else, what are you doing this weekend? You are running 9.79 seconds. 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
1: A player who some say is the greatest, what everyone agrees is the greatest of his generation, LeBron James, got out and said, I am taking my talents to the city of brotherly love.
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0: Zuri. Karibuni sana Vibe Shift on Nation FM. We've got great music, amazing, amazing conversations, and you control our playlist in the fourth hour. Tunasema, it's your voice, your vibe.
1: That guy, Idonia, does a great job. Mm. Jamaican artist, you gotta love everything about him. Right now, we get back into the question of the day. The rhythm of this country is very funny, especially when you're moving towards the election year. Mm. We talk about a lot of things. We've seen the voice that the youth have stood for, and Larry has always stood for that side. I believe he still stands for that side. But of course, an invitation might have changed the course of everything. So the big question to know, Liz RPV, to cancel or not to cancel? Larry was invited for an event.
0: By his friend. Who happens to be the groom-to-be.
1: Yes.
0: So wedding Charlene Ruto.
1: Yes, lakini watu wana complain wanasema
0: ati wedding marrying Charlene. Nimesema wedding.
1: Wedding. Yeah, their wedding. Yeah,
0: wedding. Marrying Charlene Ruto.
1: The question is very simple. Journalist Larry shows up to a friend's engagement, gets accused of picking a political side. To cancel or not to cancel? To begin, it's 0719038963. And of course, comments pia zimeanza kuingia hapa. Tusikie watu wanasema vipi. Lakini
0: was he wrong for attending it?
1: Yeah, wrong.
0: Or even shaking hands, you know, the president. Because watu wanakasirika.
1: Yeah. So is it betrayal or simply friendship? Mimi nasema kama mimi Isaiah Yunge nimemuita Larry. Ningependa kumuona pale. Because it's only Larry and I who understand what we've been going through as friends.
0: Yeah. Haya, Johan networking anasema, if he says it's about friendship ni sawa kwenda, plus it's a wedding, why not? Haya. Emilina anasema, politics has nothing to do with personal life. And we all know real politicians go with their interests at hand. Mm-hmm. Note, we made politics and we can choose when to worship it or curse it.
1: Apo sawa. Masi Wambua anasema, let's disagree on serious issues, but when it comes to pilau na chapati, let's all unite and celebrate. Mtu sasa siende harusi?
0: Haya. Hasna anasema, I think it's petty, hakuna betrayal hapo, but I also understand the concern. Attending a friend's wedding isn't political endorsement. Call us right now on 0719038963. Brian, wale watu ambao wana complain, mimi ukiniuliza, in my opinion, hawakuwa invited.
1: Sikia King Taizo vile anasema. Anasema the problem was not in Larry attending the wedding, the problem was him shaking hands and smiling with the president. Because we get it. The groom is a long-time friend, but angekuja tu akae side ya groom na after shughuli aende mtaa. Amesema yeye kufurahia vile aliona watu wakisalimiana the political class.
0: Let me paint a picture for you, Brian. Sawa. Let me paint a picture for you. Kwa harusi, Brian,
1: yes.
0: Inakuanga happiness. Yes. A very ni very

Niko salama, unaenda mkienda. Everyone is jolly. We're meeting new people. We're interacting. We're networking. We're telling stories about how these two met. How we unajua version yako. Isa idigide na

0: vaccination. You already know that that is a
1: Brian. It's
0: event.
1: A personal decision. Let me land.
0: It's a personal decision to go for that event.
1: Yes.
0: But you already know where you stand as an individual.
1: Mm-hmm.
0: People are not really happy about the government. Not all people, but some people. Okay. And sasa wanajua wewe ndio sauti yetu. So wakikuona huko watasikia vibaya. And I don't blame anyone for feeling bad because you feel that Larry. Is a representation of the voice could also be you're feeling like that because you have a conviction that Larry is a journalist and stands for the truth. But is the truth the only thing that we need to see irrespective of the relationships that we've built before? That's the question that people are bantering to school to become a journalist.
1: Yes.
0: Were we there?
1: Yeah, we were not there.

0: Trolled Larry. Larry is being trolled even today when he's at CNN.
1: Mm-hmm.
0: So the big question is, hata sisi kama audience, hatuoni tunajikanganya kidogo? One, mulisema, huyo msi hata tupendangi story yake.
1: Mm-hmm.
0: But when it comes to now, yeah, me decide ku honor an invite, now mnapenda story yake.
1: Tunataka kusikia kinyo nasema. 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

0: Call us right now. Number is 07-19-038-963. Femi Uno on that one. Ngoma inaitwa Pewa. Unapewa nini leo? Unapewa chakula, masaa ni ya lunchbox, you can be our chef. Nataka utupatie recipe pale at exactly 12:30 by sending us a WhatsApp voice on 0758-4000-53.
1: Simple.
0: Kabla tuvuke the next hour, we must finish on this topic.
1: Yes.
0: And we've been discussing, mnasema to cancel Larry Madowo. Why? And if we're canceling him, on what grounds? And if you're not canceling him, why are you coming to his defense?
1: Yes. Mambo ni mengi mdem chache. Call us right now, 0719038963. There's a comment that I saw here, and so many people are just giving their opinion. This thing is actually on a personal level. So tuende kwa personal level. Because watu wengi walitaka kukua huko hawakuitwa. 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There are some people who really wanted to be there. 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
0: Parking lot. It's just the problem was ati yosonga na nisongeshe gari ama umepark gari vibaya. Wewe pige ule pilot chopa ya nani?
1: Yes.
0: Imeko imeposition hiyo vibaya.
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0: Sasa wenye mguu kuja na choppers na sisi tulikuwa tunaona kwa social media because all of us, majority of us are in that group of we were online watchers and online viewers. The people saw Larry Madowo laughing the president, alafu wakakasirika.
1: Yeah.
0: Wanasema tumcancel.
1: Yeah.
0: What is your stand?
1: What is your stand on that? Tell us. Hapa hivi naona Vicky Wanyanga anasema friendship and specifically friendship with Isaiah. The principles of friendship dictate that there should be reciprocity. Yani nipe nikupe. Kama ni rafiki yangu, nikikuja kwa yako, nitataka sana uje kwa yangu. Anasema I would want my friend present for me whether or not they agree with my decisions. Yeah. So wanasema we need to differentiate between friendship and politics. You can be my friend, but we don't agree when it comes to political matters. I can criticize you, but you're still my friend.
0: For sure. Yeah. Brian, Soldier wa Mundoro anasema, if you're not invited by Ruto's daughter's wedding, then you're not his friend, but a full voter.
1: But a foolish voter. But then there are a good number of people who are also high profile, but they were not invited. People were shocked to see former President Uhuru Kenyatta. Akiwa pale na alikuwa amevaa nguo, coordinated na president wetu. And then nitarudia. Nitarudia. Tafadhali, a Kenyan out there listening to us. Never be fooled by politicians. Sai asubuhi watamka waseme, huyu jamaa ananiambia nini? Wamudhende. Wewe mwingine akuja aseme, wewe na sauti yako. Lakini, deep down they can sit down in their mansions and they don't even meet mchana. They meet where there are no cameras. Wewe mchana unaamka, unachukua
0: There's weapon. No speculations of the Uhuru being that nini, but I've not seen a single video of Uhuru being in that wedding.
1: Yeah.
0: So, speculation ziko.
1: Ziko.
0: It's alleged that he was there, but we've not seen.
1: Maybe I have seen one or two. I have seen. Personally, I have seen.
0: Labda ilikuwa ime mistake. It was mistaken for another wedding.
1: Claudia, you have your sources. I have my
0: sources.
1: My sources.
0: Hello.
1: Unaona?
0: Hello.
1: So, kumekuwa na hiyo speculation, but I'm just saying that politicians do not, at the end of the day, they have their families. This political class, they know each other kwa undani. Wao ukikuja pale ati umekuja kufanya campaign unakasirikia Aseli, wewe ni wawanta, mimi ni wa two time, umekasirika. Mnapigana because there's also been an incident hii weekend imepita.
0: Hiyo ni nimepatiwa confirmation zako.
1: Sawa, but kuna hii nini, hii ya one time, two time, yenye imefanyika during the weekend.
0: Yes.
1: There's a guy who alitengenezwa mbaya sana la watu wa one time. Yeye alisema two time, watu wa one time wakakasirika wakamchapa. That's the rift I'm talking about. We need to know our place. We need to know that in as much as we are divided by opinion, let's not be divided to an extent that we get to fight each other or violate each other because of what we believe in. And also, picking on someone, I feel like cancel culture is a bullying culture.
0: It is.
1: It is a bullying culture so na cancel Claudia na isabu because simpendi. Alafu nakutana na watu wengine wenye atupendi Claudia, wote tunakasirika, tunasema let's cancel this person. Quite unfortunate that's what we've come to. My parting shot is, you can't cancel what you did not build.
0: Ay, ay, ay, ay, ay, ay. Do you?
1: Not even just me.
0: At this wedding, there's a lot of things that happened. We've mentioned the way they were dressed. We've mentioned the setup. Tumeongelelea the attendees. Tumeongelelea Larry Mado and the conversation around it. Mm-hmm. But there's one thing I want us to take away from this wedding, and it's an advice by our president. Mm-hmm. And we'll take this away as we also flip on the hour. Sikia kenye President Ruto alisema.
2: It is good to be single. It is... Wait. It is good to be single. It is better to be married. And it is best to have children.
0: It's good to be single. It's better to be married. It's best to have children. Do that information what you may. For now, if you live on the hour, tufatane next hour. We are waiting on you to cook for us. And of course, more stories coming. Metro.

0: knew that she could dance like this. I'm a conga bada dan.
1: I'm the baddest in the town, man.
2: 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Good vibes. 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

0: 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Karibuni sana to the third half of the best show in Africa. 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
0: Brian.
1: Siku njema huonekana asubuhi. 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Ikifika masaa ya lunch time. Siku iko just about to become better because you have lunch box within this hour. We're going to be breaking bread together. Drop that voice note on 0758 40053. Na kama ibada, what are we going to be doing? We're going to be celebrating anaitwaje, fun of the day.
0: Yes.
1: So don't worry about that. So
0: of course, to me a voice note pale, but also when you start every hour,
1: we must say our salams.
0: Yes, salams imfikie Ngugi Ngugi kutoka Timau Mero na tusikiza. Sylvia Mwikali amesema sisi hao. Jared Orure Matureti kutoka Nyamira County.
1: Yes.
0: Someone inclusive job pale wa Kidhioko.
1: Yes.
0: Paradox Shine kutoka Kimilili anasema well represented. Mm-hmm. Shushu Watwana kutoka Kiganjo Nyeri na muona pale. David Villa Kerandi Dennis.
1: Oh, sorry boy, Jesus.
0: Kutoka 97.7.
1: Sasa baba.
0: Hey, Ibrahim Alumasa anasema anatusikiza akiwa Kabete Galaxy Barber Shop.
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1: Hapo sawa. 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
0: Alikuwa ameenda wapi?
1: Mkisi Festival. 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
0: Acha uchokozi, Brian.
1: 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This time round, our friend Samiro dropped something online. 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
1: You know what this story reveals?
0: Hey.
1: Usiende kwa nyumba ya msichana ukachukua one hoodie ambayo iko kwa yeye nyumba.
0: Okay.
1: Especially when it's oversized.
0: Uh-huh.
1: Chances are it belongs to a guy who visits that house frequently, ama was a visitor in that house once upon a time. Are we together? Another thing, season inaenda kuanza, Claudia na Isabwa.
0: Yes, bro.
1: Season ikianza, jezi ya mwanaume wako hata usipeleke ikaoshwe on his behalf. 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Are we together?
0: Pole sana. 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
1: Gini?
0: Mimi najua inagongewa na sima yaya.
1: Ah!

0: It's just vibes on 100. 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I've been a fan. Nilikuja hapa kati si overseli. Tumetembea na kila mali anaenda bumfuat. Kati introduce kwa Claudia. So I love Vibe Shift because the conversations are normally very engaging. It's not just an entertainment show. It's also an educating show. So they do, it's called edutainment. I find the show unique. Haina pressure. Kama Gen Z hapa, I don't have to wake up very early in the morning. And you know, Vibe Shift for life. Because indeed, Brian Aseli and Claudia Naisabwa have shifted the vibe for life.
1: And that's today's fun of the day. Think you've got what it takes to be our next featured fan? 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

0: Fresh is the name of this track. Of course, in let's go on a story moto moto, but we want you to get a plan that secures your future and of those you love, mm-hmm. and that is by SMSing Life, the name of your town, so you can say Life
1: Kilgoris
0: 221778, or call or WhatsApp the 24-hour contact center mm-hmm. on 0705 100 100, and that secures you a direct line of conversation with Britam on the Britam Whole Life Plan.
1: Pusan kabisa, protect the ones that you love, whether you're here or not. It goes a long way because you can start that major investment today, and even when you're not there, it grows by up to 3% per annum, meaning per mm-hmm. year, whatever you had put as initial investment on that specific insurance, then it goes up by 3% every year. So protect the ones that you love today.
0: All right. Mm-hmm. There you go. You've heard about Britam Whole Life Plan. Now there's something that happened. And Brian, I want you to tell us about this story, because when you shared it, I was like,
1: Mi napenda kuambia ma story hapa hivi. So this story, it came and I thought about everyone else. Recipe to a hit, okay? Because we're just about to share recipe at lunch. Kuna mwanaume ambaye anaitwa Rayvanny, and we know him for hits. He was like, when you're writing a song, make it easy, like A, B, C, D. And when I got to hear that, I just thought about it like this. Some of the greatest hits
0: Are the most simple ones. Yeah. Simple ones.
1: It sings that sukari, my sugar sukari. 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
2: I'll give him his credit, he's a great songwriter.
0: Unafanya nini?
2: Unafua wigi. So he's just saying, making a song is very simple. Chukua the most simple words, make it a catchy tune,
0: yeah,
2: and it's easily chewable by the audience.
0: And memorable, because if I can't chew it, I can't remember it. Now, Rayvanny's most recent big achievement is performing at the FIFA World Cup 2026 countdown concert in Toronto. And he knows something we don't, a huge global stage moment for Bongo Flava, because he took the stage.

0: stage, and he did a great thing, such as Nora Fatehi and Uganda's Ghetto Kids. And the performance happened at Folk York and the Bentway as part of a synchronized international showcase held by held at BMO Field, one of the official World Cup 2026 host stadiums. So he's called a dream. He's called it a dream come true, and he knows something about music that we don't.
1: When was the last time you heard this one? It's Nora Fatehi and Rayvanny. This is how they performed Okiwa Pale World Cup.

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0: 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And after that, you can serve on your plate. Funga mlango ndo watu wasikuje kwako. Time your lunch at it strategically. Enjoy your lunch and let me know how you like it. Bye!
1: And just like that, the plates are full and the flavors are unforgettable. The Lunchbox, serving you flavor one listener at a time, only on Nation FM. 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

0: From Juakali to Biashara Legit, from Mama Mboga to tech startups, this is The Real Grind. Welcome to Mboka, the show that shines a light on the hustle behind the hustle, and the dream behind Kenya's SMEs.
1: Karibu Mboka, niite most bankable host Brian Aseli. 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
0: That's it for today's hustle on Mboka, where small businesses take center stage. 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
2: Don't blink, another banger's on the way. 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

0: That one, chocha, chocha, chocha, kila kitu ni chocha. But one thing at Wachochangi Apani, we have great music and of course the best of conversations. Your voice, your vibe. 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
1: Most bankable host brand is Sally. 0719038963 remains the golden number. Tulikula ugali mayai hapo hivyo on
0: ugali masembe.
1: Yeah, inategemea. Unajua sembe ni ile ya nini?
0: Sembe mayai.
1: Unasema sembe ni ile ya unga ya ushagwe ile ya kusago.
0: Yes.
1: Alafu ugali.
0: That's the healthiest one by
1: the
0: way.
1: It is. Mm-hmm. But most people don't know how to cook it. Wanapata ikombichi kiasi. But one thing that you need not fail is you being prepared and in taking care of your family. Mm-hmm. You need to be very careful, okay? Because when you're alive, you can provide for them. Mm-hmm. When you're not there, who's going to take care of the ones that you love?
0: Mm-hmm.
1: That's why Britam have a special package for you that's actually meant to protect those that you love even when you're far gone.
0: Mm-hmm. Now, you can get a great cover with the Britam Whole Life Plan. It ranges between 5 million to 100 million Kenya shillings. After you've selected the cover, you can pay one off or start paying from 3,000 Kenya shillings monthly. And after you're done paying, after umechagua payment period ya between 10, 15 or 20 years, unakuja unapatiwa pesa yako. Listen, even in the events of you passing on, your family is protected.
1: Yeah.
0: It preserves your wealth across generations and it provides long-term peace of mind. There's an immediate cash payout if you happen to pass on. So it's going to help maintain financial stability and preserve the wealth that you've built over this time.
1: Mm-hmm.
0: All you need to do to subscribe to this or to get more information is SMS Life and the name of your town, so Life Nyeri, to 21778, or you can call or WhatsApp the 24-hour contact center on 0705-100-100, because at Britam Whole Life Plan, it's not if, it is when.
1: Hapo sawa kabisa. Watu wamefurahia pia. There is a lady we have to celebrate today. Her name is Angelique Kidjo. She has made history by becoming the first African to have a star on the Hollywood Walk of Fame.
0: Mm-hmm.
1: This is a reserve of some of the people who have made the highest achievements globally.
0: Mm-hmm.
1: And she has been able to do that. Wapi makofi yake tukimtaftia
0: pale. So Angelique Kidjo, why is she receiving the Hollywood Walk of Fame?
1: She's receiving the Hollywood Walk of Fame because she's on the Hollywood Walk of Fame. She received a star.
0: Mm.
1: So what happens is, kama umekuwa achiever, unapatiwa star pale ya Walk of Fame.
0: Mm.
1: But did you know that you also have to pay for it?
0: You're paying how much?
1: Wacha niangalie hizo figures. Inakuwa $10,000.
0: Either $75,000. Yes, either $75,000 or $70,000. But makofi Angelique Kidjo. She is the first African, and I dare say the first of many, to receive a Hollywood Walk of Fame and to be honored with that.
1: Wale wamjui, she's a musician. Over her 40-year career, she's earned 15 Grammy nominations, securing 6 wins, making her the most decorated individual African artist in Grammy history. Her 5th win, Mother Nature 2022, made her the most awarded African solo artist, a feat that also earned her a Guinness World Record for most global music album Grammy won. Now, she won Best World Music Album for Eve in 2014, Sings in 2015, and Celia in 2019 and 2020, and has a 2025 Grammy nod from for her Soweto Gospel Choir collab, plus a 2026 nomination for Jerusalem. Apart from that, global recognition, NPR named her Africa's greatest living diva, and Time included her amongst its most influential people of 2021. Now, she won the 2023 Polar Music Prize, and The Guardian ranked her among the 100 most inspiring women in the world, while Forbes named her the most influential woman in Africa.
0: Now, I think it's only right that we play Angelique Kidjo. She's featured on this track with Keys Daniel and Johnny Drill. It's called Police. Congratulations, the first African to get honored with her Hollywood Walk of Fame.

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1: Anasema yeye youth leader, kijana mdogo.
0: Kijana mdogo wako pale Naivasha for the broad-based meeting.
1: Okay.
0: And tumeona pale and tumeona speech yake pale, kijana mdogo kweli.
1: Yeah.
0: Brian.
1: Yes.
0: Kuna story hapa kabla tufike hata hour.
1: First of all, this is the first time I am publicly agreeing with Karen Nyamu. I disagree with her on a lot of things. But he now amenigusa rohoni because I'm a considered boy child. Anasema, she was on a podcast and of course she said something that really touched my heart. Just listen to it and tell me what you think.
2: So do you have like that thing of utalipa school fees, mimi lipe hii?
3: Mimi sinanga demands, mimi work hard, ni kama najifanya kila kitu. 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
2: It's true.
3: Na wanawake wajue hivyo. Because unajua pia mwanaume sio Mungu. 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
2: Okay.
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0: I totally actually agree with Karen Nyamu on this one. But at times people are having silent battles, silent struggles, hata kuambia wewe unakimbiza baby daddy. 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
1: No, but
0: among other funny stories.
1: Among other funny stories, but you know one thing for real. Karen Nyamu people for the first time, that consideration has made me think about men in general in relationships. So feeling like their effort goes unnoticed makes a man feel irrelevant in a relationship. Being expected to read minds. Any so you communicate to Semeniaje, for my birthday, I would like you to buy me a car. And then akwambie maybe sina. 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Instead of you expecting him to read your mind. Also constant criticism and nagging. Unajua, uwe yako tu ni kumcritique. When a man wakes up in the morning and goes to face the rest of the world, just know that he's already on your side. He wants everything to happen good and well for the family. Because they'll go out there and try make their best. I'm not saying all men are like that. But it's important for you to get to have a proper consideration. Pia sa zingine hana. 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
0: Tupatane ongea.

0: Ni likuja hapa kati si Vasili, tumetembea na ye, kila mali anaenda boom fuat, akati introduce kwa Claudia. So I love Vibe Shift because the conversations are normally very engaging. It's not just an entertainment show, it's also an educating show. So they do, it's called edutainment. I find the show unique, haina pressure. Kama Gen Z hapa, I don't have to wake up very early in the morning. And you know, Vibe Shift for life, because indeed Brian Vasili and Claudia Naisabwa have shifted the vibe for life.
1: And that's today's fun of the day. Think you've got what it takes to be our next featured fan? Keep listening, keep engaging, and keep rapping Nation FM. Your voice, your vibe.

0: Tipsy G. Wajue. Starting us off on, of course, the fourth and final hour. Remember, you can call us 0719-038-963. Masani onge kutoke. And not only that, Masani wewe kutupigia kutuambia ni ngoma gani unataka kusikiza. And we make sure that you get to listen to your favorite tracks. Nimekupatia number, but also nataka kumark register hapa. Tumeanza na fan of the day. Big shout out to our fan of the day today. Tunataka to mark register one last time. Then we start picking the calls and engaging you. And of course, our ongea ikutoke.
1: Apo sawa kabisa. And of course, if you're joining us, this is the final hour of the best show in Africa. Come on, we're joining right now. Karibu sana.
0: Yes.
1: Yes.
0: Kuna kino 87 hapa, John Tesuzi boy.
1: Yes.
0: Anasema, hey, John Tesuzi boy, tukusikia in a while.
1: It's been a minute.
0: Anatusalimia pale. Ibrahim Ndungu, anatusalimia Julius Murega kutoka Nyeri Town. 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
1: Yes.
0: Deno Stylize, inadi kweng kweng.
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1: Yes.
0: Anamuona MC Peter Wagashosh wa Kondani.
1: Mm.
0: Nati Brown anasema count me in.
1: Yeah.
0: Peter Muthini anasema ako tuned in na Jared Orure Matureti.
1: Aye, hapa hivi naona so much love. Johanne Twerking, big shout out to you. I hope you're great. Peter Kims Mungai, big shout out to you. Felix Arapsam anasema yuko ndani. Timothy Karume, I see as well as Soldier Amundoro. Lukosha mentioned HSN USB, big shout out to you. We also have Inclusive Job Akondani. Emily Lina, big shout out to you as well as Masi Wambua. Savia Mwikali, big shout out to you. King Taizo, congratulations for being fan of the day. Mike M. Deda, big shout out to you. Andrew Kakai na Kucheki pia. Kuna Just Mine Sonyiwa, big shout out to you, honey. I hope you're doing great. And right now, we want to make sure that we get to ongea itutoke. 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
0: Ambas.
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1: 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What's the best excuse to leave work early?
0: Tuambie.
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0: 0719-038-963. 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
1: The most popular excuse.
0: Yeah.
1: Inaonekana kwamba ni tumbo.
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1: 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So people are maybe expecting the same kind of thing to happen with Newcastle.
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1: The story of these girls in the lead-up to AFCON has been very sad. Qualified after 10 years, it's a beautiful achievement. Kenyan players are getting moves. Why can't we just do right by them?
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0: this that make us know that you have great taste in music. Yes, you who's requesting this hour, you have great taste in music. Nadia Mukami is coming up. I see Sheebah Karungi on my playlist as well, but you get to control our playlist. Piga simu 0719-038-963-2MBA.
1: Yes.
0: Eh?
1: Nini nafanya unatoka kazini mapema? What's that excuse you
0: that
1: use?
0: That best excuse. The one you know. 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I have some calls coming through. Tusikia mnasema aje. 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Hello.
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2: Driving.
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1: Ah, that's a good one. That's a good one.
2: Yeah.
1: Asante my G.
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1: Call in right now 0719038963 golden number. 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
0: Unatumianga kutoka job mapema. 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
1: How are you doing? Niko sawa kabisa, Kevo. It's you?
4: Hey, it's me, manzi.
1: Ah, yeah. Hebu tuambie.
0: The best excuse to leaving work early.
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0: to the head. 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Masani Onge Kutoke. Also, your request, Namona Prince, Inda, Shiba, Wakadinali, and all the songs that you've requested on our playlist this hour. Tunataka utuambia Onge Kutoke.
1: Yeah.
0: The best excuse to leave work early is...
1: Aya, call in right now. HSN, USB, anasema ugonjwa tu either yako ama someone you care about. So by the way, Prince Inda, huwa hayuko kwa playlist yenyu.
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3: Hello, hello.
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0: Kama wakilo.
3: Yes, yes.
0: Ebu tuambia, well, the best excuse to leave work early ni gani?
3: Mi yenye nilipeana hadi manager aliti.
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3: Kodi. 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It's my birthday.
1: Oh, it's my birthday.
3: Yes.
1: Naipata. Na will I am. Naikupata.
0: Aye, na come through. Na come through. Brian.
1: Yes.
0: The best excuse to leave work early is what?
1: I think I'm not okay today. Takida kopa.
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4: Hello.
0: Yes. Ongeza sauti kidogo. 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
1: power. 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
4: Asante sana.
1: Calling.
0: Keep the calls coming through, but also, tuongeleshe kidogo. Tuambie, the best excuse to leave work early is, haya, kuna mtu hapa amekuja kutuambia, anaitwa Nick Mlaze, nasema today I feel so cold. 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Beatrice, amesema, atasema I have an appointment with the doctor. 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

0: When I am in Cody Wise, it's my birthday. This one goes out to Mtoi Wakama, Mesema Loni birthday ake, Kama Wagedo. Big shout out to you and the amazing family. Also, happy birthday to everyone celebrating their birthday in August. Oh, the list is endless.
1: A big thank you to everyone who's doing the most. Mtoto Wakama Mazejo, we celebrate you. Your dad loves this show. As you turn a new leaf, more success, more money, more power to you and to yours. So much love we are also sending to all the fans who have been with us from the beginning of the show till now. So we don't take that for granted.
0: Yes, now we want to, of course, maliza onge kutoke. Tulikuwa tunasema the best excuse to leave work early is... Tumesikia wengine ni wagonjwa, wengine wanaenda kuchukua mtoto shule. JMMJ anasema, caretaker ameonekana kwangu and I have a new girlfriend inside the house. That is the excuse that atumia kuambia mdosi wake ndo atoke. Wengine wamesema stomach upset, wengine wamesema wako unwell, wengine wamesema wako na emergency. But all I'm getting from this is sisi wa Kenya tunapenda kudanganyana. We can lie.
1: True story.
0: We can really lie. Kuna mwingine alipiga akasema yeye mpaka atakuja na idea venye bibi yake ame give birth.
1: Haya, so mambo ni mengi, muda mchache. Tunataka kukafunga, si ndio?
0: Kabisa.
1: Umesema the music was great, the requests were actually really good. But now we want to leave you with a show soon after we are done, 2 till 4. Kuna turn up at 2, the DJs are going to be playing the music. And then from there we also have an amazing segment.
0: Yes.
1: That we're going to amazing show that we're going to have. The name of the show is Ride and Vibe. It's going to be here from what time to what time?
0: From 4 p.m. to 8 p.m. Then we hand you over to Shutterboy and Selector Munga from 8 p.m. to midnight.
1: Apo sawa kabisa. In the morning you wake up with Barbara Koinange in your ears. And of course you gotta love everything that they do, that she does every morning. Also, Fixing the Nation have found a new home. Have you seen our latest studios?
0: Hey,
1: they look stellar. They look amazing. They look like man.
0: I can't wait for Friday to arrive. Nimengoja hiyo Friday sana.
1: Yes.
0: But also, they've also launched something amazing. Extensive coverage of the elections, because it's exactly 1 year to the elections. And of course, Kesho is Tuesday. And you know how we feel about Tuesdays.
1: And we're very ready for Tuesday.
0: Yes.
1: But of course, we had our requests.
0: Yes.
1: But we also have friends all the way from South Africa.
0: It's an amazing boy band.
1: Those boys look amazing.
0: Okay.
1: They sing even better. They are a new vibrant boy band. The South African music scape is just about to change because they are electrifying with their performances, the dance, and of course their sultry sound.
0: You know who we're talking about?
1: We're talking about Daysay.
0: Or We Are Daysay.
1: And of course they have a brand new one. What's the name of this brand new one?
0: Better Off Without You.
1: Better Off Without You.
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1: God knows the plans that He has for you. They are plans for good, plans to give you a hope and a future. And so, child of God, declare this with me this morning. I declare that this week, because we're starting a brand new week, it's a brand new day, it will be aligned with God's plan for your life in the name of Jesus Christ.
0: Wake up blessed. Walk in favor.
1: This week is aligned with God's good plan for me. Once again, affirm yourself and believe it. This week is aligned with God's good plan for me, and I will see it in the name of Jesus Christ.
0: Praise Break with Barbara Koinange brings you soul-stirring gospel, devotionals, and divine vibes every weekday morning from 4 a.m. to 6 a.m. Nation FM, your voice, your vibe.

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1: It is possible to be surrounded by family and still feel like no one truly notices you. Everyone wants to feel valued, heard, and appreciated. Sometimes all it takes is acknowledging someone's effort, asking how they're doing, or simply paying attention. Let us be intentional about seeing each other, because in many homes, the deepest need is not more things, but simply to be noticed.
0: That's it for today's edition of Family Fast. Remember, family isn't just about where we come from, it's also about the deep connections we create along the way.
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0: Yes, Karibu Sana. Welcome, welcome, welcome to this beautiful, beautiful Monday. I hope you're doing good. I hope you're doing amazing. It's a Monday evening and we're here to usher in the week. Kukuambia Karibu Sana into the week. Kama ndo unafika Karibu Sana, you are tuned in to the Ride and Vibe on Nation FM. 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
1: Your vibe.
0: Yendu kwenye butu, the Duchess of Busungu.
1: Harry Araka.
2: Gaza King.
0: Yes, yes, na tunanza wiki. 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We have a very beautiful, amazing show that is lined up for you to ensure you are entertained all the way up to 8 in the PM. Mm-hmm. Alright?
1: Yes, yes.
0: Ndo tumafika,
1: Ndo kudonjo.
0: Ndo kudunda.
1: Ndo kufika, nani?
0: My style ni kama hizi ambazo unaona hapa,
2: Deadly, deadly too.
0: That is how things are going to be going in this beautiful, beautiful evening. Harry?
1: Yes.
0: How are you?
1: I'm very fine.
0: How was your weekend?
1: It was very interesting. Kwa sababu, you know, right now, if you have Luya friends who have smaller brothers, ni August.
0: All right.
1: Wakati wa kuingia chandoni imefika sasa.
0: Kuingia wapi?
1: Chandoni.
0: Hey, you know what chandoni is? It's actually jandoni.
1: Oh, it's jandoni.
0: But wait, watch out.

0: Names I might find myself in trouble, so I choose not to. 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We have a beautiful show lined up for you. In this hour, tuna mambo mingi sana. We are just, you know, letting you come in slowly, making sure you enjoy the music. Speaking about music, Gaza.
1: Yes.
0: Leo umepangaje in terms of music?
2: Tusikie vizuri tu.
3: Hello.
0: Uyo ni mtu amechoka. It has been quite a weekend.
3: What a weekend this has been.
0: Nasema acha tusikie vizuri tu. Weekend imekuwa mzuri kwa sababu kuna watu walikuwa na money in the pocket. Here and there was a lot of activities that went down.
3: What?
0: Nairobi kuna warembo, my goodness. Wow.
3: Do you realize it? Welcome to the club, eh?
0: Watoto wameoga hii town, goddamn. Wacha ni kuambi.
3: Like, if you're in Nairobi, the best thing for you to be single. Kwa sababu, utakuwa na mtu wako, utembe uone mtu wako mwingine, uone type yako kabisa, anapita. What are you gonna do now?
0: No, now that is sounding
3: utafanya
0: like
3: nini?
0: Very not principled person. No, it's one thing to...
3: It is principled to appreciate the
0: It is one thing to appreciate,
3: that is a rap.
0: But it's another thing to say ati utakuwa unatembea na mtu wako, alafu utake mtu mwingine, so it's a good thing to be single. It speaks to promise. Promiscuity, but you know,
3: it's choices.
0: What can
3: choices.
0: I say? Like I said, people can choose to act their age,
3: Suleiman.
0: Or they can choose to act otherwise.
3: Free will.
0: And I'm not talking to Harry. I'm just saying. In the second hour, we're going to have a conversation more just simple. We don't have
3: baby.
0: Any atutake kukusumbua. We just want to know what you prefer. We know your preferences. And after the third hour, we're going to kutatua tafash. And at the final hour, we're going to kuongea mpira kidogo. And then after that, after that is when we know what is cooking for dinner. We want to check out the WhatsApp group here in a bit. Tujue mnasemaje, tujue nani natupikia, kwa sababu ni kama tuli establish kupika inatoka kwa hii WhatsApp group.
3: That's what's up.
0: So whoever is cooking for us leo, anza kuandika recipe yako, sio ya ChatGPT yako.
3: Yako nani?
0: Alright.
3: Yes sir.
0: Yes, mambo ndo kama hayo. We have a beautiful show lined up for you. Sini mahali popote, acha tulipe bills mbili tatu, and then we get into the music.
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0: Definitely a beautiful Monday feeling. And if your Monday is not feeling as good as ours is feeling, I do not know what you're doing. 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
1: Your vibe.
0: Indo Kunyabuto, the Duchess of Basongo.
1: Harry Araka.
2: Gaza King.
0: And we want to do a bit of shout out so that we know who's with us and who's going to be with us all the way in Pakatamati. Toka kuangalia kwenye social media so tujue nani amefika. And this is your opportune time to also call us. Utuambie unatusikiza kutoka wapi. On Facebook naona Soja Mundoro anasema well presented straight out. Like, you know, Clippers, Kings, Cave, Kinyozi. 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John Kennedy na kuona as well. Adi Adisi, I see you. Ben John, Amnagani. 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And then I see Ras Mark Moosh yuko ndani as well. Na nimeni kuna sauti ya Subaru mwili ya Vix. Mungu anakuona God is seeing you.
1: On a Monday.
0: God is seeing you. Finally, Kerandi Dennis anasema kutoka Nakuru City Salams Club, Nikondani.
1: Yes, yes.
0: Uh-huh.
1: Well, hey, did you see the wedding, Charlene Ruto?
0: It is a koito, not a wedding.
1: Isn't that like a traditional wedding or an introduction?
0: Yeah, inakuanga introduction.
1: Okay, introduction.
0: Watu kujuana.
1: Lakini kama yu ndio kujuana. 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
0: Lakini that's a first family celebration. It has to look the part.
1: You have to look the part.
0: Right?
1: Ni president kuendesha Zimbabwe na Zambian businessman. 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Wow. What are you trying to say? Anyways, ni mambo yao. 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Anyways, over on WhatsApp at 0758400053. Nilikwambia, if you want to be part of the group, just text tukongeza kwenye group. I see Geoffrey Ovasha anasema wago na down. 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I see you. Nate 038 on finest anasema Manchester fans what? Don Air anasema you guys look great. 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Kenya anasema Eric Logovane out of Juja niko present. 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Majina ngumu ngumu hapa hivi. Yes, yes, I shall be shouting you out as the show progresses. Sasa hiyo tutashika simu moja mbili.
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0: Mtu amemnyang'anya, eh?
1: Imeenda na.
0: One thing by the way I noticed about that first family celebration is that rich people respect each other.
1: Oh, they do.
0: Rich people show up for each other.
1: Mm-hmm.
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0: 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Ingiza wili watatu kwenye show.
4: Boris Keiji.
0: Aha.
4: Manu Original.
0: Presenter
4: Peter Lucho.
0: All right.
4: Levi mmoja.
1: Yes, uh-huh. Yes.
0: Brendam Chelsea. I've not heard from her in a while.
1: By the way, Brendam Chelsea liandanga.
0: Brendam Chelsea, tunakutafuta sisi pia. 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
0: 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Inaweza kuwa Happy New Year, my friend.
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5: Waja ni kuambia Merry Christmas.
0: And Happy New Year. Very Happy New Year.
5: John Tesuzi boy from Keno 87.
0: Uh-huh.
5: Kotea Gaza King.
0: Yes, yes.
5: Na hali hapo.
1: Mekoteka Bridget.
5: Na tumewakilisha viproper.
1: Yes, what's up?
5: Tuipige hadi tamati.
1: Hadi tamati Bridget.
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0: Uh-huh.
5: Na Maika Dota hapa kanaitwa Suzi waingie ndani.
0: Na okay. Asante sana Baba Suzi. All right. 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
1: Ndio maana inaitwa John T. Suzi boy.
0: Sasa sijui hapo kwa Suzi boy. I don't know how it needed until it became that, like yes, we respect to, that.
1: Happy Easter.
0: Soja Mundoro, how are you? How is the WhatsApp group, Harry, by the way?
1: I need to see it.
0: Soja Mundoro.
1: Okay, no way.
0: Nenda kutafuta nganga. I hope you are well. Eh? 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Baada ya dakika kidogo tunakuja kutoa makasiriko.
1: Yes.
0: Whatever it is that is bothering you as we start the week, tunataka ku clear the air. Mm. We remove all the makasiriko that we got as we start today with a bang. As we start today with a what?
1: With a banger.
0: With a what?
1: With a banger.
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0: Najwani Nani. 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

0: That's some Ira Star right there. And as we let it to 4:46 in the PM, Asaya Afrika Mashariki, you are tuned in to the Ride and Vibe on Nation FM. 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
1: Your vibe.
0: Endo kwenye buto, the Duchess of Busongo.
1: Harry Araka.
2: There's a king.
0: Yes. Officially, tuko katikati in the yeni katikati first hour. Na indo wakati wakutoma kasarika. So if there's something that is tugging at your heartstrings and making you feel a certain type of way, something that is making you not feel very well and you want to let it go, something that is flabbering your gust, something that is making you feel a certain way that you want to let go of, this is the best time for you to give me a call on 0719-038-963. We're also send a text or voice note on WhatsApp 0758-400053. 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
1: Now, you might have a different opinion, but let me say mine.
0: All right.
1: Over the weekend, kulikuwa na game ilichezwa pale Nyayo, ya influencers, ulicheki, who are fans of Arsenal and Manchester United.
0: Mi hata sikuwa na game, niliona tu jitabi huko na very tiny shorts.
1: So that short.
0: Wewe.
1: How many jitabi, Suleiman, wherever you are?
0: Kasichana kamejengwa vizuri.
1: You are built.
0: Okay. 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
1: Wamejengwa.
0: Mtu kama jitabi, si mtu utasema ameundwa, unasema amejengwa.
1: Amejengwa.
0: Toto amejengwa.
1: Stop distracting me. That's what kukasiri.
0: Lakini si alikuwa amejengwa. Anyways.
1: I didn't even know that game was happening. Lakini as soon as I saw it, I was like, what KPL game is happening? What camera? Let me tell you, the camera quality was amazing. I have not seen a KPL match with that camera quality.
0: Allah.
1: The commentators were doing a good job. Honor. Mind you, these are not people who are mandated to bring people to the field.
0: Yes.
1: These are just influencers kicking about. But they can draw that much crowds. They can give that quality of entertainment. They can stream like that. They're giving KPL a run for its money. The commentators on point.
0: Yes.
1: I'm like, what is so wrong about doing this for KPL?
0: Right.
1: How see what wamepatiwa pesa and you go do this, make sure people are on the pitch.
0: Wanajibamba.
1: How on your side, you could see the kind of crowds they were pulling.
0: Mm-hmm.
1: You could see the quality of stream. I'm still there, the quality of stream.
0: Mm-hmm.
1: You could hear the quality of commentatorship. You could see the fun people were having. Watu wanadai kuja kuona game. Lakini what are you, the powers that be, in charge of this footballing sector, what are you doing? Year in, year out, mnatuambia, new infrastructure. Did these people have billions of dollars to pull people? No.
0: Of course, the influencers. The influencers. Tuna pesa.
1: Hakuna do. But they were able to fill Nyayo Stadium. Watu ambao ko in charge of FKF, what are you guys doing?
0: Yeah,
1: can't you just even take a leaf?
0: Borrow a leaf from that book.
1: Kwa sababu if we can do that, mbona study sijai kila weekend? And that wasn't even Gor versus wasn't Mashemeji.
0: Ni mafans tu at certain teams.
1: So mtu asiseme ati Kenyans we don't want to watch football. You are the people with the powers and instrument to ensure that we enjoy our footballing scene up.
0: Preach, brother.
1: So sawa? If a few lowly influencers,
0: yes,
1: not people with political power,
0: a few lowly influencers.
1: When it comes to the grand scheme of Kenya,
0: yes,
1: and the powers be, and the money, and the support, and FIFA,
0: yes.
1: If they can do that, sembusa wewe,
0: sembusa wewe,
1: mnatucheza. So many young people could be nurtured through talent, through football, because we are here to see football. We are here to enjoy it. We are here to see our people.
0: Yes.
1: But you're dropping the ball somewhere. Just go back. Go back. Retrace your steps.
0: To
1: on
0: the
1: way,
0: drawing
1: it
0: board, Wena.
1: Yes.
0: Back to the drawing board.
1: If Eriko and Kina Jitabi can pull such crowds, can do such a wonderful
0: thing. I'm telling you.
1: Na wewe, who has all the powers?
0: Yeah, na ikikuwa ngumu mutoke tu kwa hiyo ofisi muwapati. Let them run it.
1: Let them run
0: and
1: it,
0: they show you how it's being done.
1: Amana mnagani Gaza?
0: Yes.
1: Yeah.
0: Gaza leo una sauti, by the way. How was your weekend?
3: Weekend yangu iko fit.
0: Mambo ilikuwa mimi.
1: Ulicheki your story,
3: yeah.
1: Gaza?
3: Yeah.
1: Yeah.
3: Yes.
1: Like shida ni gani ya FKF kufanya kitu kaa hiyo? Mstubo, by the way. Mstubo.
0: Hata tushaboeka.
1: Oh, tumeboeka.
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1: wewe.
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0: I'm telling me I'm feeling sensational. I hope you are feeling sensational as well. Tuned in to the Ride and Vibe on Nation FM. Your voice.
1: Your vibe.
0: Nyendugo nyabuto, the Duchess of Basongo.
1: Harry Araka.
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0: Sasa.
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0: Wacha nikupatie chai.
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1: Chai.
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0: 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Anyway,
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1: Ah, let me tell you.
0: Oh my
1: let me
0: god, wasichana wa Kisii ni warembo.
1: Ah.
0: Yeah.
1: Hey, Bosongo babes, eh?
0: Okay, la kerubu nyancha, mnyandu, hey, kerubu.
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0: 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Wacha nikuambie. In my opinion,
1: yes.
0: Best performance of the night.
1: Oh.
0: No doubt.
1: Wow.
0: Listen, wow. Sagero and Otiso made me realize,
1: yes,
0: experience beats talent.
1: Mm.
0: Because those people have been in the scene forever. And let me tell you, the crowd control,
1: uh-huh,
0: the mic and vocal control,
1: uh-huh,
0: you cannot compare it to any other artist. Mm-hmm. I love Kisii artists. Mm-hmm. I love my kina Jimnizos, kina nani, but Sagero and Otiso
1: legacy
0: gave us a banger show.
1: Pedigree for you.
0: Awe.
1: Yeah.
0: Yani Otiso nani Sagero redid a song 2-3 times. Mm. And people were still singing along.
1: Hey.
0: Na kuambia unajua ni master.
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0: Awe.
1: The way. 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
0: 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Geoffrey Mosiri. Geoffrey Mosiri is one of us. Atuwezi mkataa.
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0: 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Okay, until you tell us we don't know.
1: Yeah.
0: Lakini focus yangu ni nani? 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

0: party.
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0: You know what I'm saying? Yeah, H1N.
2: Baby, oh.
0: I'm H1N.
2: Baby, oh.
0: Guys, I'm saying yeah, H1N.
3: Flavor.
0: Mr. Flavor. Oh, no, mama. Oh, lulu, apple of my eye. Short haired. What's her name?
1: Mimi doesn't my short hair girl.
0: Liza Gaza. See, oh, yeah, Mio Mungin. I've forgotten her name.
1: What's her name?
0: Beautiful is girl, that one. For that chick for KDK. I've forgotten her name.
1: Oh, Yemi. No, Chidima. Chidima is her
0: Thank
1: name.
0: Thank you very
1: yes.
0: much.
1: Yes, KDK.
0: Gorgeous girl, that one. Oh.
1: Mm-hmm.
0: Okay. Tuned into the Ride and Vibe on Nation FM. Your voice.
1: Your vibe.
0: Yendu kwenye buto the Duchess of Basungo.
1: Harry Araka.
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0: 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Unasemaje kule Facebook?
1: Naona Maurice KE anasema Minister of Enjoyment himself niko ndani out of Mayuge Kakamega. 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
0: All right.
1: Naona Titus Mosh Museva Timar anasema Tower Town. 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
3: Naona kijana wa Esther anasema count me in. 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
1: Yes, yes. I keep talking once. 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And I would see Uganda has oil. Tanzania has diamonds. 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We had some siji flospa. 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
0: flospa. 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
1: That is graphite.
0: Graphite.
1: That is graphite.
0: Do we have graphite in Kenya?
1: I think we have graphite. Yeah, we have graphite. That is graphite.
0: Graphite.
1: That is graphite.
0: Do we have graphite in Kenya?
1: I think we have graphite. Yeah, we have graphite. 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
0: Isaya wa first in son in law. 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Yes, in law wetu kama country. Sasa Isaya pale online. Nikwambie.
2: Niambie tu.
0: Sasa kuna msichana alikuwa na reply kwa kila post ya Isaya. 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
0: Anza kufuatilia. 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
2: Yes.
0: Kumbe msichana ako followed na first son in law.
2: Oh. 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
3: Whether it's relationships, family, friendships, workplace challenges, social issues, or everyday life struggles, this is your chance to speak your mind and be heard. 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
0: Nyendo kwenye buto the Duchess of Basongo.
1: Harry Araka.
2: Gaza King.
0: Yes, yes. Tuko in the conversation hour. Tulikuwa tunakuuliza kati ya kukuwa employed na kati ya kufanya biashara. Which one do you prefer? Would you rather be employed? Would you rather have a business? Unaweza kutuambia na utuambie sababu zako 1212. Nambari ya kupiga simu 0719038963 0719038963. 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
1: your vibe.
0: Harry,
1: yes.
0: Kati ya kuwa employed na kufanya biashara, which one do you prefer?
1: You know, I used to think kujifanya biashara is so nice because you dictate your hours. You don't have a boss, you're your own boss. Until nikakuta mambo ya biashara ya kulipa taxes. Do you know? Kufail returns za biashara. Si rahisi. It's not a one button process. And that is just one aspect of many things. You have to be, and you know I'm not the most responsible of persons. Wajua mimi ni last born. That's like putting me in charge of other people. Hiyo ndoto. Mimi, as long as pesa ni mzuri, mimi nipatie pesa mingi. Pesa mingi, I can work for 1 year and retire. I'll choose employment. Give me as much money as possible. Wajua umesikia story ati Gen Z worked for 2 months. Akapata pesa ya kununua iPhone. Akaacha kazi. Bas. Give me that money.
0: Masema it's something you would do.
1: I would do.
0: We should not put that past you.
1: Mimi msiniache past that. Bora nikule pesa mzuri hivi. Nipige my 3, 4, 5 years ama months. Na retire.
0: I've tested both.
1: Yes.
0: I've tested a business, a good business, a bad business, good employment, and horrible employment. And let me tell you.
1: Tell me.
0: The work that goes into a business. You are in charge. You make your own hours. By the way, see how they tell you you make your own hours? It's true.
1: Yes.
0: But usha nikwambia biashara yako itakuamsha. No one will wake you up. So biashara yako itakuamsha.
1: The biashara will make
0: the hours that you're making. Yeah, you utaamka kushinda vile ulikuwa unadhani unaweza amka. I am telling you.
1: So based on what you have experienced and when you want to gauge, what would you as a sober person, what would you prefer?
0: Business.
1: Business.
0: I know.
1: Huh.
0: I know.
1: Interesting.
0: A good business?
1: A good business.
0: Let me tell you, a good business?
1: Yes.
0: Bwana unaamka hivi umesha tengeneza pesa zako usijui ngapi unasema, jamani. People should feel the goodness of the Lord. Unaamka asubuhi unasikia, how much? Ai wewe. Uko na how much kama 60 kwa DM? Uko sure kama watano watanunua? Uko sawa?
1: Uko sawa.
0: What?
1: Wewe container yako ishaikuwa mahali. 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
0: Bado. 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
1: Gaza.
0: Yeah. Business ama employment? Sijui hata nauliza na lakini wacha niulize tu.
2: Biz tu. 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
1: Yo
2: biz. 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
1: and downs.
2: Masani yako.
0: Right?
2: Yeah, masani yako.
1: So shida yako kubwa ni masaa. Unataka mtu akwambie unaamka saa ngapi?
2: Yeah, man.
0: One thing you should have known about Gaza by now. Gaza pendi kupangiwa time yake.
2: Mwangwingwi.
0: That's over hivi. Unamwambia hazuhu. Unajua? I the money that comes with employment is safe, yeah? It is safe. It is a safe option.
1: Yeah, you know, like at the end
0: of... It is a safe option for people who are scared of taking risks, all right? But a business, the risks are very high. Because you can lose ni wewe, it's not the company, it is you. You are the company.
1: You're the one incurring.
0: Even when you're talking to clients, you say, we, you are the we. Mimi nakwanga hapo nikiambia, we will dispatch. I am the we.
1: You are the we.
0: It is me who will put it in the back of my karugua and bring it to town. It is not anyone else.
1: But you know, there's some people who don't have business acumen. Watajaribu biashara ikatai. Wanaambia, see, you think of a business, I have money here. Tuanzishe biashara, they will be black.
0: Business paper, they inaweza kukata tu.
1: Oh, inaweza kukata.
0: Unajaribu hii. I know a lady on Instagram, some lady I went to high school with. She's on her 29th business idea.
1: Wow.
0: Yeah.
1: But wanasemanga jaribu. Wee moja tajipa.
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3: Imeenda.
1: Yes. Agri business is another thing.
0: Nation of Malu.
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1: Yes.
4: Hey.
0: Aha.
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0: Playlist that makes you want to say, waiting the happen. 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
1: Tell him.
0: Tell him. Collect him.
1: Collect him.
0: Chop him. Chop our food.
1: Chop and chop.
0: I'm telling you. Chop life, Howie.
1: Also makes you want to say back the door.
0: Right?
1: I don't know why.
0: Right?
1: Yeah.
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1: Your vibe.
0: Endo kwenye buto the Duchess of Basongo.
1: Harry Rocker.
2: Gaza King.
0: Yes, yes. Mara tuko kwenye conversation hour. Ukisitu. Ukisitu. Conversation hour. Bado tunakuuliza employment ama biashara. I'm coming back to take your calls about that and then some, but for now, watch out to skip vile barabara zinavyokaa.
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1: Yes, tuanze na Ngong Road. 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Na Jamu kumeshikana. A bit of reprieve after Junction Mall, but the rest of the road is looking quite dandy. Langata Road is looking okay, lakini kuna shida pale Safari Walk. Alafu pia Kenya School of Law. The rest of the road is looking good all the way mpaka Ngong. Tuangalia watu wa Mombasa Road. Mombasa Road imara kumeshikana. 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Na Mlolongo is backed up. North Road ile itwa ni airport road. Airport road. Kumeshikana pale, especially ukifika kwa mapolisi huko. You know what I'm talking about. It's not looking good. Let's jump into Thika Road. Thika Road KCA kumeshikana. Garden City kumeshikana. All the way mpaka Githurai. There's a bit of reprieve mpaka KU and then Ruiru kumeshikana. Alafu, to finish us off is Jogo Road. Kwanzia Landis. Landis is backed up. Not so bad, but there's a bit of traffic. Alafu, Jogo Road postadi kumeshikana. Makongeni kumeshikana. Alafu, all the way mpaka Makadara. Then from there, hadi kwa rounda, there's a bit of traffic. Na kama kawaida tunakuambia, ensure that you follow those traffic rules. Usingie kwa matata. Sindio, until the next hour, that has been a traffic update of this hour.
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0: Nasema tusingie kwa matata. 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Bado tunaendelea na hii conversation hour. Tunaendelea kukuuliza wewe. Tunakuuliza, would you rather be employed or would you rather have a business of your own?
1: Yes.
0: Ari Araka amesema the safety of employment any day. Mimi na Gaza tumesema, we will take the hard road, the road less traveled.
1: No, big money employment, I'll take it.
0: We'll take the road less traveled. Tutangangana na hiyo biashara. Good business, good business.
1: Good business.
0: Wanasemaje kule Facebook before nishike simu moja mbili?
1: John Kerry anasema business because you are your own boss. Kero mwondi unafaa viboko wewe. Embrace happiness. Anasema afadhali business because nitafungua masaa yenye nataka kuliko kukaa mtumwa kwa boss. Hey. Naona Eric Makori anasema self-employment, siku zote staki stress ya maboss, let me stress myself na kazi yangu. Marcos Kinyozi yuko ndani. Naona pia many of you have responded. I'm looking at a couple of more responses up on Facebook as you use the hashtag Ride and Vibe on Nation FM. We're also a business and I'll use the OnlyFans pia ni business. Any business ukitaka bro. Kwamba. What goes around comes back around.
0: Sometimes not. Wacha nikwambie,
1: no, emphasis on the second.
0: Let me tell you.
1: Going and the coming.
0: The sometimes. Let me tell you.
1: Tell me.
0: Ni wewe tu ndio Mungu atatumia kama nini? See what wote. Other people are thriving in their horrible business ideas.
1: Thriving very well.
0: Wengine hata they are shrewd business people, ni uwezi wanaibia watu wa their fara. Wewe jaribu.
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0: You try. 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
1: 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Dela Flora anasema employ myself and pay my wife for keeping me busy.
0: Oh wow.
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1: 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Gosman anasema business employment sangapi? 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
0: Mm-hmm.
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0: 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Utaona moto.
1: Run away.
0: 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Na walisema, do you know how to know that you're working in a toxic work environment? Mm-hmm.
1: How?
0: Kipata mko na a lot of meetings.
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1: What's good? What's popping? What's back? A lack and legend. Welcome back to another episode of the Pixel Pulse. Here's where we give you all the download on everything music, gaming, film, and anime. I'm your host, Harry Araka, and horror fans. This past month has been absolutely stacked, from demonic possessions and twisted psychological nightmares to terrifying internet legends brought to life. There's something for every horror addict. Today, we are breaking down the biggest horror movies released over the last month, their plots, cast, directors, and what they're getting their sequels from. Let's jump right into it. First off is Evil Dead Burn. The newest chapter in the legendary franchise follows a grieving family whose reunion at the remote home turns into pure chaos after deadites are unleashed once again. Director Sebastian Vanisek shifts the focus towards relentless brutality while keeping the franchise's signature supernatural horror intact. This film brings together an ensemble cast of Hunter Doohan and Lucien Buchanan, with supporting cast members that have done their job to the latter. If this installment performs well, it could launch another wave of standalone Evil Dead stories similar to the approach taken after Evil Dead Rise. If you're a fan of Sam Raimi, possessions, and zombies, this is definitely a movie for you to watch out for. If you're squirmish, look away, look away. Until the next time, skittish.
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1: Gaza King.
0: Yes, yes. Na tunataka kupiga shout on Billy Tatu. Tunataka kupiga shout on Billy Tatu. Tujue nani amekuwa na sisi and who's going to be with us all the way mpaka mwisho. We're officially in the third hour of the Ride and Vibe. Ni hour ya kutatua tafash. To try and find a solution to some of the problems ambazo unapitia. Before tufike hapo lakini, utapiga Sharon Billy Tatu to join nani yuko ndani and who's going to be with us hadi tamati. 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John Kennedy, I see you. Elias Murithi, namna gani. Brandon Tando, I see you. Makoko Faith, Makeke Faith, I see you as well. Onyonka Dennis, aka Umusoribwege Susuna Kuona. And finally, Devi Villa, pia na Kuona. Wanasema aje kwenye fan club Gaza?
2: Yeah, no, na Eric Pyong wanasema represented, well represented with the Whispers Butchery to collect in on a Brenda Chelsea and Sema Kondani Timothy Akondani no nanani Soja wa Mondoro and Sema much present straight out of Kino Clippers King Cave Baba Shop. 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
0: Alright, okay. 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

0: 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You're not hired.
1: As whatsoever.
0: You are not hired.
1: Some of us. I have heard.
0: You're not what?
1: Hired.
0: Okay. Ni wakati wa kufanya nini?
1: Kutatua tafash.
0: Ni wakati wa kutatua tafash. Mm. This is where we try to find a solution to all the problems ambazo unapitia, eh?
1: Okay.
0: Listen, we might not have all the answers, lakini when we put our minds together, something has to come of it.
1: Definitely.
0: Tafash leo imefika.
1: Okay.
0: It is in form of a text. Na inasema hivi. Today should be a celebration. 6 years of marriage with my sweetheart Hadija Lena Dam. We met back in 2015 as students. We built our home in 2020. And we were blessed with two beautiful girls. Lena Rexa J. And Naila Shigwa J.
1: Beautiful names.
0: So in 2024, Hadija went to Germany. To visit her mom. We promised each other we would never cheat, no matter the distance. To make the long story short, yesterday she came back to Kenya. And my beautiful wife, Hadija, is 3 months pregnant.
1: Hadija wangu.
0: When I ask her, she says it was a mistake. She's been crying and begging for forgiveness, but my heart is refusing to accept it. Now I'm stuck between 6 years of love and one betrayal that has changed everything. Do I forgive the woman I still love, or do I walk away and let her build a life with the father of her unborn child?
1: Sema tafash.
0: Umenipiga bonge la surprise. 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
0: Na pada.
1: Point that way, that way, point that way.
0: And you explain to the rest of their siblings.
1: Hakuna.
0: Why they don't look
1: if, the same. You know if there's something a man can never forgive, mm, it is you stepping out.
0: Yeah. Niambie.
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0: Poa sana.
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0: 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Naona comments zenu pale Facebook. We're coming back to read them in a short while. Lakini kwa sasa,
4: from jua kali to biashara legit, from mama mboga to tech startups, this is the real grind. Welcome to Mboka, the show that shines a light on the hustle behind the hustle, and the dream behind Kenya's SMEs.
5: Karibu Mboka, niite most bankable host Brian Aseli, na leo nimekuja kuwachanua on things smart people do to avoid office politics. 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
4: That's it for today's hustle on Mboka, where small businesses take center stage. 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

0: I need to say, I know they come. 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
1: Where you there?
0: Where you there? If you're not here, where you there? Tune in to the Ride and Vibe Nation FM, your voice.
1: Your vibe.
0: Yendo kwenye buto the Duchess of Usungo.
1: Harry Rocker.
2: Does a king.
0: Yes, yes, tunaendelea kutatua tafash. If you're just coming in, tunaendelea kutatua nini?
1: Tafash.
0: This would be an opportune time and a good time for you to give me a call. Kama unataka kuchangia kwa tafash. I'm going to be reading it one more time.
1: Okay.
0: Kwa wale ambao ndo wamefika. Tafashi leo inasema hivi.
1: Yes.
0: Today should be a celebration. 6 years of marriage with my sweetheart, Hadija Lena Dama. We met back in 2015 as students, built a home in 2020, and we were blessed with two beautiful girls, Lena and Naila. All right?
1: Uh-huh.
0: In 2024, Hadija went to Germany to visit her mom. We promised each other we would never cheat, no matter the distance.
1: Mm.
0: To make the long story short, yesterday... Wait, so she went in 2024 and came back yesterday.
1: Yesterday.
0: I understand.
1: No, I do not.
0: We promised each other we would never cheat, no matter the distance.
1: Mm.
0: To make the long story short, yesterday she came back to Kenya and she's 3 months pregnant. No, alijaribu.
1: We proceed. So matafash.
0: She honestly tried.
1: No, so matafash tumalize
0: kwanza.
1: 3 months.
0: Adija, you try. Oh, okay. And I asked her.
1: Yes.
0: She says it was a mistake. She's been crying and begging for forgiveness, but my heart is refusing to accept it. Now I'm stuck between 6 years of love and one betrayal that has changed everything. Do I forgive the woman I love, or do I walk away and let her build a life with the father of her unborn child?
1: The woman that you love, does she love you back? That is the question.
0: Yes, so...
1: If this is a woman who loved you, hata angetaka ujue mambo.
0: She loves you.
1: Hata angefunga peremende kabla kukula.
0: To error is human.
1: Anakuja na evidence.
0: Error is to human.
1: She comes with evidence ya kwamba, not only was I out there, but si kukulwa ro inini mugongo.
0: Let me tell you, Bwana Jay, let me tell you.
1: Eh.
0: This is the time when you need to go on your knees and pray for your wife. This is the time when you need to go down on your knees and pray for your wife. Pray for your marriage, because the devil is trying to shake things up in your marriage.
1: The devil is her.
0: Pray for the marriage, my man.
1: Pray.
0: Let me tell you,
1: what?
0: Do not let one mistake, one small pregnancy like this, ruin 6 years of love.
1: One big mistake.
0: Do not let
1: the
0: one small
1: biggest
0: small
1: mistake you could make.
0: It's still small, though. It's still
1: not
0: 3 months.
1: It's very big. If it's small for you, for gentleman,
0: I'm
1: speak as a gentleman.
0: I'm telling you.
1: But if there's one thing men cannot forgive,
0: go on your knees.
1: It is stepping out. Uneza ni to see, you can steal my money. You can, but the moment you step out,
0: go on your knees and pray for your wife.
1: You
0: Mr.
1: are calling
0: Jay.
1: Someone else daddy.
0: Mr. J, I'm telling you. Wacha nishike simu naona zinawaka vibaya sana. Lakini Mr. J, go on your knees and pray for your wife. It's just a small mistake.
1: Divorce.
0: The work,
1: divorce.
0: That's the work of the devil.
1: See, she has found a new husband.
0: Nation of Hamalu.
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0: Hi.
3: How are you?
0: We're good.
1: Fine.
0: How are you?
3: I'm well.
1: Mm-hmm.
3: Where is Harry?
1: I am right here, Shadi. Why are you laughing?
3: I'm laughing. Anyway.
1: Well, Maki.
3: Okay. Our dear brother
1: is
3: here telling us. The wife came back pitched.
1: Yes.
3: Okay. Kwani ni atuambi? Na yeye alikuwa anafanya nini wakati wote?
0: Thank you very much.
1: No, the thing in question is not him.
3: No.
1: He's been at home taking care of their two kids by himself.
3: Can you really be fair? Tuli promise atutachezana.
1: Yeah.
3: So, mimi nikikuza nikiwa na ball. Unaponaanza kunikusulimia na wewe, ni wangapi umezalisha nje?
1: Tazima simu yako.
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1: Nami
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1: Hapana.
3: Sawa.
1: You're changing
3: goalposts.
0: Oh, baby, be yake.
1: You're changing goalposts.
0: Pray for your marriage.
1: That's where has the man's children come
0: he
1: from?
0: He should pray for his marriage. The devil is trying to ruin a good thing.
1: Mama ke leo nimekataa na wewe.
3: No, today...
1: I have refuted that.
0: Leo
1: atupatani.
0: Atuambie yeye wake ni wangapi. Kwa sababu hajabeba evidence haimaanishi ya kwamba.
1: Niko na millions.
3: Hadi tamati
1: mamake. You know the thing is,
0: I'm telling you.
1: No,
0: Harry, let me tell you, by the way,
1: the kids that he has ndio wa Willy. He's taking care of them.
0: Listen.
1: As he waits for his loyal wife huko Ujerumani amalize kuja.
0: Let me tell you, Harry, the devil works in mysterious
1: Akuna.
0: ways. this man should just pray for the wife.
1: Hakuna.
0: The devil is trying to shake up a beautiful thing.
1: The devil is
0: hard. Marriage is sacred. Nation FM, hello. 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
0: 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Thank you very much, Captain.
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0: Yes, Jeune yes. FM?
2: Hey, abadi.
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1: Hey, Jamani guys.
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1: I would never.
0: Awezi msamehea.
1: Yeah.
0: We're still taking your feedback on this. Unaweza pia ukatuambia, is this something you would forgive? Ule pointi wako, ama ufanye vile captain amesema uongeze masikio. 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
1: Hey! 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Atakama traffic imeshikana. 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It is a bit of traffic. 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All the way mpaka Gedo. 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
0: Mm-hmm.
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0: Yes, a lot has been said by the way. 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
1: Makosa.
0: Alpha Chronics anasema, as a man, never forgive a cheating woman. 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Yes. Amos says, cheating from a woman involves a lot of emotions and should not be forgiven. If you do, ata cheat tena. 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
1: German machine. 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
0: German who? 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Upata ako ni Kamini Schweinsteig.
1: Oh my lord.
0: Ito a Schweinsteig Adolf.
1: We're still taking your comments. We're still picking your calls about itafashaleo. Tunakuja kumaliza. Lakini kwa sasa.
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0: yo, la yo. That is how the men are sounding after today's tough. They're like, yo, yo, yo.
1: Ati gani?
0: Have their boxes in a bunch, these ones, eh? They can't believe.
2: No, no, they're not
0: there's
2: bunches,
0: a woman yeah. that went out there mm-hmm. and decided to live her best life. Like, mm-hmm. in APS, yenge baki truko. Anyway. 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
1: Your vibe.
0: Nyanduko nyambuto the Duchess of Basongo.
1: Harry Araka.
3: Gaza King.
0: Officially in the fourth and final hour. How many third? Ni fourth and final hour of the Ride and Vibe. Samoja dakika kume wasai Afrika mashariki.
1: Yeah, baby.
0: Wanna do a bit of shout-outs to join Nani yuko ndani and who's gonna be with us all the way mpaka tamati.
1: Isaac Watotsi na kuona karibu sana. Zama kuyo tafashi mepita. I'll marry another woman. Make them do. Dan Junior Mchapkuti na kuona sana. Man like Jamray, I see you, Elanto Kiari, and I say, my good evening. Alphas Chronics, and I say, as a man, never forgive a cheating woman. Jay Jr., Akondani Sana Hamo, and I say, my very, very nice Akondani. Ayub Njuguna, and I say, my honest, I live by the grace of God. Would wish to be found in such a situation. So why don't we just forgive? Yeah, amesema Mungu ana tuforgive hata sisi tuforgiviane. 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
0: Mamba. 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
0: I'm not. I cannot be a mamba. I don't want to be that. I'm just a girl.
1: You're a swan.
0: I'm not that, man.
1: Just a girl.
0: I don't want to be a mamba.
1: I'm just a girl.
0: I'm just a girl.
1: Kile men have been given names. Ilikuwa fisi sahi ni mamba.
0: Unajua ni men wanajipatia. That is the interesting part. 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
3: 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Nona Roger Dart anasema ni fire. Brandon Tando anasema listening from Kitengela Town. 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
0: Right. 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
1: Yeah.
0: Na hii ndo hour, hebu nifungulie WhatsApp group. 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
0: Ikifika hapo 45, you can call us and cook for us. 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
1: Purpose. 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I declare that this week, because we're starting a brand new week, it's a brand

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0: This week is aligned with God's good plan for me. 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

0: 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If you wanna call in studio, ukisikia kitu umekuguza, because we're about to talk about a couple of things. 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You can interject. Namba ya kupiga 0719038963. Now this week we shall be doing something very special, but tutaanzia kesho, si leo, okay? Leo we want us to talk about something. Ligi karibu ianze. Sindio? Pre-season za mwisho zinachezwa, is it this week? This coming week. Alafu Community Shield inachezwa over the weekend. Ile ingine. Sindio?
1: Yeah, on the 17th.
0: Ndio 17th, yeah?
1: Is it on the 17th, really?
0: Of this month?
1: Because league inanza on the 21st. I think, yeah, it's supposed to be...
0: Yeah, 16th. 16th, yeah, the 16th August.
1: It's Sunday.
0: Sunday.
1: This coming Sunday.
0: This coming Sunday, by the way, yeah?
1: Yeah.
0: League inanza, by the way, it's about to start. And I'll prompt this by reading something that Captain Lama aliandika kwa group. Aliandika at 4-6 wakati show inanza. Sama GGMU drew with a big team. Citizens walipiga Simeone. They followed our suit. Tuliwepiga 2-1 wakapiga Simeone 3-1. Come on, you Gunners. Nakumbuka kwa group Saturday. Watu wasena ulokuwa shanza kupiga kelele. Wanapayuka. See us. Look at us. Game ilisha ngapi? 3-2 they lost to Dortmund.
1: Yeah.
0: Okay. Liverpool. Andoni Iraola. Waliona Isaac amefunga na Florian Wirtz. They were like, look at us. Game ilisha. 3-2, sindio?
1: Yeah.
0: Walikanyagwa. Alafu pia Chelsea wakakanyagwa na some team hata sijini wapi. Tuanzie hapo. 1 week to the start of the league. By now, tunafaa kuona teams zikianza kutake shape. I know it's a pre-season friendly.
1: Yeah.
0: Ligi janza. But by now, you should start seeing the imprints of certain coaches. Kwa sababu ligi inaanza na ikianza, haikupati time kwanza kuadjust. Based on these games that you are... Zenye umeona, first of all, what is your response to easy games imechezwa? And then second, ni team gani unaona imeanza kumeld vizuri? Ina merge vizuri? Wako ready for the season?
1: I think ndanza na Manchester. Kama leo niko na watch your highlights za hiyo game ya PSG.
0: I managed to watch that game, by the way.
1: Yeah, though kikosi ya PSG kwa yote, I think they had only
0: Varashkelia.
1: Yeah.
0: Alafu their keeper pia alikuwa, but second half waliingiza the heavy hitters, kina Vitinha waliingia second half.
1: Yeah, so na pia sisi tulilete second half Bruno.
0: Yeah, Bruno akaingia, Telemans akaingia. Yeah.
1: So I think the gel iko. Naiona. Na ule kijana bado ulikuwa unasema tulinunua Chelsea. Ameku
0: Andre Santos, he played really well.
1: Yeah,
0: he played really well.
1: Kijana anasukuma mpira venye inafaa. So I think with time kijana ata blend in hapo katikati. Na nimeona good replacement ya Casemiro.
0: For now.
1: Yeah.
0: So tuseme Santos ananza. Who would start against besides him as a double pivot? Tielemans? Who? Ugati? No.
1: No, not Ugati. I think Maino.
0: Maino.
1: Yeah.
0: Are you unaona Carrick kikubali kutumia Maino this season na kama? I know he's an old boy, but we saw from his
1: listen, ukicheki after Amorim ameenda, Carrick came in. Amekuwa kitumia Maino venye inafaa, isipokuwa ni mali alipata injury kidogo akienda bench. Ikakuwa sasa anaanza kuleta Ugati nini? But And actually when Dogu also got an injury, alitumia Maino. So I think mimi venye naiona in Manchester wanataka kusema jua kila mseno ongea na yeye saizi anasema in European football,
0: yes,
1: Arsenal has the best midfield. Of which naambia watu Gimaresh akikataa ku blend in kwa hiyo tactical ya Ateta, the formation of Ateta,
0: yes,
1: wako doomed. 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Aya, ukiangalia leo, even though niko sure community shield, Ayub maybe atakuwa amesign, haezi pewa game. Lakini sasa hii community shield Man City kienda ibebe wako they in a very dark space. Yeah,
0: talking about Arsenal and players, Bruno G amefika huko, si ndio? Kuna kijana
1: think alilaunchiwa jana.
0: Alilaunchiwa kuna kijana ataumia kwa hiyo squad. Kijana we wanted last season, but Arsenal were like, this is a good baller. It's only when you're about to lose something is when you realize the value of the thing. Miles Lewis Kelly.
1: Yeah.
0: Na huu kijana, he's not a left back. Sindio? He's a DM, a really good DM. Na nakumbuka last season Arsenal wakati walipata shida na kucheza. Okay? Na the DMs in their squad, they brought him back and he played so well.
1: True.
0: They were like, why have we not been playing this boy? But kufika this season, of course, they're a top team. They want all the big players. They've signed Bruno G. Atakuja kucheza hapo. What happens to this boy? Should Manchester United now go for Miles Lewis Kelly?
1: But you see, I think they wanaweka kijana for their depth. For when games imekuwa mingi, watu wameingia injury. Remember Odegaard. Whole of like half of last season alikuwa bench. Una get? Sasa niambie walete mzee kama Bruno tena ingie mali kama mali Saka lingie injury. Unaona kijana atawasaidia.
0: Yeah.
1: And Marquinhos, they have Zubi on.
0: Zubi bado hako.
1: Yeah.
0: You know, this is the same thing that happened with Nonweri.
1: Because I think una get Manchester tuliumia sana hata time ya Amorim. Because hatukuwa na depth. Jana ni wale wanashinda wakirotatiwa tu hapo.
0: Yeah.
1: Una get?
0: Yes.
1: Wanarotatiwa
0: hapo.
1: Unapata, wanachoka, hakuna replacement. Ana kama anacheza hii game ingine, hii game ingine.
0: Anabaki tu bare bones.
1: Yes.
0: Yeah.
1: So, unapata, hata zile game raisi, hatukuwa na mtu wao. Tulikuwa
0: tunacheza first team.
1: Yes. Yeah. Unaona hata zile game raisi zile tunajua either we draw or win tuko tu sawa. Kuna game fulani na ni waliekanga a whole team B. Arsenal last season. Because they had a UEFA to go and play. Una get? Si Manchester tuko na kitu kama hiyo. So I think for their depth, niko sure anaweka huyu kijana juu ya hiyo. Yeah.
0: So is it going to be like a cup match, an FA and, you know, a Carabao Cup kind of player?
1: Maybe.
0: But he's a kid who wants to play football. Anasema, hapa nikikaa, minutes tapata. Of course, I'm third in the pecking order. I'm not number two even. Yes. I'm third in the pecking order.
1: Yeah.
0: Where will I go to grow my football? Uwezi tumia hiyo useme sasa kijana kuja tukupatia playing time. You come.
1: So
0: come to United.
1: I think another thing Arsenal can do with this kid.
0: Yes.
1: Loan him.
0: Loan.
1: Yeah, they make money with him.
0: Okay, Chelsea 2.0.
1: Yeah.
0: Chelsea have loaned like 67 players. Now kuna wengine 180.
1: That's it.
0: Speaking of Chelsea, walifanya chenye walifanya.
1: Yeah.
0: I saw Xabi Alonso. Ameleta tactics hapa pale. First things first, I'll have to say, Nicholas Jackson. I've never rated him, but he played really well with, what's the number 10? Liam Delap.
1: Yeah.
0: Yes. But when your pre-season, the pre-season.
1: You see.
0: Yeah.
1: Who Delap? Ato kuuliza mtu yote wa Chelsea. Uyo hata anafaa kuwasha uzwa.
0: Na alibayo last season.
1: Yeah. Cause last season alifunga nini?
0: As a matter of fact, below 10 goals.
1: You see?
0: Yeah.
1: Na tumemnunua kuja kusaidia kuscore. Cause in football what matters is the score. The score line. Yeah, and the points you get to be on that race to the title.
0: To the title.
1: Yeah.
0: But they walipigwa jana on penalties with some team from Thailand. Sijaitwa Johor, sijiwa Tung Tung Sahura. Sijui nini. But before that, yes.
1: You see,
0: yeah.
1: For me,
0: yeah.
1: As long as unachezesha watu wako bench, your team B, nini, all these pre-season matches, sionangi...
0: Kunanga...
1: Tuseme tu ni ile ya kufanya mwili chemke.
0: Kurudisha watu wapige zidoni ni nini waze kuzoea.
1: Kutoka sherehe zetu, kutoka malivu zetu. Sasa hizi ni za kutufungua mwili kidogo.
0: Okay.
1: Kwa maybe imeshikana unaona.
0: So unasema Liverpool capitulation has nothing to do with how their season is gonna be. Hizi tu ni games za pre-season. Tuwache mpaka next week sasa.
1: Because, see, last season tulimaliza number 3. Been beaten all the pre-seasons for last season.
0: Yes.
1: Hakuna pre-season and last season, I think.
0: But unajua, as the season started, until Amorim left, we were horrible. We're being beaten by teams that we should not be beaten by.
1: True.
0: So it reflected from the preseason because we've got Natuango. Nalimwa huku, nalimwa pale.
1: Yeah.
0: Uh-huh.
1: But come to think of it, Arsenal wamepigwa karibu zote. Mm-hmm. Lakini mi sioni hiyo team ikikuja ilemewe ati pale vo Premier League ama UEFA. Yende pale vo ati ilalishe ama FA. Ama Carabao Cup.
0: Yeah.
1: Nona wakika mpale vo wafanya mambo. Because what I'm looking for is that midfield.
0: That midfield.
1: Yeah. I don't know napa hivi Clay. Anaitwa Clay.
0: Anaitwa Clay.
1: Kwa group.
0: Kwa group.
1: Anasema Bruno number 6. Rice 8. Odi 10.
0: Wanataka Odi bado. See, I thought you guys did not want Odi in that squad of yours. Mavano Arsenali. What happened? What changed?
1: Yeah, mabuba anasema, lakini hawata kubali your formation. See?
0: Yeah.
1: Mimi nataka kuiona sana cause I feel inaweza kuwa a flop like the Brazilian thing because huwezi niambia you have a Casemiro in that in that team and you have Bruno Guimarães then you don't even you underperform hata si ati walienda pena ndio wakatolewa
0: walienda perform by the way they got outrun in that midfield like nobody's business
1: you see every time the Brazilian manager did the same mistake kuanzisha wa jamaa wawili then ana kama na pull off because awampay
0: there is no impact interesting tumalize na City what does City look like to you do you see Maresca doing wonders ama City since ilikuwa pale kwanza ma investments from the past kama Jose Mourinho
1: now he has I think they're in the final stages
0: yes
1: sainule kijana anaitwa Ayub and
0: Ayub
1: is a full circle is a full circle player
0: all round
1: you get
0: yes
1: I think atakuwa a better replacement for Bernardo Silva
0: damn that's what Gaza said
1: look at what he displayed
0: yes
1: in the World Cup
0: yes
1: ailete pale vo Man City with Mamush pale vo mbele Haaland
0: Semenyo kwanza I saw let me tell you Ryan Cherki City fans, you're blessed with a player. If there's a player who could steal from that squad, it's Ryan Cherki. But he hates us. Anyways.
1: And you see, it is Riley at the back. Show ile team bado hiko.
0: Bado hiko.
1: Yeah. Like what I told you. AFTV. That, anaitango Robbie.
0: Robbie, yeah, Don Robbie.
1: He said.
0: Yeah.
1: Ile team, ataya anahofia.
0: Yeah.
1: Ni Man City.
0: Man City.
1: Yeah.
0: Last question. Vile Arne Slot. Alikuja kangia Liverpool. Akapata kikosi ya Klopp. Kikosi safi isha pangwa. Do you see Maresca doing the same thing with City?
1: But you see, imepanguka kidogo. Unaget, and he found it as tight as
0: it was
1: as possible. Venye ilikuwa ikibeba cup, ikicheza UEFA, ikikama ikabeba FA. Unaget?
0: Yeah.
1: Ilikuwa yani solid
0: inastunya
1: unaona but sasa hii ya nani hii ya this guy imepanguka kidogo unaona
0: and they've lost Bernardo maybe Rodri because maybe Rodri who else have they lost
1: na kuna I think kuna mjamaa wa defense mmoja
0: Captain Lam, hebu sema
1: unaget
0: yeah
1: so naona Maresca akifanya mambo na hiyo team koza alikuwa hapo.
0: Alikuwa hapo. He knows the system.
1: Wakimake hiyo kitu na Pep.
0: Na Pep, yeah.
1: Yeah.
0: Mm.
1: So, hizo changes ana try kudu, I think niza kufili nizo. Hizo spaces tu ameachiwa kidogo. But I think zineza jail.
0: So next season neza kuwa a Pep affair. Students wa Pep.
1: Yeah.
0: It is Arteta versus Maresca.
1: Yeah.
0: Very nice, very nice. Come to nasema John Stones. John Stones. Yeah. Alrighty. Keep telling us what team do you think has gelled best? Do you think if we're present in Itengia into the season as it starts? Now, what do it was a community shield? What are you expecting for? This week in Mekwambia, you shall be doing something very, very, very interesting. Kwanzia kesho, tunaunda squad zetu za fantasy. Okay? 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We shall be doing that, but for now, kula music, tulipe bills, alafu tukuje, utuambia form ya sapa ni gani?
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1: Oh wewe.
0: Sonya wa Mundoro is showing off.
1: Ana show off.
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1: inside,
0: in the house.
1: Yes.
0: Eh? But I'm the only person who thinks cooking at home is expensive. Anyway, it's okay. We proceed. Amesema ingredients.
1: Yes.
0: Are the things you need to shop for.
1: Mm-hmm.
0: 1 kg of goat meat that is cut into pieces.
1: Okay.
0: Hey, unaweza ende ile butchery ya uje inaitwangwa nyama tamu.
1: Mm-hmm.
0: Ile ingine inaitwangwa nini?
1: Whispers butchery.
0: Yeah. Ingue butchery.
1: Yeah.
0: Bas, yeah. Ushike 1 kg yako safi.
1: Mm-hmm.
0: You need 2 onions chopped.
1: Okay.
0: You need 3 tomatoes chopped. You need 4 cloves of garlic minced. You need 1 inch ginger. Allah.
1: 1 inch. Mnapima ginger
0: one
1: na inch.
0: 1 inch of ginger that is grated.
1: Kuna inches.
0: You need 1 bell pepper.
1: Uh-huh.
0: It's optional if you don't like bell pepper.
1: Uh-huh.
0: Right?
1: Uh-huh.
0: Fresh coriander.
1: Wewe.
0: Thinly chopped. Done.
1: French.
0: All right?
1: Uh-huh.
0: You also need salt to taste.
1: Uh-huh.
0: And asema, you also need black pepper and paprika.
1: Okay.
0: You also need a teaspoon of curry powder.
1: Curry powder.
0: 2 teaspoons of cooking oil.
1: Uh-huh.
0: And 1 to 2 cups of water or stock.
1: Uh-huh.
0: All right?
1: Tablespoons of cooking oil. Mbili. Interesting.
0: Wanasema wakuli mafuta sana.
1: Okay,
0: they're healthy
1: okay.
0: People.
1: Uh-huh.
0: Alafu wameweka po instructions.
1: Instructions.
0: Step 1.
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1: Hours.
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1: Tender.
0: Uh-huh. Off the bone, yani. 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
0: Step number 5. Mm-hmm. Stir occasionally if the sauce is too thin, and cover and let it reduce until it's thick and glossy.
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0: Step number 6. Mm-hmm. Sprinkle with fresh coriander and serve while hot.
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0: 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But lazima ukue na Bob Moja ndio tukuuzie.
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1: Something that, you, Mabuba.
0: Something that speaks date 11.
1: Yeah.
0: Tarehe ni 11.
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2: 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Hey, woman.
3: Yeah, woman, even as we're saying that, imekuwa moja safi sana, imekuwa moja amazing sana. 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
4: Yeah.
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3: 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Pale WhatsApp group leo, student of the day, Captain Lam.
4: Captain Lam.
3: Captain is the student of the day. 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
4: Yes.
3: Sante sana Soja Mundoro for the dinner. 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
3: Mambo ni mengi sana, Mambo ni mengi sana huku WhatsApp. Wametutumia viwans. 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
4: Yes.
3: It has been amazing hanging out with you from the start up to now. 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
4: And God bless.
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0: Yeah, man. Bless us, defend us, and guide us, Jah. For the sun shall not smite us by day, nor the moon by night, nor the pestilence that lurk in dark places. And when the wicked Babylon come upon we to eat our flesh, they stumble and fall. For the conquering land of the tribe of Judah shall deal with them keys. 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
1: Rastafari!
0: The creator of Zion and earth. 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Long side.
1: Selector Munga.
0: Yeah, man, Rockers Nation taking over Nation FM. Now you know. It is a Monday thing and thing.
1: Yes, sir.
0: It's that day we get to talk to the boy child and we get to chanua the girl child, yeah?
1: Yeah, man.
0: Anyway, how was your weekend?
1: Weekend yangu ilikuwa best.
0: Yes.
1: Kwa tu fiti, kabisa. 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
0: 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Anyway. Okay. 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
0: And you ni ma friendly, but from the way we have conceded 6 goals in 2 games. Si ndio? Is that something that needs to worry Arsenal?
1: Yeah. Defense sasa bu defense ni kama tu nimeanza kudoze.
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0: 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He was playing very well until ikafika pahali ikamshinda maarifa, unaona? 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
0: Two defenders umetajwa na Arsenal, si ndio? 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
0: 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The defender wants to come to Arsenal. 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He wants to force his way to Arsenal, zindio? But Tottenham himself waja ambia,
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0: 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So Atletico Madrid wamesema ni aje, we might consider that defender. Tote, mchukwene. Sasa Tote, very much want to sell him to Atletico Madrid, but the defender wants to come to Arsenal. Zindio? Would you have him?
1: And defender mfiti.
0: Kweli
1: au kaza, au kaza. Na ucheza hard.
0: Yes.
1: Ni inafaa.
0: Alafu another thing. Mina kumbuka the last time tulichukua defender Tottenham by force. Yeah? Bana tulishinda mpira. It's all Campbell, my friend. Ajikuja kusema London is red. Yeah? Tulichukua captain wao. So if you can do that to them again, history might repeat itself. Where we win the league. But as it is, Arsenal is not ready to start this league. The Bad defense. Unajua? Kumbuke, this season, Arsenal I chase league in a defend trophy. Unaget? So, tuwezi anza vile tukotunanza last time, tukisema tukona margin of error, we can blunder here and catch up there. No! Every team, all the other 19, zina train, zikifikire nani?
1: Arsenal.
0: You want to take that thing that you have.
1: So,
0: kila mtu is coming for you. But you now, lazima sa mfinyile watu chini mwambi bakini hapo chi?
1: Sisi ndo kusema sasa.
0: Hatuwezi anza season hivu letu kwa sasa. 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Vijana wa England roto walecheza World Cup.
1: Bado
0: hawajarudi. Have you seen Rice?
1: Zii.
0: Have you seen Saka? Madueke wana train peke yao. 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
1: Ule mcheki.
0: That was the highlight. That was the highlight of that game. Whatever else that was going on didn't matter. But Bruno Guimaraes, yeah, interviews. Juko mwachi interview yake yakaanza amefanya.
1: Sijacheki.
0: Amesema he wants to win trophies.
1: Mm.
0: And he knows he has come to the right place. 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
1: Mm.
0: Can they say that now?
1: Wapi?
0: They can't. Anyway. Switch gear. Twende Manchester United. 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
0: 14?
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0: 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Are they ready for the Champions League and the Premier League?
1: Manchester wako ready. 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
0: 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They still want to buy. They want to buy Zubi Mendi.
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1: Alishinda na Arsenal.
0: Captain Brentford won the league with Arsenal.
1: True.
0: And he left.
1: Wow.
0: Anyway, kuna kijana anaitwa Enric ule wa Real. 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So Real wana muofa on loan. Two teams zimeshow interest, Arsenal na Aston Villa. 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
0: Atakuja Premier League. 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
0: 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What do you do?
1: Atulie.
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0: 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If we don't sell him now. Eh. Aya teams nataka Martinelli lakini zina offer sijui 45 million. Arsenal acha nikwambie, eri Martinelli akabila kucheza ball. Chini aite asiuzwe.
1: Yeah?
0: Chini aite. 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Ameshinda nini? Martinelli ameshinda Premier League. Chini aite asishie. That is my take on the issue. Chini aite. Keep him there. Waje tumuonage.
1: 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Anaenda alafu ndo anacheza hapo.
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0: Reece Nelson. Ah, keep running to big up himself. Jina yule game mtoka. 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
0: In fact, kwa pre-season games zote amecheza. He has been the outstanding player. Apart from ile game ya kwanza tulishindaga ndio kale watu wika Lishine. 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
0: Hivyo. I do hope Arteta can do that. 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Arteta alisema he wants to create a football dynasty. 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
0: I understand what a football dynasty is. A football dynasty is like Real Madrid,

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0: 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But say PSG wako home, but they are playing a friendly against Arsenal. 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
0: Unaelewa?
1: Yeah.
0: That is the meaning of a football dynasty. 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We want to win everything. And we will. Anyway, are we ready?
1: We're ready.
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0: c'est mon
1: All you right there, Selecta Munga. Member still, this is Rockers Nation Inside. 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
1: 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Wallahi mimi inanishika. Of course itaisha nikitoka kwa hiyo scenario. But at that moment oi, system zangu zishaanza kushut.
2: Kwa vini mili nishika ilikuwa tu ni obvious.
1: Obviously ilikuwa tu inakama. It was guaranteed. It was coming. 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
1: 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Nini imefanyika hii weekend unajiambia, ah, you know if I. Ama hata nini boy imefanyika around you beyond football yenye ungetaka ku highlight ama kuongelea. 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Yeah?
2: Yes.
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1: 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Una understand? That you forget at some point they were your age. Unaona? And if they didn't listen to people that were older during that time, probably wange kupata. Wange shandwa. 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Unaelewa? But they chose to listen. And not because they were being controlled, it's because they were being guided. Pia wewe sasa unaambiwa vitu sahihi. Nobody is controlling you. we are guiding you, ndo pia wewe kesho uambie watu wengine. 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
2: Watu.
1: Unaelewa? Mm. Yeah, it was someone else's turn to tell us, now it's our turn to tell you. Now we will get to a time where you will tell others.
2: Na sasa ukiambiwa wewe sikiza. Eh,
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1: 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You see, it's a culture you're coming up with. We'll not fight the culture, but also it has to stay within the confinements of decency and the law. Atuwezi toka tumeenda kupanga bash kwa watu na watu wajui tumepanga bash kwa.
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1: 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You can't do that. Just this is how you bring your new culture of doing things, but keep it within the frames of the law. Yeah?
2: Mm.
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1: 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But wow. sasa you stare wadau. 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How is that? Kuna culture ya matri.
2: Mm.
1: Yenye hiyo lazima ikue. Una get?
2: Mm.
1: Matatu culture is matatu culture. But that culture can be put in the frames of the law. Just like I'm saying, do not endanger your life. That is why zamani kulikuwa na cultural practices kama FGM. See, do you?
2: Mm-hmm.
1: Because people didn't know better. When they came and realized actually this thing is not right, was it not abolished? It was fought. See, do you? So you might have your own culture nye inagro nao sahi, lakini keep it to safety. Culture feko ina endanger maisha yako. Wizi kwa kwa matri. 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
1: 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Yeah?
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1: 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Yeah? 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
0: 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Exactly 365 days, yeah?
1: Yes.
0: Pale NTV nao wamejiamulia. Wame make sure, of course, pia sisi tuko in a deep place, yeah? Make sure each and every day we are counting down with you na kukupatia news vile inafaa. Anything and everything that you think about. And you can imagine umeisikia pahali, umeisikia kwa mtandao unajiambia, hii ni ukweli ya, ukisha tune in kwa news, utajua ukweli na?
1: Hiyo ni ukweli.
0: Jukama siya tuja kuambia, you treat it as rumors.
1: Yes.
0: Until we tell you.
1: Yeah, man.
0: If we haven't told you, you still treat it as a rumor. Until you hear from we, when we tell you actually, hii ni ukwelo. 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
1: Easy vako.
0: Yeah, man. I talking of kwa true. Also, tukiongea about child, unajua, kwa hii life is about child. There's one thing that you must learn to do, and that is ignoring your feelings when you need to. Mostly, feelings and moods na karibiana, sindio? So I should say, ignoring your moods. Sawa?
1: Yes.
0: Why? There's a time, you're supposed kuenda mboka, but your moods are telling you to sleep. Okay, is a time now kukua a complete human being is to know when to tell your moods apana. Discipline kicks in. Yeah. Discipline says nafaa kuenda job. Nafaa kuenda mjengo leo ni Monday asubuhi. Hiyo Monday asubuhi nimeenda mjengo yangu. Una get? Learn when to tell your moods apana. You want me to be sad right now? It cannot happen now. Because if I am sad right now, a lot of things won't happen.
1: Yes.
0: So we will feel sad, but not now. Would I get? You're supposed to go raukia shuguli. 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Your team might have won over the weekend. You're overexcited. 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Discipline is what this world rewards. Okay? Not your moods, not your excuses, not any other thing. Discipline. Showing up when you need to show up. Okay?
1: True that.
0: Tamu kapo na jambia juwa sanali ilipigwa na Dortmund. 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
0: Unacelebrate. 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Yo, this world will reward discipline. Okay?
1: True.
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0: Hiyo discipline yako. 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
1: Selector Munga.
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1: Yes.
0: Anasema. 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Ya Matthias Kuna.
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0: Yes. 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Just because I think wali msaini season mzima ama it was a whole season, yeah? It was not a summer signing, sindio? Wait. It was not a January signing, it was a summer signing. Matthias Kuna alikuja Manchester season ikianza.
1: Ameanza nao.
0: Alianza nao season, sindio? Okay, hivyo alikuwa summer signing. Okay. Your take?
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0: 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Manchester fans wamesema ni hivyo.
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0: 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But by December ukwenda support nini? 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
0: Yes.
1: Chelsea.
0: Okay.
1: Number 3 City.
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0: na wame make good signings na wachezi champe.
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0: 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I was good to know you're listening, yeah?
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0: And I'm not to Wanyeri.
1: I'm good to take care.
0: 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Iko best. 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Iko best.
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0: 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Yazimi.
1: Yes, sir.
0: I'm on Shatabuwa alongside.
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0: Ndio hiyo. Na sasa ile una sign up hakikisha unatumia promo code Radio Mel. Ndio the moment umefanya tu hivyo ukideposit, unapigwa deposit on your first deposit. 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Offers kitokea unakuwa mtu wa kwanza kujuzwa. For example, on Wednesday kuna game kubwa inachezwa, PSG wanaipiga na Aston Villa. 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Ilikuwa ikuwa Arsenal na Aston Villa. 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
0: 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On Wednesday game chikanyango Mungu kupande gani? PSG ama Aston Villa?
1: Aston Villa. Aston Villa.
0: 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Unajiamini hivyo?
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0: Yes.
1: Itakuwa na odpoa sana.
0: Anyway, Bunga shasema yeye ni Aston Villa, wewe ni PSG ama Aston Villa ama ni draw ama ni over ama ni what? Zote ziko pale Melbet, si ndio?
1: Yes.
0: Changamuka uwe kilenda. When you're doing it, please do it responsibly because betting can be addictive and it is strictly for 18 years and above only, yeah?
1: True that.
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1: Yes.
0: From 63-64 hapo. 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
0: After that sasa ambao wakarudishiwa guitar. Actually hiyo mission ilikuwa itakuwa guns to guitars. 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
0: After we recovered nani? 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
0: Unaelewa?
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0: Yeah man, umefanya vizuri, umefanya vizuri. Before we proceed, yeah, wacha kwanza ye thinking ndani ya watu, alafu niwaambie kuhusu Melbet, yeah.
1: Yes.
0: Manake wawekezaji wote nimeshawaambia the best place to place your bet is only on Melbet, because hapo ndo unapigwa bonus on your first deposit up to 200%. Hapo ndo wanakuchanua before hata offers iende kwa public, wewe tayari unajua, just because you listen to Rockers Nation and did what we told you, which is use the promo code RadioMel on your first deposit. 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Become a VIP just like that. Sindio?
1: Yes, sir.
0: And when you're doing it, do it responsibly, because betting can be addictive. 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

0: it right there, hold it right there, Selector Munga. 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
1: Yes, I.
0: Kuna kitu nilikuwa nakwambia. 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
0: 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It's gonna be El Nino. 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
0: 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It does not matter how much you will spend. Si mulisend 8 billion sijui na central government, use that money mutengeneze drainage ya Nairobi, because October, November atutaki story za floods Nairobi. We don't want to lose a single life. The issue kitu tunakuja kutupata off guard.
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0: 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Okay?
1: True that.
0: Yeah.
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0: Yeah, man, bring it down. 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
1: Lekta Munga.
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0: Gula
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0: Bull fire. 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
1: Yes, sir.
0: Muniombe pia. Au sio?
1: True that.
0: Anyway, kama kawa sisi tunaondokea. 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We out. Somebody say More Life.
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1: God knows the plans that He has for you. They are plans for good, plans to give you a hope and a future. And so, child of God, declare this with me this morning. I declare that this week, because we're starting a brand new week, it's a brand new day, it will be aligned with God's plan for your life in the name of Jesus Christ.
0: Wake up blessed. Walk in favor.
1: This week is aligned with God's good plan for me. Once again, affirm yourself and believe it. This week is aligned with God's good plan for me, and I will see it in the name of Jesus Christ.
0: Praise Break with Barbara Koinange brings you soul-stirring gospel, devotionals, and divine vibes every weekday morning from 4 a.m. to 6 a.m. Nation FM, your voice, your vibe.

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1: It is possible to be surrounded by family and still feel like no one truly notices you. Everyone wants to feel valued, heard, and appreciated. Sometimes all it takes is acknowledging someone's effort, asking how they're doing, or simply paying attention. Let us be intentional about seeing each other, because in many homes, the deepest need is not more things, but simply to be noticed.
0: That's it for today's edition of Family Fast. Remember, family isn't just about where we come from. It's also about the deep connections we create along the way.
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0: 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Or an issue you think people need to talk about? 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
1: 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Pilates might be worth a try. 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Claudia Naisabwa.
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